0: all the new stuff.
1: You just give that head nod and just go. That's pretty cool.
2: It's Saturday morning, and that means it's time for the weekend recharge. There's no better place to be in the morning than with Mission and Samantha on Dr. Shiffin.
3: I like their energy they bring.

0: A very good morning, everyone, and welcome to the Weekend Recharge. Hello, Kubi.
1: Good morning. Yes, it's Sam and myself back again, and I know you'll miss Sam. We didn't, but you did.
0: I know you did.
1: like this tiny voice in the background.
0: I am so glad to be back. I missed you guys terribly, but I received really nice messages from everybody. So thank you for that, for keeping me abreast of what's happening in studio.
1: And we told them the truth about where you went. All right, so
0: Where did I go?
1: No, we told them it was work-related, and my chair is still squeaking.
0: I was working really loud. No, you lie, it's your chair. It's because you had one too many bunnies.
1: That's true.
0: So as always, we've got a jam-packed show loaded with the greatest music, the hottest entertainment, the biggest laughs, all the fun you never know you needed, and the sexiest duo on radio.
1: There we go, and it's the best feel-good weekend show. It's going to keep you company wherever you are. You didn't know you needed it, but it's here, and we're going to get you rocking this Saturday morning.
0: Ooh, I like that. Mm-hmm. So as always, guys, the show is packed with all your usual favorite features. It's, believe it or not, that's going to get you thinking, get you stewing, and get you sending your comments.
1: Yes, and Sam is back as the weather girl. There we go. Yes.
0: Now I want to know if I can wash my clothes. It's Saturday morning.
1: And all our regular features. I know a lot of it was done by myself, but Sam is back and she's got the retro parade all sorted out.
0: I'm going to take you back in time. So as always, you can head on over to our Lotus FM official page. You can get links of all of our podcasted episodes, our segments, our interviews. 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
0: 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Kubi?
1: Yes?
0: We promised them the best music.
1: There we go.
0: We kicked off with the voices of Sukhvinder Singh and Sunidhi Chauhan with Bandhanjali. And I think we should head on over to some more music.
1: I think that's wonderful because this is the Weekend Recharge.

0: It's a weekend recharge here with Kubeshan and Samantha, and that was a wonderful song there, Vada Mapale.
1: Yes, Patipu Rita and Vadi Vale, and that's getting us in the mood right now.
0: Yes, do you know what that means?
1: What?
0: It means Vada Mapale.
1: It sounds like a Veda or something. But that's coming from a Veda who doesn't know much.
0: Anyway, you tune into the Weekend Recharge on Lotus FM. If you just joined us, where have you been? You haven't missed out much, so sit still, enjoy the show, and it's now time for Know Your Presenter.
1: Oh, I don't like this one.
0: Do you know that you won last week without even being here?
1: What did I win for? Was it something bad?
0: No. What is the question? Oh, no. You had the most votes, but it was Amashle.
1: What
0: for
1: was it?
0: Not having teeth up to grade 2.
1: Okay, so Amashle sent me a video as well of one of the previous shows where the question was...
0: Okay, that's a very good question, that.
1: Yeah, that one. Mm-hmm. That one. It was about who is the first person, who would be the first person to wake up and dance?
0: You. So yeah. Both times you were not Jay, you won the thing.
1: I think people were just missing me and then they were voting for
0: but
1: me.
0: But it's like even if you stand up and dance, people won't see you. All right, let's move on.
1: You know what you got to do? You know when you go to a concert and you get all those fathers putting all the little kids on this?
0: Okay, so what is the Know Your Presenter question?
1: Who is always late, no matter what?
2: Samantha.
1: How?
2: You were late coming here.
1: Never did. I'm sitting at the desk, guys. Yeah. You guys are hearing all this awesome music because of me.
0: Oh, yeah. So, Sam, you either choose Sam, myself, or Amashle, who is always late no matter what. And you can vote by sending us the name of a person you're voting for via WhatsApp, our Facebook page, and the WhatsApp channel.
1: We're giving you so many ways to vote. So get voting. Who do you believe is always late no matter what?
0: Yes, so the number is 071-613-7803. And Sam with more music.

0: The best things in life are free. That's Janet Jackson and Luther Vandross on that one. Is it free?
1: Hey, you pay for it later.
0: Like when you go to see the Ding-a-lings. You see?
1: So we basically had Know Your Presenter, who is always late no matter what. We've got that sorted out, and Sam's in the lead.
0: You're such a liar. Okay, Pinocchio. All right, so now it's time to tell you about a couple of special days.
1: Yes, special days trending. Some very nice thing, Water a Flower Day.
0: So,
1: do you want?
0: Let me tell you a story.
1: You're the killer of plants.
0: No, okay. I generally don't like flora, right? Uh-huh. Except when it's roses. But I decided to get my first plant. It was a peace lily.
1: Okay.
0: I bought it from a nice store. I took it home. And just 2 weeks ago, it died.
1: There was no peace.
0: But apparently home. Apparently it's impossible to kill a peace lily.
2: How did you do it?
1: Well done, Sam.
0: So the peace lily is apparently, it's like a, it soaks up all of the, like the moisture in the house and that kind of thing. Mm-hmm. And then when a peace lily is sad, it like gets depressed and its leaves go down and then you've got to water it. But I don't know how I missed that and all the leaves turn brown. And then the white lily part like went yellow.
1: Okay.
0: So anyway, for Water Flower Day, I will try again.
1: Please. What? The water lilies have now boycotted your house. They sent a memo. Don't go to this lady. You see, you walk into the store, the water lilies will run to the back of the room.
0: So that wasn't quite a win. But I'll tell you what I win at.
1: Okay.
0: It's International Day of Potato.
1: Ooh. Baked, mashed, fried, roasted, boiled.
0: Everything.
1: Oh.
0: And chicken curry potato.
1: There we go.
0: Mm. Potato really tries.
1: Do you know that these gravy soakers don't seem to be available everywhere now?
0: No, and it's also 45,000 rand a bag.
1: Okay.
0: Yeah.
1: Okay. I was wondering where all my money was going
0: so
1: to.
0: Wait. I must tell you this. Like most people I know have said this, right? So a while ago, Vishal could not understand why people wanted to buy up-to-date potatoes. Mm. So he says to me, what's United Potatoes? Because you know the board just says UTD.
1: Yeah.
0: He's like, why do you want to buy United Potatoes?
1: United Potatoes are those people, Manchester. All right, any others? Creativity Day, which is interesting. And Fakes Giving Day.
0: What's that?
1: It's just make up a day.
0: Like, okay,
1: like
0: I'm
1: Thanksgiving, but
0: like the days I'm actually makes up for getting gifts.
1: Yes.
0: Yeah. So, tell us, what's trending?
1: All right, Bafana coach Hugo Bruce selected his tried and trusted squad for the 2026 World Cup on Wednesday, but did not include two new caps. And the tournament in the United States, Mexico and Canada, one's talking about
0: it. You got to tell us who you're supporting.
1: I have to support Bafana.
0: Okay, besides them.
1: You mean who'll win?
0: I didn't say that. Listen, Fakes Giving.
1: Really. I think the favorites are always Brazil.
0: Yeah!
1: And the way they play and whatever.
0: Dema.
1: It's Argentina.
0: So my first team is Brazil, of course. I've got my shirt as well. Mm-hmm. And I've also got the Argentina shirt.
1: And the
0: shirt.
1: Thing that surprises very often is that Germany suddenly comes up.
0: I hate Germany. Okay. They look so scary.
1: No, they are. They're big. They play their footballers. All right.
0: Yeah, but if you are a fan of the FIFA, let us know which team you're supporting.
1: Yeah, and maybe there'll be a surprise. Maybe an African team will come through this
0: Amashley?
1: Year. We can only hope and pray.
0: Amashley?
1: Amashley Sundowns.
0: No, man.
1: Sundowns is not in the World Cup, Amashley. It's South Africa.
2: You took most of our players.
0: So whilst we debate this in studio, right, you get to send us a message at 071-613-7803. Firstly, vote for Know Your Presenter. Secondly, tell us, in the FIFA, who are you supporting? And do you have names to read out for us?
1: Oh, yes. These are the people who already wished us. Thank you, Sam, for reminding me.
0: No problem.
1: Nuri, Ranjini, Danpal and Regina, Kalyan, Bob, Stacey and Sahir, Rani from Stanger Manor, Ronnie, Swami, Veena, Maggie and Shailen, Lavi, MH, Jane, Mala, Venktes, Banu, Priya, Chinma, Kupan, Shaksitaram and Padma and Pran. Thank you very much, guys. And back to our music.
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0: It's a weekend recharge, and that was the great Amitabh singing Chuma Chuma.
1: Mwah.
2: Ooh.
0: Mm. I'm actually got a shock. That's what it means, I'm actually. And now, let's get the weather.
2: Yes, now it's time to find out if you can head on outside and dry those clothes, take out the bed sheets and all of that. With Durban, it's 17 degrees to a high of 23. Nelspruit 13 up to 24, Ladysmith 8 up to 22, Pietermaritzburg a minimum of 11 up to a maximum of 22, Pretoria 10 reaching 23 degrees, Johannesburg 8 up to 21, Bloemfontein 2 up to 23. Ooh, 2! Honestly, I wouldn't wake up. Cape Town, 10 degrees to a high of 19. Ubega, 10 up to 22 as well. East London, 14, 22. Richards Bay, 16 degrees up to a maximum of 23 degrees. And finally, Newcastle, 7. When it's a single digit, you know it's bad. 7 degrees up to 24.
0: Wow, So that's your weather. So I think wash your clothes and dry it from about midday.
2: See, if you've got the Tipo line outside... That's in the sun.
0: Mm.
2: The one that I put in the back of my head. The sun can hit it nicely.
0: And it'll work.
2: That's the real thing.
0: All right, it's time for our next feature. Believe it or not, Sam, you hit it, Sam.
3: It's the moment of truth. Believe it or not, here we go.
0: So today's story is about how one slice of crispy pizza nearly caused a wedding disaster. So bride-to-be's dream wedding nearly turned into a nightmare after her front tooth veneer fell out while eating a crispy pizza just days before the big day. Sam, that's why your Lily died. A 32-year-old Katrina Jackson had spent over 2 years planning her wedding and thought everything was perfectly organized until she bit into an extra crispy slice of salami pizza and felt her front tooth veneer come loose. She lost her two front teeth. She was then stuck on getting her two teeth fixed or ordering more flowers for her wedding. Which would you do? Imagine being Katrina. What would you be? Your next move be? Would you panic or laugh it off? Would you get another veneer or buy flowers? What would you do? Send a WhatsApp to 071-613-7803 with your voice notes and messages. Yes, Sam. Sam. You know, it's entirely possible because veneers are not permanent.
2: So
0: right?
2: What's in the pizza? That's what I want to know.
0: Is that what you're wondering about?
2: What?
0: Crispy.
2: What is in the pizza? Is it like a mullah bone or something in there? What's going on?
0: True.
2: What would be in a pizza? So now they do lamb pizzas, right?
0: Yeah.
2: Also, my other question is, which bride is eating pizzas 2 weeks before a wedding?
0: The ones that don't have to worry about their weight. Okay. But anyway, you send
2: I'm actually can't talk to me. She's 5 years old. In 20 years, we'll talk to her.
0: There we go.
2: No, but imagine losing your two front teeth.
0: Mm. You'd be like, it's fine.
2: You'll be the Bokke bride.
0: No.
2: Why?
0: You will be from Cape Town.
2: So WhatsApp. And tell us, what would you do if you were Katrina? Would you chance it down the aisle, perhaps?
0: Mm-hmm. And don't smile.
2: Toots.
0: Yeah.
2: That's be a nickname. Yeah, we want to know your opinion. Let's head on over to some more music. This is the number 2 song of 1996 by Manu and Chitra.
4: Vandalappa, vandalappa, vandu jannalile ninnalappa, sonnalappa, sonnalappa, sokku podi potta.

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4: 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This is the Weekend Recharge. You're listening to Kubesh and Samantha, and we just heard Vandalapa, Vandalapa. Isn't that a beautiful track?
5: It was. I think we've had some wonderful music this morning.
4: Yeah,
5: so
4: shout out to Sanj.
5: Yeah, I hope you're enjoying yourselves out there, guys. But now we're going to get very interesting comments based on our story. One of the brides broke her two front veneers. Veneer is not the tooth, right? It's just like an extra kind of shiny thing. So,
4: but let's think about incubation. We try to cover up what's inside.
5: That's true.
4: Imagine, you have to take that thing and walk down the aisle now.
5: Hey. All right, so let's see what people have to say. Who's first up here?
4: First is Shanti.
6: Oh, funny. I'm sure what she built into must have been like a magnetic piece of gold, perhaps, or her own filling on the pizza. Confusing it to filling. Be pizza filling. You'll never know. Shanti Chetty of Pretoria.
5: You know what she means. Like the filling fell in, then she put the
4: filling. What, did you think it was feta or something?
5: Yeah, you but just bite.
4: I'm struggling to understand the pizza thing. I can understand if you're eating samp or something.
5: There's diet pizza, ma.
4: Diet pizza?
5: Yes.
4: What's a diet pizza?
5: It's just the bread.
4: That's the worst part.
5: I don't know.
4: Who's next?
5: Auntie Jane.
4: She'll kill you.
7: Good morning, Sam. And Kubeshin or Amashle too. You know what? I definitely will not walk down the aisle if I had no teeth. I don't want to be a bokka bride. Everybody would be teasing me. Believe it. They would. People are cruel. And anyway, my dentist is so good. I think I would have had the problem sorted in a day or two.
5: There we go. It's the same day as the wedding, though.
4: You must share your dentist details with Katrina. Yeah.
5: And who's next there? MH.
8: Hey, I wouldn't mind no front teeth. At least it's better to tongue wrestle.
5: Oh,
8: MH.
4: What's that?
5: It's a new move by the wrestlers. Yeah.
4: Like SmackDown.
5: Yeah, there we go. What's his name? Undertaker.
4: Ooh. I like Rey Mysterio.
5: Okay.
4: Let's move on. Here's Dane.
9: Morning, Kubi, Sam, and Amashle. Lovely to have you back, Sam.
4: Thank you.
9: I was Katrina, I would stick two chiclets where the teeth have fallen off. That would settle things for the big day.
5: Okay.
9: Dane.
4: First I heard Dane say, I would stick two chickens.
5: Chicklets, man.
4: Something wrong. Bubblegum. I didn't even have coffee this morning. Mm. Okay, here's Ranjini.
10: Good morning, my recharged tooths. That's Kubi, Sam and Amashle. Trust you all well. Glad to have you back, Sam.
4: Thank you, Ranjini.
10: A big welcome. Oh, if I lost my tooth, I'll close my mouth for good because I don't know whether I swallowed it with the pizza or it's still in the pizza that I spat out with the crunch or whatever it is. And I would not eat pizza again, or I may not even, I'll have need a dentist appointment. God bless Ranjini Reddy.
4: Contact Jane. Apparently, she has a good dentist.
5: So I've just received a message from our newest dingling.
4: Who?
5: He's a youngster, Kiash. And he says, she must get her teeth back. I don't know what he means by that.
4: Oh, I think I know.
5: Go on a strike.
4: No, if you ate it, what else? How can you get it?
5: Oh, my. Oh, no, Sam. Early in the morning. Okay.
4: I have to come back to gross you out. Okay, so Natalie Ticker says, if that happened to me, I would be crying because my favorite is pizza and it just let me down.
5: Two more messages. Hi guys, careful what you eat before a big day. I will hunt every dentist I can find, even if it's just a temporary fix, just so that I'm not toothless in front of everyone. Forget about flowers, not important as those pearly whites, Rani from Stanger Manor.
4: And are we wrapping up this segment with Nasreen?
11: Hey, good morning guys. A wedding is just for a day. A marriage is for a lifetime. I'm investing in my marriage. I'm investing in myself. So I'm getting me some teeth. When I walk down the aisle to meet my husband, I want to smile and I want to look good.
5: There we go. You smile, Nasreen. All right, Sam, we've got some lovely music coming up. Yes, Sam.

0: A limited signature edition just unpacked, so don't just blend in, dare to be distinct. Jayashree's Rivaz, in stores and online now.
1: You're listening to The Weekend Recharge here on Lotus FM, and we're still taking some messages from you based on our Believe It or Not story. And it was about somebody breaking. What was her name, Lise?
2: Katrina.
1: Katrina, sorry. Katrina breaking her veneers just before her wedding and how she deals with it. And people were, I think they were on her side. Let's give her the benefit. Let's sort their teeth out. Mm. But if you're like Samantha, you will not eat anything a week before the
2: Actually,
1: wedding.
2: Actually, I never dieted for my wedding.
1: There we go. You didn't need to. Your husband loved you.
2: No, I just was like 50 kgs.
1: Oh my word.
2: Now I was 50 kgs when I got married.
1: Oh.
3: Oh, I finally know.
2: But I'm 3 kgs more now.
1: 53? You hear the stunned silence in the studio.
2: Ah.
1: My left foot is 53 kgs.
2: Shut up.
1: And I'm actually 54.
2: No, that's impossible. She looks
1: She's like 3 times your height.
2: No, she's tall. She's really tall.
1: All right, so Kalyan says, I will go to the dentist. Imagine when you're being congratulated, how you feel when your tooth is missing. It's like, thank you very much.
2: I can't read Don's when you read it.
1: Okay, the bride must embrace her new look. Maybe it'll be better honeymoon with this look. Yeah?
2: No.
1: Okay.
2: I feel there are insinuations here.
1: No, you have a dirty mind.
2: No, I don't.
1: Okay. Anyway, killer of water lilies. Can we move on?
2: Peace lilies.
1: Peace lilies, okay.
2: That sounds even worse, eh? Yeah. To kill the peace lily. Yeah. Okay, so let's go back to some music, right? And in celebration of not having any teeth, let's listen to Vijay and Venkat.

மாப்பிள்ள அப்படிதான்டா கேக்கும்.

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2: 7 o'clock in the morning, KwaZulu-Natal Police Commissioner Nhlanhla Mkhwanazi has called for accountability, ethical leadership and a national reset across all sectors of society. Mkhwanazi received the 2025 Newsmaker of the Year Award at the Press Club and UNISA Awards last night at the CSIR Centre in Pretoria. He says corruption, organised crime and compromised institutions continue to erode public trust and weaken the country's democracy. He warned that South Africa cannot normalise criminality while citizens live in fear and business collapse under extortion. Mkhwanazi also dedicated the award to police officers who risk their lives daily in service of the country.
3: To accept this award primarily because I stood on the 6th of July 2025 representing men and women in blue. So I received this award accepting it on behalf of those police officers who leave their houses, the police officers who leave their houses not knowing whether they're going to return.
2: Acting KwaZulu-Natal Police Commissioner Pumelele Makoba says police remain on high alert ahead of today's planned strike by the All Truck Drivers Forum and Allied South Africa. It is reported that the forum intends to block major national roads, including the N3 and N2 in KZN. The forum says the shutdown is driven by long-standing grievances over the employment of foreign nationals in the trucking industry, the regulation of the sector and the implementation of the ARTO demerit point system. Addressing the media in Durban yesterday, Makoba said police will not tolerate violence.
4: We have noted the threats made concerning the blocking of the road on the N2. Our intelligence is working on that. Provincial joints, partnering with business sector and our partners in crime, our community policing forum, we have developed a plan to respond to any eventualities. The aim is always to prevent crime as it is enshrined in the constitution in the section that gives us the mandate. But if by any chance the protesters do not heed to our call for cooperation and still continue with violent protests, police are duty bound to enforce laws of this country.
2: The dissolution of the board of the National Student Financial Aid Scheme was beyond reproach, according to the relevant pieces of legislation. This is what the Minister of Higher Education and Training, Buti Manamela, told Parliament's Portfolio Committee. He updated the committee regarding his decision to sack the board.
5: I wouldn't just prefer the board itself to be nullified and that board remained capable of producing legal consequences until properly set aside by a court of law. So my reliance was on the court of law itself. And of course, when I met with the board in November to have a discussion on this, you know, the understanding that I was given leaving that meeting was that the facts are common in terms of the process with regards to the appointment of the board, and that we should endeavor to conclude the self-review process.
2: Gauteng Health Department says arrangements have been made to ensure that there is water supply in Johannesburg hospitals as Rand Water starts with its planned maintenance. Different areas across the city are expected to experience low pressure to no water during the maintenance period that started yesterday and is expected to last until Tuesday. Department spokesperson Steve Mabona says most of the hospitals have enough water capacity to last for 2 to 3 days.
6: If you go to Barra, we have water tanks. We have also that facility that can take us to 2 to 3 days. And also we have an arrangement with Rand Water when coming to Barra to open a line directed to us so that we are not depleted when coming to water. When you talk Raima Musa, it can take us 2 days as well. And we have tanks there. In the event we are depleted, there's an arrangement with the municipality to deliver water. Helen Joseph, we have capacity there as well for over 48 hours, which the municipality will always be on standby to assist us with that water.
2: And to wrap up this morning, Shell Downstream South Africa has assured the public that its local operations remain stable despite looming changes Country Chairperson Aluwani Musesi gave an update following global supply disruptions triggered by the conflict in the Middle East. The energy giant is reportedly in advanced talks to sell its South African downstream assets, including about 600 service stations. The multi-billion rand deal with the Abu Dhabi National Oil Company is estimated to be worth around 16.4 billion rand. Musesi gave an update on doing business amid the ongoing war in the Middle East.
7: We are a net importer of product as Shell, so we are not exempt from the global shocks. And there's been two key shocks, first and foremost, which has been the supply shock with the Strait of Hormuz being closed and then almost 20% of the global supply being impacted. First one on the supply shock, we've been able to navigate and keep, our network wet in this time, despite the uncertainties. And that essentially required us to pivot to different, supply points in the globe and be able to bring the product in.
2: Your top story at 7 o'clock this morning. KwaZulu-Natal Police Commissioner Nhlanhla Mkhwanazi has called for accountability, ethical leadership and a national reset across all sectors of society. I'm Tracy Vilay, the More News at 8.

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6: It's the second hour of the Weekend Recharge, and stick with us till 9 o'clock and beyond on Lotus FM. And please remember to continue voting. We asked you who from the three of us is always late, and let me tell you, it's not the gentleman.
7: Yeah. Will a thief tell you that it stole?
6: Yes.
7: Just saying.
6: I stole my wife's heart.
7: Come, Sarah, don't fall for it. Don't fall for it. Okay, so, yes, we kicked off this hour with Mahive by Sonu Nigam, Udit Narayan, and Sadhana Sergam. And I want to say hello to one of the guitar legends in South Africa, Brady Pillay, who is listening in. Umesh Hari Sankar, welcome to the show. And Logan, who told me to mark the register.
6: Yes.
7: Because unlike Amashley, we get paid. Amashley is sulking because his salary didn't come into
6: all right,
7: bank
6: so,
7: account.
6: So today is a slight difference with the trivia drop.
7: Mm-hmm.
6: We've got a trivia question, but being the last weekend of Africa Month, we decided to do what we did in our second week, I think, where we had a trivia drop quiz.
7: Challenge.
6: Yes.
7: So this is where two people will be live on air. We'll be asking questions, like the quiz masters that we are.
6: Yes.
7: And you get to shout out your name if you know the answer. But there is a qualifying criteria.
6: Yeah, but before we get to the qualifying criteria, the actual quiz is at 8:30. So we're giving you time to
7: prep
6: and go and read all the books you can on Africa. And we will choose our two from the qualifying question. And Sam, you have the qualifying question. If you are the first two people to send in answers to the qualifying question, you will then
7: participate. Right.
6: I'm telling you, you will participate.
7: Oh, he's telling it.
6: There's no discussion.
7: Mm. Yes, I said it.
6: Yes.
7: Okay, so we're going to ask you a question. This is our normal question right now. If you answer, remember, the first two people to get this correct will be playing live.
6: At 8:30. We'll call you.
7: Yes, don't call us. Get out, commission. Okay, so we're looking for the fastest fingers and the quickest brains. The first three correct answers will claim.
6: First two.
7: First two, okay, yeah. Fine. But we'll take first three, but first two will be playing.
6: Yes.
7: And reply with your name and answer only if you know the answer. WhatsApp 0716137803. Now, Kubi, what's the question?
6: Our qualifying question for today is, what is the boundary around a black hole beyond which nothing can escape called?
7: Question.
6: Yeah. My brain. What is the boundary around a black hole beyond which nothing can escape called? Go for it. And Sam will play some music while we wait for the answers.

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2: Time to flex those brain muscles. It's Trivia Drop, and the challenge is on.
3: It's 20 past 7, and we are playing Trivia Drop. Now, we told you today was a little bit different, hey, Coops?
0: Yes, we are going to be playing a contest or a quiz between two of our listeners, and we had a qualifying question, and we've got our top three, so one and two will play against each other at 8:30. This is like the IPL, yeah.
3: I know.
0: And one is a reserve, just in case we can't get through, so please be on standby. And the question was, what is the boundary around a black hole beyond which nothing can escape called? And the answer is...
3: the event horizon.
0: The event horizon. Not Peace Lily, the event horizon. And our top three, our reserve, in case the other two can't make it, is Amitha from Johannesburg.
3: Okay.
0: Well done to you. Second place was?
3: Nerisha Maniklal. Yeah. Well done.
0: So, Nerisha, you are in the finals. You will be playing against... Rani from Stanger Manor.
3: Ooh, you got your July on.
0: Yeah.
3: Yes, so Rani out at Stanger Manor and Nerisha Maniklal, you're going to be versing each other at 8:30 today on the Weekend Recharge. I hope you're ready.
0: Yes, get your trivia brains hooked on, and we'll be chatting to you soon.

The public is invited to nominate persons who have expertise or knowledge in the field of broadcasting, journalism and media and or broadcasting law and related fields for an ad hoc appointment to the appointment committee of the Broadcasting Complaints Commission of South Africa. Three committee members will be appointed to serve a four-year term from August 2026 to 31st December 2029. Persons with a financial interest in broadcast or printed media industry are not eligible. Motivated nominations, nominees, acceptance and a short CV should be addressed to the registrar email bccsa@nabsa.co.za. Nominations close on the 17th of June 2026. For more information on the tasks of the appointment committee for the Broadcasting Complaints Commission, visit www.bccsa.co.za and see the constitution. Only the best qualified nominees will be called for an interview.

0: अपने लिए।
1: Hello, my lovely panel of experts. So today I want to know from you, what would you do at school if you were the teacher for one day? Go for it.
2: Hi everyone, I'm Arya. And if I was the teacher for one day, we wouldn't do schoolwork, we would just party.
3: Hi everyone, my name's Eli. And if I was a teacher for one day, I would get all the teachers' homework and see how they like it.
4: Hello, my name is Beth. So if I became a teacher for one day, I would give the children an early break so that I could eat my food for 45 minutes.
5: Hi, my name is Kellen. If I was the teacher for one day, I would make the kids play cricket the whole day.
6: Hey everyone, it's Mason. If I was a teacher for one day, I would give everybody a notice that said, now there's new subjects, please bring a pillow and chair, pillow, blanket and snacks. And then every subject will be eating junk food, or some will be building Lego, some would even be sleeping in class. Bye.
7: I would take all of the kids for an excursion and then they all have fun.
8: Hey everybody, my name is Cyan Govinda. If I was a teacher for one day, I would just say to the kids, just do your work. Bye.
9: Hi, my name is Shayara Govinda. And if I was a teacher for one day, I will make them do homework and I will make them go for early lunch.
1: Wow. Some very, very interesting questions and answers there. Well done, guys. Today on our panel, we had Cyan, Parissa, Callan, Suri, Arya, Mason, Eli, and Fezzo. You've been listening to... Did my kid just say that? Here on Lotus FM and The Weekend Recharge with Kubeshan and Samantha. Stay tuned.
10: Yes, that was the kiddies. And for whatever reason, there seems to be a bug that always messes Sayara's up. And forgot her name again. Sorry, my darling. I know you're listening, but we still love you here on Lotus. We will sort that out as soon as possible.
11: Come here on Monday and give someone a scolding.
10: Yes.
12: I know.
10: Oh, Amashle. Shepherd child.
11: Wait, the child who said the thing about 45 minutes.
10: Yes.
11: Spezo. Oh, my God.
10: Yes.
11: He's the cutest.
10: What about...
11: They're all cute.
10: I know. The one who said that he will give the teachers homework.
11: You must know how it feels. You must know. They will learn.
10: Yes.
11: They will learn.
10: Please just keep your votes coming in. And also, we got our... In an hour's time almost, we've got our Africa Month quiz coming up between Ronnie from Stanger Manor and Narisha. Where is Narisha from? We're not sure, but we'll find out, and it'll be a good battle there.
11: Yeah, the ladies are taking on each other, and that's going to be pretty exciting, so stay tuned for that. We also have a Youth Month special that's going to be coming up with Pumelele Nzama, who's joining us in studio as well. And Kubeshan.
10: Yes.
11: Should we move on to some more music?
10: I think so. Well done, Sam. You're just so quick on your feet.
13: Go.

0: 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You're listening to Kubeshan and Samantha, and we just heard Yen Jeevan by Hariharan and Senu Devi. So with Youth Month coming just around the corner, it's a perfect time to highlight initiatives that drive growth and empowerment.
1: Espeto Developments is proudly hosting a public site launch for a 75-unit Black-owned development that marks a significant milestone in housing delivery and economic empowerment. And this marks a significant milestone here. And here to tell us more is...
0: We have the founder and chairperson, Phumelele Nzama, in studio with us.
1: Yes, good morning and welcome to Lotus FM, sir.
2: Good morning, everyone. Thank you for the invite.
1: All right, so let's just dive straight in. Can you tell us more about your journey into property development and what motivated you to focus on black-owned developments like Nkaba Views?
2: Thank you for that. So my journey started even before I was born, because my father was construction. Still adjusting the mic. So my father was in construction.
1: Mm-hmm.
2: Yeah, and then obviously my sister is an architect. A few family members are also in the built.
1: So you had no choice, basically, right?
2: Yeah. I think with this one, I didn't.
1: Okay. Yeah. And so that was the motivation that this got you going. What does Nkaba Views mean?
2: It means fortress or castle.
0: Oh, wow.
1: Yeah,
0: wow.
1: Yeah.
2: And maybe just the funny thing is when you guys go to the launch, you'll at the site you'll actually see a castle opposite our site.
1: Oh wow. Yeah. Okay.
0: That's beautiful. Yeah. So, Phumelele, job creation is often a crucial benefit of such developments. Can you share with our listeners how this project will contribute to employment and skills development locally?
2: Oh, definitely. So with jobs like this, usually you create about 300 to 500 jobs within the construction period. So, and what we've done is that with the team, we've decided to actually run a program that will focus on youth employment and giving them opportunities within the built environments, or whether it's architects, engineers, quantity surveyors, and so forth.
1: Wow. Okay. So you're looking to the future. And are there any other upcoming projects or initiatives you're particularly excited about that aim to empower communities and the youth?
2: Yes, definitely. So we've got another project within the north, Konubia, with another 232 houses, which is gap housing. Also, it will be a development run by SPET.
1: Okay, so you're like a housing magnet now, right?
2: we're aiming to be.
1: There we go. Yes. All right. So Youth Month's coming up, right?
2: Yes.
1: What message would you like to share with young people who aspire to be part of this development and or construction sectors?
2: Start early, ask questions, reach out to people. If someone doesn't respond to an email, send it again. If they don't pick up the call them again. But I think everything that the youth wants and needs is literally in front of them.
0: Perseverance is key.
2: That is true.
0: Yeah. So, Phumelele, what legacy do you hope your work will leave for the next generation of young South Africans looking to make a difference?
2: Ooh, geez.
0: Loaded question.
2: I guess doing better than maybe what we've done in a shorter space of time. And maybe if we can unlock more doors for them, you know.
1: Okay, so you studied or you just because of dad, because of your sister, you just got into it? Or was there something that else that drove you, that got you involved?
2: So I did advertising.
1: Which
2: is so insane, right?
1: Yeah.
2: I did advertising. And I think during the career, I just felt unhappy, you know.
1: Okay.
2: Then I think with my dad passing away, it just opened that up. Like, look, why aren't you doing this? Why aren't you carrying his legacy? You know.
1: And so, this is where happiness is right now.
2: Yeah, I'm actually very happy.
1: You think that's the most important thing in a job? Being happy, being motivated, being thrilled with what you're doing every day.
2: I think so, because if you look at it this way, half of the time or your life you spend at work.
1: Mm-hmm.
2: So if you don't love it or you don't have passion for it, you'll be a bit miserable.
1: There we go.
2: Yeah.
1: That's what all the youth should be listening to, right?
2: Yeah.
1: Unfortunately, we ran out of time, Sam.
0: Yes, we did. But you can feel free to share any of your details, contact details, website addresses, where people can get in touch. Perhaps if they want advice on, you know, future projects.
1: Or they want to give you some money to build more houses.
0: Yeah, yes, or they want to be the next Kumulele.
2: That is very welcome. So on all the socials, it's Petro Development. Mm-hmm. And for emails, it's hello@isperto.co.za.
1: Hello.
2: Hello.
0: Is it Petro?
2: Quick one, sure. Gents and ladies. Please say Inqaba.
1: Inqaba.
2: Okay, you've got that one.
1: There we go. Come on, sir.
0: What? Give it to me again.
2: Inqaba.
0: Inqaba.
2: Ah,
0: oh my God, I've never felt so under pressure, even at school.
1: Yeah. And you were the teacher's pet. But thank you so much for joining us, and enjoy the rest of your rest of Africa month and the rest of your weekend.
2: Thank you. Hoping to see you guys after the show.
1: No, definitely.
2: Okay, cool.
1: Thank you. Bye-bye.
2: Okay, cheers.

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1: And just like that, the second hour is coming to a close. Right now, we're welcoming the very beautiful Tracy Valiathem to the studio. Here she is with your 8 a.m. news.
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3: Eight o'clock. Good morning. The Madlanga Commission has submitted its second interim report to President Cyril Ramaphosa. The commission was given a deadline of 29th May by Ramaphosa to submit the second interim report. The commission spokesperson Jeremy Michael says the inquiry, which resumes on Monday, will continue running phases one and two concurrently.
4: Several witnesses who have previously appeared before the commission are due to return, including Minister Senzo Mkhunu, Major General Lesetia Sinona, and EMPD Deputy Chief Julius Mkwanazi, amongst others. A number of new witnesses are under subpoena to appear in coming weeks. The inquiry will continue to run phases one and two in parallel, with phase one being the airing of allegations and phase two broadly being the responses by implicated individuals.
3: KwaZulu-Natal Police Commissioner Nhlanhla Mkhwanazi has called for accountability, ethical leadership and a national reset across all sectors of society. Mkhwanazi received the 2025 Newsmaker of the Year Award at the Press Club and UNISA Awards last night at the CSIR Centre in Pretoria. He says corruption, organised crime and compromised institutions continue to erode public trust and weaken the country's democracy. He warned that South Africa cannot normalise criminality while citizens live in fear and businesses collapse under extortion. Mkhwanazi also dedicated the award to police officers who risk their lives daily in service of the country.
5: To accept this award primarily because I stood on the 6th of July 2025 representing men and women in blue. So I received this award, accepting it on behalf of those police officers who leave their houses, the police officers who leave their houses not knowing whether they're going to return.
3: The MK Party has vowed to forge unity with all progressive forces of the left for the realization of the dreams of poor South Africans. This came out on the first day of the conference of the left underway in Boksburg, east of Johannesburg. Almost 10 political parties are attending the three-day gathering, which started yesterday. MK Party second deputy president, Tony Ngeni, explains.
6: MK is proud to be associated with this left initiative. We commit that we will do everything to build and cement unity, unity in action and solidarity amongst the black majority. This conference carries on its shoulders the restoration and continuation of the historical mission of our revolutionary struggle to unite the black majority to take over political power and govern this country and achieve all the noble dreams and aspirations of our people.
3: Scientists have developed a DNA test that can distinguish between breast cancer patients who need chemotherapy and those who do not. Results from an international trial of the test suggest millions of women could safely avoid chemotherapy, sparing them its toxic side effects. The BBC's Bernadette Kayo has the details.
7: This study, led by University College London, followed more than 4,000 newly diagnosed patients over the age of 40 in the UK, Norway, Sweden, Australia, New Zealand and Thailand. The activity of genes involved in breast cancer growth was tested. It found that those with a low score could be treated safely with hormone therapy alone. Chemotherapy is regularly offered to people with early stage breast cancer that has spread to the nearby lymph nodes, but it comes with significant significant side effects.
3: Recapping your top story at 8 o'clock this morning, the Madlanga Commission has submitted its second interim report to President Cyril Ramaphosa. I'm Tracy Vilay, more news at 9.

0: Welcome to the Weekend Recharge on Lotus FM. It's the third hour of the show. We are serving you Saturday breakfast.
1: Yes, and we have our wonderful vote still going on. So our poll, we wanted to know who from the three of us will always be late.
0: Not me.
1: Hey,
2: what? Liar, liar, pants on fire.
0: Okay, you got to tell us who you believe is always late. Send us WhatsApp. I believe our WhatsApp channel is also lighting up, where Kubeshan is taking the lead.
1: I don't know why.
0: Like, please, he's running in the July.
1: Don't vote for someone because you love them.
0: Yeah.
1: Vote honesty.
0: So that vote means Kubeshan.
1: All right, let's just move on. It's the third hour. We have the retro parade coming up. We've got our quiz championship between Rani from Stengerman and Nirisha.
0: Yes, the trivia drop.
1: Yes, and Amita and Joburg, who's on standby, just
0: correct,
1: in case.
0: And then we don't get to say goodbye before we say hello to Kubi's Corner.
1: There we go. Well done. Yes, we got everything just for you here on the Weekend Recharge. Tons of music, tons of fun, and a lovely, lovely presenter.
0: Me. Okay. We'll be back just after this.
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1: One of our favorite features here on the Weekend Recharge is up now. It's time for Sam to take us down memory lane. Are you ready, Sam?
2: I'm ready.
1: Let's go with the retro parade.
0: Jump into our music time machine with Samantha Dawson on the retro parade.
2: So it's time for me to tell you about an incredible classic, and it's a hit. I'm going to share a little bit of the history about the song that's on the retro parade today. And you know the drill. If you like the song, you can send us a WhatsApp to you singing along to it. And today it's a 1995 classic. 1995.
1: Oh, okay.
2: Right? And it's a Shah Rukh Khan song.
1: Mm-hmm.
2: It's called DDLJ. It's from the movie DDLJ. Dilwale Dulhaniya Le Jayenge. You want to say that for us?
1: DDLJ.
2: No, the other one. Okay, it's Tujhe Dekha To Ye Jana Sanam. And it literally translated means, when I saw you, I realized.
1: I must run.
2: No.
1: Oh, sorry. It's a love ballad.
2: It's a love ballad. It's about how crazy love can be, but in a nice way, Kubeshan.
1: Yes.
2: Okay, the song cemented Shah Rukh Khan and Kajol as an all-time legendary on-screen couple. And up until today, it's the ultimate anthem of love.
1: Hmm.
2: And it's by legendary filmmaker Yash Chopra. And this song, they catapulted these actors into stardom after this. We're going to take a listen to it now. You know the drill. If you sing along, you want to sing along, could be waking to send the messages.
1: To 071-613-7803, we're waiting to hear from you.

0: Yes, a classic hit there from 1995. And lots of people have sent through their voice notes.
1: Yes.
0: With their singing.
1: Dilwale Dulhania Le Jayenge. Crooning in studio. Yeah. Kamsila, he's coming home now. Okay, so yes, from Dilwale Dulhania Le Jayenge, that was Tujhe Dekha To Ye Jana Sanam. The voices there of Lata Mangeshkar, the late legend, and Kumar Shanu as well.
0: Yep.
1: Right now, we're going to listen to our local stars.
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2: Tujhe Dekha To Ye Jana Sanam. प्यार होता है दीवाना सनम अब यहाँ से कहाँ जाए हम तेरी बाहों में मर जाए हम तुझे देखा तो ये जाना सनम
1: चंद्रा
0: चंद्रा did someone else sing with her?
1: What are you trying to do? You're trying to make us look bad. Beautiful Chandra, beautiful. Up next,
0: Sushila. Yes, Sushila.
1: Thank you, Sushila.

0: Thank you so much, Ronnie, out in Phoenix.
1: And who is this? Vitesh Motilal of Reservoir. You said, Retro Parade brought memories of my preschool year, 1995. If you know, you know. Enjoying it every bit. Vitesh Motilal of Reservoir Hills.
0: And we also have Shailen, who is up here.
1: Yes, who generally is going to end it all up for us. There are a few more that, unfortunately, we ran out of time, guys. Yes, Shailen.
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1: Okay, so the words were there.
0: Very
1: well
0: moe.
1: Done. There
0: Very
1: we go.
0: Moe.
1: Unfortunately, Mala, we couldn't play yours. Sureka says,
0: so
1: well
0: funny.
1: Done.
0: Right, and Shailen says that MH has such a good voice.
1: Oh.
0: I'm sure he feels the same way about you.
1: Yes.
0: So Yogi Naidu as well. Thank you to everybody who's sending through messages. Unfortunately, we've got to cap it right there because we have 35 minutes left to the show.
1: Oh. Okay.
0: My mathematics is working.
1: Yes, and in 5 minutes we've got our Africa Month quiz and we've got Kubi's Corner.
0: Lots coming up. You gotta stay tuned.

0: Drive-By will never say it. The Drive-By's Council.
1: Just giving out 2 cents worth.
2: My son did not make it on the school soccer team, and my husband thinks we should take away his gaming devices. My son tried very hard to get on the team, did not get selected. I don't think he should be punished for that. What do you think?
3: The next time your husband's favorite soccer team loses, hide the remote so that he can't watch them play again. He should be punished for their underperformance.
4: Breakfast. You have Prem Lal, South African golf champion, joining us in the hot seat.
5: Good morning to all the listeners.
4: Are you ready to play?
5: I guess so.
4: Toughest club in your bag?
5: Driver.
4: What Durban meal you must have?
5: Mutton curry with roti.
4: What's the best compliment someone gave you?
5: I've had a few marriage proposals.
4: What's your worst golfing habit?
5: My chicken wing.
4: This win has taught me that
5: I can be one of the best players in the world.
4: A mantra that you live by?
5: Om Namah Shivaya on the golf course.
4: What song would be playing if it's your final round?
5: Ari Ari from Duranda.

0: Unfortunately, we're not going to be choosing Texas.
1: No.
0: We're choosing our listeners.
1: There we go. So we've got our trivia drop quiz coming up. And we have two people on the line. We've got Rani from Stanger Manor. Good morning, Rani.
2: Fashion.
1: You okay? You ready? You've got all your trivia sorted out, right?
2: I'm just very nervous.
1: No,
0: don't
1: be. You'll be fine. You'll be fine. And next up, we have Nirisha. Hi, Nirisha.
3: Hi, how are you?
1: Good, thanks. And where are you from, Nirisha?
3: From Chatsworth.
1: Okay, so we've got South versus North here. Should be very interesting.
0: So, ladies, we're very excited to have two females playing today to wrap up Africa Month. The game is very simple. We have five questions in total. And if you get four out of five correct, you walk away as our winners. It's very simple.
1: And if there's a tie, we've got a question that we're just going to ask you anyway.
0: Kubeshan has one question he asks. Yes. It's every tiebreaker.
1: So all you need to do is shout out your name, wait for the entire question to be asked so that you understand it, and then shout out your name, and we will give you the opportunity to answer the question. Sam, you ready, Sam?
0: I'm ready.
1: All right, go with the first question. Remember, guys, you shout out your name, eh?
0: Here comes not the
1: question,
0: answer.
1: Yeah, here comes question number one.
0: What is the name of South Africa's national bird?
2: Rani.
0: Go, Rani.
2: The eagle.
1: Ah, no, it's one more. Nirisha?
0: You get a chance, Nirisha?
3: I was going to say eagle as well, so I guess we're both wrong.
0: No worries. We will move on to the next one.
1: Yes, but give them the answer, Ma.
0: The answer is the blue crane.
1: Yes. All right. Yeah. Second question. What holiday is celebrated on the 16th of December every year?
2: Rani.
1: Yes, Rani.
2: It's a family day.
0: Okay, will we accept that? Yes, we go to our Auditor-General in Keys in studio?
1: Accepted. Yes, it is called that as well. It's also Day of Reconciliation.
0: Correct.
1: Well done. Number three.
0: How many recognized countries are in Africa?
3: Nirisha?
1: Yes, Nirisha.
3: 54.
1: Wow! Well done. There we go.
0: Well done.
1: Chatsworth is flying again. All right, number four. Okay. Ready for this?
0: Ready.
1: Who was the first black president of South Africa?
2: Rani.
1: Yes, Rani.
2: Nelson Mandela.
1: Okay.
0: Well done.
1: So that's 2 points to Rani, one to Nirisha. We've got one question left. It could either be a tie or it could be Rani from Stanger Manor running away. What's question five, Sam?
0: What is the famous waterfall located on the border of Zambia and Zimbabwe? Go, Rani.
2: Victoria.
0: Oh, gosh, this is. I felt nervous.
1: Okay, you're nervous. Well done. Nirisha, thank you so much for playing. You want to say anything very quickly to anybody out there?
3: Everyone just have a good day.
1: Thank you so much, and thank you for being part of this. And Rani, our champion, you have you got 3 points, Nirisha's one. You have anything to say, Rani?
2: Well, thank you so much. You know, the blue crane was right on the tip of my mouth, but... I totally forgot. Well, you guys do that to us. Make them nervous.
0: Thank you so much for joining us on
2: air. Thank you for the best show in the morning. We just love your show each and every weekend.
0: Thank you, guys.
1: Thank you, guys.
2: Have a lovely Saturday.
0: You too. Bye-bye.
1: Bye, guys. Bye-bye.
0: Oh, they were quite impressive, eh?
1: Yes.
0: That 54 came out.
1: I know. Wow. I started counting. I only got to 30.
0: So we're going to play a song for our winner.
1: Uh-huh.
0: And it's the brand new one from Durandar.

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1: Woman, the final frontier. Kubi's Corner takes you on a voyage into the darkest realms of a woman's mind, exploring the strange thoughts and ideas, answering the eternal question,
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3: So, on Kubi's Corner, I sat on a bus the other day, and it took me back to my younger days, no pun intended, as we used to take the bus to town on Saturdays. So today on Kubi's Corner, we take a nostalgic trip into town every Saturday. 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Buses poured in from all parts of Durban into a bustling central Durban. 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First stop, very often, would be the market for so many people. The fresh produce market where local market gardeners plied their trade, selling fresh produce from their gardens or nearby farms. You could get anything. From the freshest pudina to green bananas to jackfruit to custard apple, pomegranate, Dutch apples, things that you never get anywhere else. And then the normal butternut, calabash, madonis, madumbis. And there were lots of shouting and out prices and bargaining going on. Aunties with large cane wicker baskets walking around this wet, narrow passages looking for the freshest and the best fruit and veg. The stall holders standing there watching for customers that were picking and touching their fruit, watching for pickpockets or shouting, hey, no pinching or poking, no picking and buying. You just take what I give you. Because people used to pinch the calabash with their nails see it was fresh. So imagine like 100 people pinching. What are you going to do with the calabash after that? Exactly. And then we went to the top market, where we could buy fresh meat, fish, eggs, chicken, and every offal you can think of. Now, it was called the top market. Why, Sam?
4: It's on top.
3: No, because we're higher up on the street. And people would say, when you finish here, for meat, go to the top. Top market, man. And then, once we went to the top market and bought all that with baskets laden with trotters and a woolly sheep head.
4: In the open?
3: Yep. There we go. And we put in our basket, get onto the bus, long lines waiting for the bus. And many couldn't carry their shopping. You know, getting to the market, you get onto rickshaws. There should be a line of rickshaws waiting. And you jump on the rickshaw and it will take you up and down to the market. And then once you got home, the preparation of all the delicacies would start. Using the shirukumbis.
4: What's that?
3: To clean the trotters and sheephead. These were basically hot metal rods that you put into a fire, and then you took it and you burnt all the hair off the trotters or the sheephead. Yes. Can you imagine the smell across Phoenix
4: burning
3: and Chatswood?
4: Hair.
3: Yeah, you go. If you didn't go to the market but headed into Grey Street, this casbah of shopping with tailors and shoe shops selling exquisite and expensive shoes, to clothes shops showing off top branded clothes. And there were tons. And the shoe shop, there'll be guys there fitting shoes onto your feet, bending down in front of you, making it fit, trying to sell it to you. And there were tons of arcades with little shops and cafes and canteens, top veg bunnies and curries from Patel's, bunnies and burgers and loose cigarettes were sold all over the place. And my favorite place, for some reason, was Ajmeri Arcade. You meet the friends there and spend the rest of the day in town, either going to the movies or the library where the girls were, or just walking around. A favorite haunt for us as kids was our parents used to take us to City Hall. We buy some seeds and feed the thousands of pigeons flying around. You hold it out and the pigeons will come sit on you and eat the seeds off you. Yeah. And if we behaved, my dad would walk past Victory Lounge to buy some really delicious sweetmeats or serve nuts. And if you were lucky, if you had a car, you headed home if the car full of shopping. And if you opted for the bus, then you got on the bus full of fellow shoppers, their noisy children, friends from the neighborhood, and music, loud engine noises. But all that made you drowsy as you headed home in the afternoon, inhaling all the secondary smoke from the smokers smoking their loose cigarettes in the bus. Yes, all of them. Kubi's Corner, where the truth is just around the bend.

It's not about the score. It's about the moment. 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The lights humming above us. All that matters is this.

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0: Incubation.
1: Yes.
0: I can't believe half the things you said.
1: No, that's all true. Everybody that sent in stuff said they remember it.
0: I can see. We have at least 25,000 voice notes that came through whilst Kubi's Corner was on. Yeah. I cannot believe it.
1: Mm. Oh, you know what I'm going to do next week? I'm going to do what we used to do in the libraries.
0: Oh, you know, you can't do that in the studio.
1: Talk about it.
0: Okay, so I believe we have a special voice note.
1: Yes, that's coming.
0: You
1: want
0: to tell us about it?
1: No, let's just listen to it.
0: You don't want to tell us?
1: No, I don't want to tell you nothing.
2: Hi, this is Vikesh Munila.
1: There we go.
2: Music has been my passion from my young days. I started singing from 1996 and not looking back, going forward. I would like you to play the song Papa Keita here from my album, Neyadamaka.

0: So there's tons of messages coming through for Kubi's Corner. He's trying to answer as many as possible.
1: I will answer all before I leave here. But before that, it's time to say goodbye, Sam.
0: But we have to give the Know Your Presenter answers.
1: Yeah, I know. After we give that
0: Know Your Presenter. You don't want to give it because you are the clear winner.
1: No, I'm the clear winner with the votes.
0: Yeah, that's all that matters.
1: So what did we ask?
0: We wanted to know who is always late no matter what.
1: Right. And then our votes go like this. We will give you the correct answer just now, but our votes go like, for Amashle, it was Rani from Stangamanda, Mala, Geeta, Swami, Shemaine, Vitesh and Anand. And that gives you a total of 10.
0: Yes, and for Kubi, we had Molly, Lisa Ramsankar Ryder, Shama Bechup, Bob Stacey Sahir, Ramba Mudli, Annette Roshni, Kalyan Hari Sankar, Veena Govinda, Roy Gore, Shamila, a further 9 on WhatsApp, giving him a total of 23.
1: For Sam, it was Shanta, Krishna Naidu, M.H., Priya Govinda, Dhanpal, Regina, Gobi, Ruxana, Priscilla, and 4, and that gives you a total of 13. But the correct answer, everybody, I'd just like to tell you that I am always half an hour before any function.
0: I'm 1 hour before every function.
1: You are 1 hour late. It is Samantha who's our champion today. The late Samantha.
2: Oh, my goodness.
0: I was not late today.
1: She comes in at before 6, but she's just like...
0: They try... Just because these guys, like Amashle gets here at 4 o'clock and Kubeshin at 3 o'clock, so my 5 o'clock is not good enough.
1: Anyway, I'll catch you again tomorrow, guys, on the Sunday Sizzle. So take care today.
0: Yes, and I will be back next week, Saturday, with the team. We're playing out with Sheramji, Mossi Rasuye, keeping you in the mood.

0: That's Vikesh Munilal on the airwaves of Lotus FM.
1: Yes, wonderful local artist, and thank you for sending that through. And basically, they did that song because I wasn't supposed to come in, and I came in.
0: No, but I'm very grateful that you came in. No,
1: thank you. All right, there's still so
0: I
1: many messages that
0: how
1: have
0: you
1: come
0: just
1: through.
0: Changed the topic. Well done.

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1: 9 o'clock, good morning. A prominent official of the All Truck Driver Forum in allied South Africa, together with two truck drivers, have been arrested on charges of incitement to violence. They were arrested on the N3 near Bergville in KwaZulu-Natal. The forum has called for a national shutdown today, protesting the continued employment of foreign nationals in the trucking sector. Police spokesperson Robert Nechunda says the arrests were made when two truck drivers approached the area in a car to pick up the forum's office bearer.
2: Police were conducting patrols along the N3 when they noticed that the traffic was moving slowly until it came to a standstill. When police went to investigate, they found that there were about 10 people who were stopping trucks. Realizing the presence of the police, the suspects fled into the bushes and abandoned their vehicle, a white Isuzu buggy with all doors opened. Preliminary investigations uncovered that the buggy belonged to a prominent ATDF SA office bearer. Inside the buggy, police found an ATDF SA banner and stones.
1: Global rating agency S&P has maintained South Africa's sovereign credit rating at BB, keeping its outlook positive. The agency expects improved tax collections and strict spending controls to speed up fiscal consolidation through 2029. This is expected to reduce government debt as a percentage of GDP. Tsepo Mongwai reports.
3: S&P noted the government's stronger revenue performance. It says that the extra funds allowed the state to shield vulnerable households and also helped introduce recent temporary fuel levy relief without damaging its long-term financial health. The National Treasury has welcomed the decision after several global peers faced downgrades due to the impact of ongoing conflict in the Middle East. Last week, Moody's upgraded South Africa's economic outlook to positive. Tsepo Mongwai, SABC News, Johannesburg.
1: The Madlanga Commission has submitted its second interim report to President Cyril Ramaphosa. Now, the commission was given a deadline of 29th May by Ramaphosa to submit the second interim report. The commission spokesperson Jeremy Michael says the inquiry, which resumes on Monday, will continue running phases 1 and 2 concurrently.
4: Several witnesses who have previously appeared before the commission are due to return, including Minister Senzo Mkhunu, Major General Lesetia Sinona, and EMPD Deputy Chief Julius Mkwanazi, amongst others. A number of new witnesses are under subpoena to appear in coming weeks. The inquiry will continue to run phases 1 and 2 in parallel, with phase 1 being the airing of allegations and phase 2 broadly being the responses by implicated individuals.
1: The Council of the University of Forte has instituted disciplinary proceedings against suspended Vice Chancellor Professor Sakela Botlungu and 4 senior staff members. This relates to a forensic report that found they appointed 2 executive directors without the council's approval. They face disciplinary action for insubordination, gross misconduct, and bringing the institution into disrepute. The chairperson for the institution's institutional forum, Dr. Sipe Puthelwa, has called for patience while disciplinary proceedings go ahead.
5: We are asking as institutional forum that advise the council for university community to give a chance and a space for the council to deal with this issue of ADC progress. So that is our wish, that university community to be patient and give a space and wait for this process to unfold.
1: U.S. President Donald Trump has concluded a meeting with his advisors on whether to agree to a deal with Iran to extend the ceasefire without announcing a decision. A White House official said Trump would only make an agreement that satisfied his red lines. Here's a report from BBC.
6: Their primary red line is that Iran commits itself to never building a nuclear weapon again. And the language of that will be very important when we do get an agreement. What a 60-day extension of the ceasefire would have essentially done was allow the U.S. and Iranian delegations to sit down and at the very least begin to discuss what is ultimately a very technical conversation. And of course, there's the Strait of Hormuz issue. The Trump administration is very insistent. It doesn't see any future in which Iran is able to exact toll on shipping shipping through the strait, and we don't have that same sort of commitment at the moment, at least publicly from the Iranian side.
1: Your top story at 9 o'clock this morning, a prominent official of the All Truck Driver Forum in allied South Africa, together with two truck drivers, have been arrested on charges of incitement to violence. I'm Tracy Verline, the More News at 10.

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1: Six minutes after 9 o'clock. Wake up, South Africa. It's Saturday, the 30th of May, 2026. Now listen, you've made it through the week. Now the weekend celebration starts right here, broadcasting live from Durban's SABC studios. This is the Weekend Explosion on Lotus FM with myself, Rivash Sony Devner, right? 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

So let's start the show in a good way. How's it, Shubhash? It's Harish. Yeah, brother, please play the song Good Gude Lage La by Shivam Rajaram for my baby girl Haley from Granddad Harish in Together. Thank you, son. You're welcome. Enjoy.

0: Oh, you're gonna love the music here on Lotus FM. It's Good Goody Lage La by Shivam Rajaram featuring Regilio MC. That song there we played for Haresh. You know why? Because this is what he did.
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0: 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We're going to be joined by a proudly Mzansi food and lifestyle vlogger, Enrico Govender, to learn the tricks of what it means to be a successful vlogger. Now, while we get to know him, and coming up at 11:15, it's going to be quite an exciting one because we're going to be diving into I Love Them But. And today we are talking about our in-laws. Yeah, the ones, whether we like it or not, we are going to be talking about them because some of you are paying something called black tax while dealing with their daily shenanigans. Well, you're locked into Lotus FM. On the other side of this is Have You Ever, so please do not touch that dial.
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2: It is a 9:15 here on Lotus FM, and it is time for Have You Ever? It is that space where we'll dive into all of those wild, relatable, and one-of-a-kind real-life experiences that you have been through. So, what do you say that we jump right in?
3: Come on!
2: So, this morning on Have You Ever, I'm asking you... Have you ever looked into a dark room and felt like someone was looking back at you? Or heard your name whispered when you were completely alone? Now, most of us just brush it off as imagination, right? But some shadows just don't disappear when you turn on the light, isn't it? Well, you'll tell me, 071-613-7803. Now, via WhatsApp voice note, have you ever witnessed or experienced something spooky or maybe paranormal that suddenly... You know, you saw a light flicker or something move that you was quite certain wasn't there initially, or perhaps something good happened, like a mysterious sign of a past loved one, giving you a sign of some sort that made you feel reassured and safe or maybe even guided. Well, let's get those voice notes in right now then. Let's hear it. Have you ever experienced something supernatural? 071-613-7803. Hi Rivash, please play Jennifer Lopez. Love Don't Cost a Thing, going out to myself, Farzana Ali from Greenwood Park. Thanks Rivash, love the show. Thank you very much, Farzana.

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1: Welcome back to Have You Ever, the feature where we share your real, unexplainable stories. So today, we are diving deep into the paranormal. So I'm asking you, have you ever experienced something that truly terrified you? Or maybe on the contrary, something that left you in awe? Perhaps someone you truly loved passed on, and then you seen or experienced or maybe even heard something that inside of you, you knew that it was their spirit coming by to say hello to you. I'm here with you. Did you somehow maybe see a shadow, hear a voice, feel a touch even, or even it could be something scary? Let's find out. 071-613-7803. That's a number I asked you to share on. Now, Janice in Queensborough says, hi, Rivash. Yes, in fact, I see it every day. A white butterfly, always in my room, and I think that it's a spirit of my late husband. So I always talk to him. Coming through from Janice. How sweet is that? Vitesh says, Rivash, I had a dream about my late dad that he came to fetch me from work with a nice car with lots of lights. I still remember that dream and I take it as a sign of protection. That's a very cool dream there. Thank you very much for sharing. Whereas Patsy says, good morning. It's a little scary when the doors suddenly shut inside the house, but I always believe that it's the presence of our loved ones now and then. Wow, Patsy Pillay, that sounds a little bit scary, but if that's what you believe, then keep it that way. It could just be that someone is closing the door for you, maybe just in case you forgot to close it. 071-613-7803 on the feature Have you ever experienced something paranormal? Maybe you see someone and you think it's the spirit of your loved one. What sign do they give you? 071-613-7803. Hi Rivash, my name is Rita Naidu from Chatsworth. I want you to please take me back and play Kalioka Chaman for me and my hubby Nash. Thank you so, so much. You're so, so welcome.

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0: Ladies and gentlemen! Yeah, welcome back to Have You Ever? Now, today we are talking about if you have ever experienced something paranormal in your life. Maybe it could be something scary, or it could be something that maybe reassured you. Perhaps a loved one may have passed away, but you see them in spirit somehow, maybe in the form of a butterfly or an animal or a sound, or perhaps maybe even you feel a touch. Let me know, 071-613-7803. And do not forget, at 10:15, Youth Key feature features an interview with a proudly South African Mzanzi and lifestyle vlogger Eriko Govender. And right after that, at 10:30, we're spinning a playlist curated by Kanthi Govender from Asheville. 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And don't forget to email me your song request on requests@lotusfm.co.za. So I asked you to share via voice note on 071-613-7803. Have you ever experienced something paranormal? 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
5: Hi, Rivash. Trust you. There is a butterfly every day in my room, in my bedroom, in my lounge. My late husband, he became as a butterfly. When I am depressed, when I'm under the weather, the butterfly is around me. It could be on my curtains, it could be on my cupboard, anywhere in the house. That he is guiding me. That butterfly is guiding me. Anything happens to me, he comes to remind me he's around. Thank you very much, Sundar.
0: Wow, Sundar, isn't that absolutely special and incredible? It's just another sort of sign of reassurance that, you know, we will meet them again, right? That they are not gone forever. They're always with you and all of us. Anonymous says, yes, my dad is always with me when I'm alone. I hear sounds like someone is around, coming through there from Anonymous.
6: Good morning, Rivash. Hope you are well. Rivash, yes, many, many times I've had this feeling that someone is in the room with me the moment I switch off the light. And sometimes I have a feeling when I'm in the kitchen that somebody is there. And then when I turn around, there's no one there. Yeah, I always have this feeling. I don't know, maybe it's my late husband watching over me. I don't know. Thank you, Rivash. Have a lovely day.
0: You too.
6: Lovey and Joburg.
0: Have yourself a beautiful day there, Lovey. When we come back, of course, we'll delve into some more text messages and voice notes for the feature. Have you ever experienced then something paranormal? Maybe you heard a scary sound, or maybe you saw a shadow somewhere that scared you. Or maybe you saw something that was more delicate than that. Something that maybe reassured you that someone is protecting or guiding you. 071-613-7803. But for now, let's get back to some more great music that you have requested. Hello, RSD, it's Caleb. Bro, please play Natu Natu from RRR for my sister Talia. She's too shy to email you. Thanks so much, and please play it on a Saturday. You got it.

0: button to. Ladies and gentlemen.
1: And we are wrapping up the feature, Have You Ever? I asked you to send me a voice note, 071-613-7803. Have you ever experienced something paranormal or maybe something even out of the ordinary that maybe gave you a feeling of reassurance and safety? 071-613-7803. Please note that I'm no longer accepting any more voice notes and text messages. Nirvana says, Rivash, I feel my late son in the house like he used to be when he was alive. And when I'm down, I feel his hugs and kisses on my cheek coming through from Nirvana. That is so sweet, Nirvana. Thanks for sharing that with us.
2: Hi, Rivash. My name is Nirisha. I just want to say that recently I've lost my brother and my dad over a period of 2 years. And I, whenever I drive into work near my parking space, I always find that there's two pigeons sitting on the wall. So for me, that's a sign of protection, and I think that's them. Thank you.
1: I think it's them.
2: Hi, Rivash.
1: Too. This one says, hello, I'm Miss Play of Phoenix. I lost my dad, and I had a strange experience during this year. My friend passed away last year, and while we were returning home from work, we were talking about her. The next thing, a pretty brown lizard appeared on my windows of my driver's side of the car, and my friend's hair was like blonde, and the lizard was also brown with some black spots. And the other lady that was with me said, it must be Jenny that I had on my mind too. That too is so special, isn't it?
3: Hi, Rivash. This is Reddy Kogi from Berlin. Losing my son on Easter Monday, he always used to say that he is leaving, which is we never ever expected, is unexpected death and untiming death in the family. But he is in a form of a butterfly because every day there's a butterfly around us. God bless you. Kogi from Berlin.
4: Good morning, Rivash. In 1998, I had this horrendous job where I worked from midnight to 8 in the morning. One day I was a bit late, and at 11:45, I took on the Higginson Highway at Hare Krishna. And as I was going down the apron bend onto the highway, there this thing was on the island. Clint Eastwood hat, Mandela shirt, handkerchief blocking its face. I cannot see whether what race it was. It was just standing there. And I'm coming around the bend, and I see this thing just standing there. I dropped it 3, and I'm out of there. It affected me my whole life.
1: My word, I'm pretty sure that must have affected you your entire life, but I'm glad it's over. Maybe you were just seeing things. I don't think it was anything, you know, supernatural. Let's hope not, because you're here. You're okay. This voice note here wraps it up for us. Let's listen to this one.
5: Hi, Rivash. My name is Shani from Richmond. I've had a lot of these paranormal experiences, but the one that strikes me the most outstanding one was in 1984. A brother of mine passed away in the school bus accident. 6 days after that, another brother passed away. One was 17 and one was 21. So two brothers passed away within seven or eight days apart. You know, and I was just married and I've had my two kids. So I was living in Durban then, and my family, my parents and stuff were in Richmond. And I was really distraught about this and, you know, couldn't handle it. So I was lying down on the bed and I just dozed off to sleep. And it was a heavy storming day. So my brothers are standing and telling me, you know what, you have to open the door. When we come to the door, we'll ring the bell. We will ring the bell. Now, these are the brothers that passed away. We will ring the doorbell and you must open the door for us. I jumped out of my bed. As I jumped out and I'm walking towards the door, I'm telling my husband, no, my brothers are coming. They said they're going to ring the bell and I must open. And as I'm reaching the doorbell rings. Mm. And he says to me, stop. Do not open the door. Stop. And I didn't open the door. But exactly as it was said, it was done. So that's what happened to me. But there's a whole lot, hundreds of it more. But anyway, that's the one that stands out the most. You guys have a wonderful, wonderful Saturday. God bless you. Sorry, this is a long message.
1: No problem, but it was such a special story for you to have shared with us. Thank you very much for doing so. That there, unfortunately, now concludes this segment of Have You Ever. I hope that you did enjoy that. Thanks to everyone who shared their stories. Unfortunately, though, I cannot go through all voice notes and text messages, but of course, I will do that off air and acknowledge it for you. But that is all that we have time for this particular featured segment.
0: 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Please note that due to the volume of song requests, it may not always be possible to play each and every song. Thank you and continue enjoying your favorite station, Lotus FM.
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2: Yes, listen properly. Today on I Love Them But, coming up, please share some of your stories. Now, we all know the old saying, when you marry someone, you don't just marry them. In fact, you marry their entire family, right? So yes, we know that. And sometimes that sort of package deal comes with a few, well, unique challenges. So coming up on I Love Them But, we are opening the WhatsApp Messenger for our favorite weekly therapy session, I Love Them But. And this week, we are shining the spotlight directly on your in-laws. Yes, we are. So I want to know. I want to hear all about the well-meaning monsters in your life, like the mother-in-law who rearranges your kitchen, or the father-in-law who

0: stay tuned. But I would strongly suggest that you start sending those voice notes in from now. Otherwise, you may not hear it. It may be coming in too late and we won't have time for that. But right now, we do have time to celebrate a birthday.
1: Happy birthday to you. Happy birthday to you. Happy birthday, dear.
0: Robin Ramsukh Bhai.
1: Happy birthday to you.
0: Dear Rivash, please dedicate Nazar Ki Samne from Aashiqui. This one here goes out to a very special person in our lives. That is Robin Ramsukh Bhai, wishing him a very happy birthday for today, the 30th of May. May Lord Shiva shower his richest blessings upon him always, and may we always enjoy his presence in our lives for many more years. We love and appreciate you a lot. From Sunitha, Kishen, Bhavana, Rishen, Ajanta, and our beautiful granddaughter, Ria.

0: A song for Robin Ramsukbhai, who's celebrating a birthday today, from Sunitha, Kishen, Bhavana, Rishen, Ajanta, and their granddaughter Ria. It's Nazar Ke Samne Jigar Ke Paas from the movie Aashiqui.
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2: The public is invited to nominate persons who have expertise or knowledge in the field of broadcasting, journalism and media, and or broadcasting law and related fields, for an ad hoc appointment to the Appointment Committee of the Broadcasting Complaints Commission of South Africa. Three committee members will be appointed to serve a four-year term from August 2026 to 31st December 2029. Persons with a financial interest in broadcast or printed media industry are not eligible. Motivated nominations, nominees, except and a short CV should be addressed to the registrar email bccsa@navsa.co.za. Nominations close on the 17th of June 2026. For more information on the tasks of the Appointment Committee for the Broadcasting Complaints Commission, visit www.bccsa.co.za and see the constitution. Only the best qualified nominees will be called for an interview. 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
5: 10 o'clock. Good morning. A prominent official of the All Truck Drivers Forum and Allied South Africa, together with two truck drivers, have been arrested on charges of incitement to violence. They were arrested on the N3 near Bergville in KwaZulu-Natal. The forum has called for a national shutdown today, protesting the continued employment of foreign nationals in the trucking sector. Police spokesperson Robert Netshunda says the arrests were made when two truck drivers approached the area in a car to pick up the forum's office bearer.
6: Police were conducting patrols along the N3 when they noticed that the traffic was moving slowly until it came to a standstill. When police went to investigate, they found that there were about 10 people who were stopping trucks. Realizing the presence of the police, the suspects fled into the bushes and abandoned their vehicle, a white Isuzu buggy with all doors opened. Preliminary investigations uncovered that the buggy belonged to a prominent ATD FSA office bearer. Inside the buggy, police found an ATD FSA banner and stones.
5: Global ratings agency S&P has maintained South Africa's sovereign credit rating at BB, keeping its outlook positive. The agency expects improved tax collections and strict spending controls to speed up fiscal consolidation through 2029. This is expected to reduce government debt as a percentage of GDP. Tsepo Mongwai reports.
7: S&P noted the government's stronger revenue performance. It says that the extra funds allowed the state to shield vulnerable households and also helped introduce recent temporary fuel levy relief without damaging its long-term financial health. The National Treasury has welcomed the decision after several global peers faced downgrades due to the impact of ongoing conflict in the Middle East. Last week, Moody's upgraded South Africa's economic outlook to positive. Tsepo Mongwai, SABC News, Johannesburg.
5: Police have deployed crime intelligence experts and a national forensic task team to investigate the recent explosions at two Woolworths stores. In the first incident, a device detonated on a shelf in Midland Park, Pretoria, at approximately 1 o'clock on Thursday morning, while a second explosion went off in the Prela Square shopping center in Bloemfontein early yesterday morning. Police investigations are underway and that it is premature to classify the incident as acts of terrorism. The NC Women's League will hold its special NEC in Boksburg, east of Johannesburg, this morning to discuss the leadership vacuum following the removal of its president, Sisi Tolashe. Earlier this week, the NCNEC instructed Tolashe to step down as the league's president. This came in the wake of President Cyril Ramaphosa instructing her to resign as a member of parliament following a scandal involving donated luxury vehicles. Thabo Mokobo has more.
8: The ANC Women's League is convening its special NEC meeting this morning to formally endorse the ANC's decision to remove Sisi Tolashe and decide on the interim leadership to take over the league. Tolashe also faces a referral to the ANC's National Disciplinary Committee. Meanwhile, opposition parties, including the DA and Action SA, are pushing for ongoing criminal and public protector cases to run their full course regardless of her resignation status. But her removal was met with mixed feelings, with some in the ANC Women's League saying the sanction was too harsh as compared to when a male comrade is involved, while others are saying it's double standards, viewing her as a sacrificial lamb. Thabo Mokobo for SABC News in Johannesburg.
5: The United States School District has secured a $27 million settlement from major social media companies after claiming their platforms fueled a student mental health crisis. Brethead County in Kentucky has been poised to be the first school district to seek compensation from Meta at a trial. The BBC's Lily Jamali has the details.
9: Sources familiar with the deal, which was announced last week, say Meta paid $9 million to settle the case. They were the last company planning to contest the school district's allegations that social media apps created a mental health crisis. Breathitt County School District had sued for a total of $60 million from not just Meta, but TikTok, Snap, and YouTube. After settling the cases, it will get just under half that. The companies have denied the allegations and say they take steps to keep young users safe. Meta, Snap, and YouTube said they had resolved the claims amicably.
5: Your top story at 10 o'clock this morning. A prominent official of the All Truck Driver Forum and allied South Africa, together with two truck drivers, have been arrested on charges of incitement to violence. I'm Tracy Villay, the More News at 11.

0: 6 minutes after 10 o'clock. Hello and turn it up. Let the sun shine in even more this Saturday morning. It's Rivash Sony Deb Narayan bringing you the best in entertainment and that signature unconventional conversations. Well, that's up next hour. But this hour is that cool interview with vlogger Eriko. And of course, that 30-minute playlist that's percolating for Kanthi Govender. But listen, in the meantime, voice notes on 071-6137803. For the feature, I love them, but today we're talking about the black tax. We are talking about your in-laws, whether you like it or not. So you please share with me some of the things that they do to you and the kids that you, well, don't quite appreciate. Because, I mean, you do a lot for them. Is it your brother-in-law that's not nice to you? Does he not do the brotherly duties that he's supposed to do? Maybe it's your sister-in-law that hates your own sister because she's jealous of her. Thought about that? Is it, maybe your family's partner that's staying with you that does not want to contribute or even look for a job? Maybe you're feeling bad to tell your partner for the sake of peace. Or is it your mother or father-in-law that's now becoming the height of your frustration? 071-613-7803. That's up at 11:15. So hey, you please do the right thing. Keep it up, locked on to Lotus FM for Chepstone. Hello.
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0: 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This one here reads, Namaste, son. Would you please play the song for me, Ina Akoki Masti, on a Saturday? I really love the song and I'm hoping to hear it on your radio show coming through from Gloria. And Rivash, if you could please introduce the song for me in Hindi because it's been too long since I heard you speak it. Thanks so much. Well, Gloria, since you asked so nicely, okay then. So, namaste, Gloria ji. Aapka sandesh ke liye dhanyavaad. Aap radio par jo aap suna chahta hai. Aur wo bahut khoobsurat gaana hai, I must say. And thank you very much for choosing it. To ye raha aapka gaana. In aankhon ki masti, Asha Bhosle ki sureli awaaz mein.

0: It's in the voice of Asha Bhosle. That was In Aankhon Ki Masti, a song that was requested from Gloria on the email address requests at lotusfm.co.za.
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0: It's time for Youth Kids on Lotus FM. Joining us live in studio and on Facebook is Eriko Govender, vlogger of Mzansi Adventures, which is all about discovering hidden gems, crazy food spots, unique experiences and unforgettable adventures from across South Africa. From Durban street food to epic challenges and local travel, he's also an entrepreneur of 031 Photo Boots, doing the most at 29. So let's join him and explore Mzansi one adventure at a time. Eriko, hello, welcome to Lotus FM. How are you?
2: Hey Lavash, thank you so much for having me. You know what, just being here is surreal. You know, of course, starting this adventure,
0: yeah,
2: and just being able to be sitting amongst so much people, have such amazing people, and yeah, I'm grateful, man.
0: Well, it's such a delight to have you here. The entire of the country is listening to you, so now they're going to know all about you, because I mean, we see you on social media doing your very exciting vlogs. Now, of course, we get the chance to get to know you too. So Eriko, talk to us about what inspired the whole vlogging idea and the first ever video of yours.
2: So actually, this journey starting into YouTube was just something that happened all of a sudden. It's something that's where I was watching YouTube a lot, and I really enjoy YouTube, so I just decided to post a video that I recorded on my phone, by the way,
0: yeah,
2: and even edited it on my phone, and I put it out on YouTube, and you know what? Here we are today, 10,000 subscribers up.
0: Wow, that is beautiful. 10,000 subscribers just because of one video, and now, of course, you're growing. We are live on Facebook. Go on over, say hello to him. Now, Eriko, what strategies then have you found to be, let's say, most effective when vlogging and even marketing your content to your targeted audience?
2: So, you know what? I'll be honest, I don't really go the marketing side of it. I just be natural. You know what? I try to give people that something they can relate to. And for me, I find it natural if you are doing what you enjoy. And that for me does it.
0: Yeah. So just being natural, being you, is your marketing strategy.
2: That's it.
0: And I think that's a very clever marketing strategy, because many people try and be something that they're not, because they think that if they are putting out a particular persona, it's going to get them more subscribers. But people are clever now.
2: Exactly.
0: They know the truth behind you, isn't it?
2: And the thing is, South Africans like to watch what South Africans love to do.
0: Yes.
2: And they love food.
0: And they do love food. Huh? Let's try not to talk too much about food, because I'm going to get hungry.
2: I know some spots for you.
0: Oh, great. Now, Eriko, for youth who would like to become vloggers like yourself, what's your best advice to them?
2: I would say, honestly, just go for it. There's nothing wrong with starting and getting literally 10 views. You have your 10 friends, they view it. That's okay. That's where you have to start. And invest in yourself, invest in your equipment. And honestly, if you're natural, if you know what you want to do, I think you're going to go far.
0: Definitely. So, Eriko, I mean, you know, you balance content creation with real life authenticity. Talk to us about that when it comes to a video and creating a whole lot of experiences behind that.
2: So, I'll be honest, I'm a terrible planner.
0: Yeah.
2: You know, like, I just, in the day, sometimes is when I decide what videos I'm making. And what I do is actually go and phone places and be like, you know what, can I record there on the day that I'm recording?
0: Yeah. Oh.
2: Which it's problematic, but you know what, it gives it the natural experience. People know that what they're seeing is real. And I know there must be people that speculate otherwise, but I try to keep it as real as possible while also giving it a bit of some production, you know. And it's, I would say, like, giving it that a little bit of touch of lighting and a little bit of production that gives it a 4K finish is what makes it.
0: So you do that all by yourself?
2: So most of the time I am alone, But a lot of times, there's a pal of mine called Jesse. He comes with me and records with me.
0: Yeah.
2: So he helps me get those good shots, you know?
0: You must have that good friend by your side, your right-hand man, isn't it?
2: Yes, sir.
0: But that's just it, South Africa. You know, when you do want to start something, you don't need a whole team behind you. If you have an idea, if you think you're good at what you do, if you're keeping it real and authentic, that's really all you need, isn't it?
2: 100%.
0: So we will be back after the break, and when we do come back, then of course Eriko will be talking to us about how he became a job creator amid tough unemployment landscape here in the country. So exciting new South Africa, SABC TV licenses had partnered with Capitec to make paying your TV license simple, affordable and accessible. 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

0: I like it. It's Vyakar Vadoji. It's Mika Singh and Asis Kaur here on Lotus FM. It's 25 minutes after 10 o'clock. And we are in conversation with Eriko Govender. He is a vlogger and an entrepreneur on the feature Youth Kits. Let's continue that interesting conversation with Eriko. Now, Eriko, we did promise our listeners that when we come back from the break, we are going to be talking about how you balance content creation with real life authenticity, as well as, of course, talking to us about becoming a job creator, right? So we do understand that we are in a very tough economic climate at the moment and finding jobs is very difficult. So talk to us about how you became a job creator amid a very tough economic and unemployment landscape.
1: Okay, so my story is more of turning passion into your job. And one thing that I took was, I was working a full-time job while being a photographer on the side.
0: Yeah.
1: And I always had a passion for photography. You know, people who were taking pictures with their phone and, like, you know, taking pictures of flowers and all the things. Mm-hmm. I was that guy.
0: Okay.
1: Yeah. And of course, photographing myself.
0: but selfies.
1: Yes. That time, my selfies is just becoming a thing. And, you know, one thing that pushed me to actually do it was, so I lost that 9-to-5 job.
0: Oh, man.
1: Because they just closed down. Yeah. So I had to make a decision on what I was going to do next. Mm. And I chose to turn my passion of photography into something amalgamated into what it is today.
0: I like that.
1: Which is 031 Photo Booths. And it's something where it's not just a photo booth. It's something where I included my experience of photography to make sure I can give people the high quality that I give them today, you know? Mm. And I concentrated on really giving people an experience. Mm. And one thing was, it was the best decision, I would say, because without 031 Photo Booths, there wouldn't be an Mzansi Adventures today.
0: Definitely. But and I like that, because you want to give to other people the best because you want the best and you like the best for yourself, because you have been the one who was taking out selfies and pictures of yourself and of other things around you, and you wanted the best quality, you wanted the best image, you wanted the best experience, and you're also giving that to your client, which is good. So now, what's the hardest part then, you know, of being your own boss, and how do you handle all of that together with negative comments that you may experience online?
1: So honestly, it's something where you have to find balance. You have to understand that there's days you have to record, there's days you have to edit, and there's days you have to go to work. All being work, but different types of work. And when it comes to the negative comments, honestly, you can take it two ways. You can take some things as like constructive criticism and work on yourself to become a better creator.
0: Yeah.
1: And a lot of comments, I always listen to the people. So all the subscribers out there that comment and say, you know what, maybe try not shaking the camera, try keeping this a little bit stable.
0: Oh, really?
1: You can listen to them because end of the day, they are the viewers, they're the audience, you know, and you want to make it a good experience for them. And then, of course, you get people that are trolls, so to say, and those you can just set aside, put in the trash, leave it there. But when it comes to, I would say, if anything you want to add to the video that you think would make it better, I appreciate that comment. And I think it's just how you see the negative.
0: Definitely. And of course, in some it can be constructive, but in others it can't. So I think, you know, it's very important to always let it not affect you in a way that it was intended to by that particular person who may be trying to bring you down. So I'm glad that you have that sort of mental capacity to deal with people like that, because it's going to come, more especially in the social media age, where everything now is about comments and free speech. So you got to really be mentally strong to handle that.
1: If you're on social media, you need to have thick skin.
0: Yeah, definitely. Before you leave us, Eriko, what's your social media YouTube handles and even contact details should listeners wish to subscribe or check out your vlogs?
1: So, of course, so I go as Mzansi Adventures on all platforms. That's YouTube is my main platform. There's TikTok, Instagram, Facebook, all Mzansi Adventures. And, of course, if you guys want 031 Photo Booths, we're also on all social media. So, yeah, guys, we'll see you guys either on your TV or at your next event.
0: Yeah, I'll catch you online. Eriko Governor, thanks so much for joining us today and sharing a taste of your vibrant world with the country. It really was a true pleasure hearing the stories behind vlogging and even navigating businesses as a young entrepreneur. So your passion for finding joy in everyday life is incredibly infectious, I must say. So you have given our youth plenty of inspiration for their next project. Have yourself a great weekend ahead.
1: Thank you for having me.
0: You're most welcome. Bye-bye. That was Eriko Govender, vlogger here on Lotus FM's Youth Kit. And now, look at the time.
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0: It's that moment that you have been waiting for. The wait is officially over. You call the shots this morning. Let's dive straight into your request. It's time to open up that inbox. Let's see what you want to hear then. Good morning, Maya Rivash. Okay. I'm Kanthi Govender from Asheville, and I would like to please request some favorites on the show for my son Jermaine and daughter Kasturi Govender. I hope that they enjoy the music, some favorites from the films that we watch. Thanks to Rivash and my kids. I send their regards to you. Thank you very much for that. Thanks coming through from K Govender in Asheville. Shout out to you too, Jermaine and Kasturi. Let's see what your mom has chosen for you.

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0: Oh, what a way to wrap up 30 minutes of music. This selection, of course, we played for Kanti Govinder for her son Jermaine and daughter Kasturi. Starting you off was Arjadhya by Sid Sriram and Chinmay Sripada, followed by Be Free by Vidya Vox and Vandana Iyer. You heard Tum Tum from the movie Enemy there by Sri Vardhani and Aditi. Achacha from Hip Hop Tamira, Sarangi Dharya from Mangali, Monica by Kuli. And of course, Ranjit Tame wrapping it up for us. It's now 11 o'clock. Time for your news with Tracy Valitham.
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2: 11 o'clock, good morning. A specialized unit of the KwaZulu-Natal Road Traffic Inspectorate is patrolling highways in the province due to the threat of a national shutdown by truck drivers. The All Truck Drivers Forum South Africa and Allied South Africa has called for mass action today, protesting the employment of foreign nationals as truck drivers. They have threatened to blockade the N3 and N2 highways, which are important logistical corridors for the country's economy. Three people have been arrested on the N3 near Bergville on charges of incitement to violence. RTI spokesperson Cindy Msimang.
3: And we've got the deployment of RTI for normal shifts, and we've got standby. There is also standby for any incidents after hours. But we haven't let our guard down, even though nothing has happened as yet in terms of the blockade. But we are ready as law enforcement, and I've seen SAPS on the road. They are also mobile. I've seen other municipalities. They are also monitoring the routes. So we haven't let our guard down. We are ready.
2: President Cyril Ramaphosa says he will study the second interim report he has received from the Madlanga Commission, the Commission of Inquiry into Criminality, Political Interference and Corruption in the Justice System, handed over the latest report to Ramaphosa yesterday. It was established by Ramaphosa in July 2025. Presidency spokesperson Vincent Magwenya elaborates.
4: President Ramaphosa will study the latest report while the commission continues its proceedings. The president has expressed his appreciation for the second interim report, as well as his expectation that the commission will, as part of its terms of reference, refer actions thought to be criminal acts for prosecution.
2: The African Transformation Movement, ATM, says it plans to engage with opposition parties to encourage them to elect a chairperson for the impeachment committee who is not an ANC member. The committee is scheduled to have its first meeting on Monday, where representatives from various political parties will elect a chairperson. ATM parliamentary leader Vuyo Zungula says it would be in the public's best interest for the committee to be chaired by an impartial person.
5: Let's avoid a case of the other committees whereby they are chaired by the ANC and the ANC wants to protect their leader. Let's put our differences and our egos aside and really put the interests of the country first by putting a chairperson that will be neutral, someone who's going to be advancing the work of parliament, because it can't be that each and every term parliament will always be in the courts and will be found by the constitutional court to have failed.
2: Global ratings agency S&P has maintained South Africa's sovereign credit rating at BB, keeping its outlook positive. The agency expects to improve tax collections and strict spending controls to speed up fiscal consolidation through 2029. This is expected to reduce government debt as a percentage of GDP. Tsepo Mungwai reports.
6: S&P noted the government's stronger revenue performance. It says that the extra funds allowed the state to shield vulnerable households and also helped introduce recent temporary fuel levy relief without damaging its long-term financial health. The National Treasury has welcomed the decision after several global peers faced downgrades due to the impact of ongoing conflict in the Middle East. Last week, Moody's upgraded South Africa's economic outlook to positive. Tsepo Mungwai, SABC News, Johannesburg.
2: Ukraine is reportedly using a new generation of AI-powered drones to step up its attacks on Russian targets. The operation has seen an increase in strikes against vehicles and logistical targets in occupied southern Ukraine, which may disrupt supplies to the front line. The BBC's Paul Brown has the details.
7: Footage released by pro-Ukrainian social media channels shows multiple strikes on vehicles between the cities of Mariupol and Melitopol. The aftermath of these attacks has also been captured on video by motorists as they pass scattered wreckage on the roadside. Analysts say the operation is making use of Ukraine's Hornet drone, an AI-enabled unmanned aerial vehicle, or UAV, which has been trained using thousands of hours of video to identify Russian military targets. Experts told us that the Hornet has a 150-kilometer range and packs more than enough explosive to take out non-armored vehicles.
2: Your top story at 11 o'clock. A specialized unit of the KZN Road Traffic Inspectorate is patrolling highways in the province due to the threat of a national shutdown by truck drivers. I'm Tracy Villay, The More News at 12.

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1: Six and a half minutes after 11 o'clock. That is your time and you're locked into the Weekend Explosion here on Lotus FM with me, Rivash. And we are brightening up your day right through your speaker. 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And do not forget to join our community online too and follow our WhatsApp channel for more. A very good morning if you just joined us. So Eriko Govender, the guest that we had on Youth Kit, said that he humbly forgot to mention a few people that he'd like to thank for his success. And of course, he wants to send a shout out then to all of his subscribers, to his wife, his brother and his father-in-law for always supporting him. Right, so coming up this hour, I'm going to give you a few minutes to get your voice notes in for I Love Them But. And this week, we are shining the spotlight directly on your in-laws. And we want to hear all about those well-meaning monsters in your life, like your mother-in-law who rearranges your kitchen, or the father-in-law who drops by unannounced, giving you unwanted advice on the kids. You love them, we know. They're family, but they're driving you crazy now, isn't it? They don't even care about you or your side of the family. You're paying black tax for crying out loud. Now, your hard-earned money is going to that family that doesn't even care about you or the kids. Tell us your secrets anonymously and we will laugh, we'll vent, we'll get through all of that together. And is that mother-in-law still staying with you from 3 months ago? Tell me. 071-643-7803. Remember, voice notes to come through from now. Otherwise, you will be disappointed if you do not hear it because it will come in too late. So please stay tuned.
2: 071-613-7803. Hello, hello, hello.
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1: 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Please, can you play Paan Ki Dukaan from Old Romeo on Saturday? I love the song coming through from Shazia. I love it too, Shazia.

0: from the movie Oh Romeo, it's Ban Ki Dukaan here on the Weekend Explosion. 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
0: It is 11:15 here on the Weekend Explosion, and it is time for I Love Them But, and today we are diving deep into the wonderful, chaotic, and sometimes terrifying world of our in-laws. So they gave life to the one you love, yeah, we know. They babysit the kids, we know that too. They buy the big holiday gifts sometimes, but they are fantastic human beings, we know that too. But they also have that one habit that makes you want to pull all your hair out, isn't it? Maybe it's that unsolicited parenting advice. Maybe it's that passive-aggressive comments about your cooking. Or maybe they just refuse to leave your house after a weekend visit. Well, whatever it is, this is your safe space to let it out. No judgment, just pure solidarity. First up, we have Adesh. So let's get into it. 071-613-7803.
3: Hey, morning, Duvash. You know, my in-laws, yo, I witnessed this now for a good couple of funerals, unfortunately. They've got this habit of bringing their containers and pots even before the ceremony could start. And they start dishing out to take home. I put a dead stop to it. I even told them, this is just uncouth behavior. Please stop it. Unfortunately, I'm the bad son-in-law now. And I don't care. Adesh Jabbi, thanks.
4: Rush, would you believe, pesky mother-in-law came to visit for 1 week. Uh-huh. 3 months later, on my case, always criticizing my cooking, my car. One day I said, jeera aloo braised with extra onions and mustard seeds, topped up with medicated castor oil. David runs right to her daughter's house, didn't visit in the next 3 months. Va-va-va-voom.
0: Thank you very much for sharing that. 071-613-7803. I mean, hey, it's the weekend after all. It's your show. It's our little community that we have going. Let's keep it going. 071-613-7803. We are on the feature. I love them, but, and we're having fun, South Africa. We are talking about our in-laws. Let us know. 071-613-7803. What is it that you just hate about your in-laws that you feel like pulling out your hair? I want to know.
5: Mama Million here, and yes, I am a millionaire. A day you'd be on the couch with your six numbers, but a 7 is for heaven, or yes. But a 4 is for the door, or yes. But a 38 is never.

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0: Please note that the following feature does not reflect the views and opinions of the presenter, Lotus FM, or the SABC. 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
1: Ooh, that sounds serious, but who are we talking about? Voice notes 0716137803. I love them, but we are talking about black tax. We are talking about your in-laws. Share with me some of the things that they do to you and the kids that you don't quite like. Maybe you don't appreciate when they do certain things to you because you do a lot for them. Is your brother-in-law nice to you? Does he do his brotherly duty? Or does your sister-in-law hate your own sister because she's jealous of her? Is your partner's family member staying with you? Don't want to contribute? Doesn't want to look for a job? And you're feeling bad to tell your partner just for the sake of peace? 071-613-7803. Only one way to find out, right? So, voice note over here.
2: Hey, Vash, what a topic, brother. Yo, my man. Yes, we love them, we respect them, but you can't always have everything your way and dictate how we should live our lives. We have our own lives to live. We want to live life the way we want to live. And you can't just come into our lives and tell us, you know what, don't do this, don't do this, don't arrange the room like this, don't arrange the room like that. Come on, guys. Yo.
3: Hi, Rivash. Vincent here from Port Shepston. It's a good topic. What I have noticed when a boy gets married to a girl, his in-laws come first. Even when his parents ask him, where are you going now? I'm going to mother-in-law's house, not father-in-law's house, mother-in-law's house. Mm. And also they take control of the son. Quite often what happens then, you see the sons start neglecting the parents, and often he's at his in-law's house. I don't know what attachment, is it a norm? Or what? I don't know. Thank you very much.
1: Come on! Yeah! I've also actually noticed that I don't know what it is. Good morning, Rivash. Thanks for a great show. I'd like to remain anonymous. I married the entire family, the mother-in-law and her siblings. When the mother-in-law complains to her siblings about me, they all attack me. But mind you, they all treat their daughters-in-law very well. Now that my children are adults, they have put a stop to it. Voice note 071-613-7803. Make sure it comes through now. Because when I come back after Ramesh Hassan's Ayayo, I will be wrapping up. I love them, but...

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2: Half past 11 on the show is Rivash keeping you company here on Lotus FM. We are on the feature, I Love Them But, and today we are talking about your in-laws. What is it about them that you don't quite appreciate or like? What is it that they're doing to you? 071-613-7803. I am no longer accepting any more text messages or voice notes. Okay, so let's find out how annoying they are in your life.
3: Hey Rivash, what a topic, brother.
2: I think we need to go to this one now. Here we go.
4: Good morning, Rivash. When I got married, in the evening, when all the visitors left, my sister-in-laws, everyone left. They ate, they left all the dirty dishes, the pots, everything. And eventually, I had to clean the pots, the dishes, everything. And then when we used to do prayers, in my own house, my sister-in-law used to come and boss me around over there. They made me like a maid over there. And they used to do all the cooking. I used to do all the cleaning. And eventually my hubby asked why we kept on fighting. So he went and told him. I told him the truth. This is it. So he went and asked him. And then from that day onwards, we never fought about cooking, who's cooking and doing the cleaning up and everything. So we shared everything. But that's how sister-in-laws are.
2: Oh, I'm so sorry to hear about that story. Anonymous says, I am a mother-in-law as well as a daughter-in-law. And as a daughter-in-law, I fulfilled every duty to my in-laws, only to have them stab me in the back when my son got married. My son's wife became their bestie to garner support to get back at me for being me. Like they say, it is what it is. The situation eventually ended with my son separating from his wife. We became outsiders while his ex-wife became their family. And that's the best thing that ever happened. No more toxic relationships. Way to go!
5: Hi, Rivash. Good morning. How are you? You know what? Both sides of our families, in-laws, were very nice people. But my mother-in-law, when they don't like us wearing open clothes, my children and me too, although I'm her daughter-in-law, it's so cold. Please go wear jersey. And that's all about them. Thank you. Have a good day. Bye.
2: You're welcome. Bye.
6: Hi, Rivash. It's Navanya. Enjoying the show as usual. So funny story, when my father met my mom's parents for the first time, he called him a hobo. But 36 years after, happily married with the two of us, my sister and I. Always love your show. Take care.
2: Aw, thank you. You too.
7: Hi, Navanya. It's Priscilla Chetty, Newlands West. So if there's any advice that I want to give out, I normally mention it to my children, my sons, because they understand me better and they'll understand that how I operate and the fact that it's coming from a place of love and concern. And how they approach it to their wives, it's up to them. And if when I'm on the receiving end, I take it with a pinch of salt. Thank you. Goodbye.
2: This one wraps it up.
8: Good morning, Rivash. In my opinion, in-laws should be considered outlaws after you marry. 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That's my opinion, something that I wanted to share with in-laws.
2: 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For more, you can like us on Facebook and follow us on all our social media pages. If you like, you can follow me too. It's Rivash Sony Devnarayan on Facebook. That there wraps up I Love Them But. And thank you so much for contributing. Unfortunately, that's all the feature has time for.
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0: The public is invited to nominate persons who have expertise or knowledge in the field of broadcasting, journalism and media, and or broadcasting law and related fields, for an ad hoc appointment to the Appointment Committee of the Broadcasting Complaints Commission of South Africa. Three committee members will be appointed to serve a four-year term from August 2026 to 31st December 2029. Persons with a financial interest in broadcast or printed media industry are not eligible. Motivated nominations, nominees, acceptance, and a short CV should be addressed to the registrar email bccsa@navsa.co.za. Nominations close on the 17th of June 2026. For more information on the tasks of the Appointment Committee for the Broadcasting Complaints Commission, visit www.bccsa.co.za and see the Constitution. 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

0: 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It all begins with a moment that we'll never forget. South Africa versus Mexico on 11 June. 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All of us, all in. 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
1: Johannesburg, the record-breaking show, a musical fusion with Peru and Bala, is now heading for Gold Reef City's Lyric Theatre on Saturday, 20th June. 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A musical fusion with Peru and Bala, Gold Reef City, 20th June.
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And we also bring you the best of probably South African music on Lotus FM. This is Bhaiya Ram Se by Mahendra. Who also brings us to the end of the show, unfortunately. So now the curtains must come to a close on the weekend explosion. But listen, Newsbreak Talk is up next, and look forward for tomorrow, because I'm going to be coming through with a wildlife quiz for you on wise owls. And I don't think it's going to be quite easy, but you'll be the judge of that. And you're also getting treated to another installment of Music Project 101. But listen, for now, I want you to remember to listen to the wind. It talks. Listen to the silence, it speaks. And listen to your heart, it knows. Catch you guys in the morning from your Rivash Sony Devnarine. Bye-bye.

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1: 12 o'clock. Good afternoon. A specialized unit of the KwaZulu-Natal Road Traffic Inspectorate is patrolling highways in the province due to the threat of a national shutdown by truck drivers. The All Truck Drivers Forum South Africa and Allied South Africa has called for mass action today, protesting the employment of foreign nationals as truck drivers. Now, they have threatened to blockade the N3 and N2 highways, which are important logistical corridors for the country's economy. Three people have been arrested on the N3 near Bergville on charges of incitement to violence. RTI spokesperson Cindy Msimang.
2: And we've got the deployment of RTI for normal shifts, and we've got standby. There is also standby for any incidents after hours. But we haven't let our guard down, even though nothing has happened as yet in terms of the blockade. But we are ready as law enforcement, and I've seen SAPS on the road. They are also mobile. I've seen other municipality. They are also monitoring the routes. So we haven't let our guard down. We are ready.
1: Police in KwaZulu-Natal have urged members of the public to refrain from acting as law enforcement officers by unlawfully conducting search operations such as asking people for proof of identification. This is protests against undocumented foreign nationals gain momentum across the country. There have been reports of civilians requesting documents from foreign nationals. Briefing the media in Durban yesterday, Acting Provincial Commissioner Pumelele Makoba emphasized that only authorized law enforcement officers are permitted to request proof of identification from individuals.
3: We reiterate our call to all those who are marching against undocumented foreign nationals to work with us, the police, not to do the work of law enforcement. We have had concerns that some civilians are conducting searches on fellow civilians and demanding identity documents, trying to verify and to check which nationality they belong. By law, only law enforcement officers are empowered to search and demand any form of personal identification from any person, not just any civilian.
1: The City of Cape Town Fire and Rescue Services 78 seasonal wildland firefighters will stand down as the city transitions into the winter season. The firefighters were brought in as part of the city's summer readiness plan to help. The city says more than 12,000 vegetation fires were recorded between September last year and May this year, an increase from the previous period. Mayoral Committee Member for Safety and Security, JP Smith, says the wildland firefighters played a critical role in easing pressure on emergency services.
4: The wildland firefighters are strategically deployed to cover areas prone to runaway vegetation fires, freeing up permanent on-duty staff to attend to other types of emergencies. And as the statistics show, their presence is critical because the pressure on our fire and rescue service is relentless on all fronts.
1: The head of the World Health Organization, who is in the Democratic Republic of Congo, is due to travel to the northeastern part of Ituri, the center of the current outbreak. Tedros Ghebreyesus is aiming to spearhead efforts to contain the virus. Since the outbreak was declared 2 weeks ago, there has been more than 1,000 suspected cases and more than 240 deaths. The BBC's Barbara Platt-Usher has the details.
5: This is an area that has seen armed conflict for decades. There are different armed groups operating there. It's basically has faced state neglect, frankly. Because of the conflict, about 1 million people in Ituri province alone are displaced, 100,000 or so in recent months because there's been more fighting recently. And these people are living in camps, very crowded camps with very poor hygiene. Some people are saying they don't even have soap in order to wash, which is a big part of the preventive measures for the conflict. So all of these things make it difficult to respond to an outbreak.
1: Your top story this afternoon, a specialized unit of the KwaZulu-Natal Road Traffic Inspectorate is patrolling highways in the province due to the threat of a national shutdown by truck drivers. That's a wrap from news from my side. Stay tuned for your next news update at 1 with Salma Patel. From myself, Tracy Valitham, stay safe and take care. Stay tuned. 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

0: Welcome to Newsbreak Talk. Today I'm Tahir Shahripashad giving your views a voice on this very critical conversation, and I want to get straight into it because I think there's a lot of data for us to understand and manage on the program today, right? So the Independent Electoral Commission, I think they've officially launched election season 2026. They launched their communications campaign in Johannesburg this week. They spoke about innovations and interventions going forward to try and increase voter participation, to try and get more young people in particular to come out to polls. Of course, voter turnout has been on the dwindle for a long time in the country on a steady basis. And this is certainly something that the IEC is not happy about. So a lot of, I think, modern innovations, perhaps? That is the goal for the IEC, because they feel that it's time to really get more South Africans in tune with what, number one, the IEC is doing, and number two, what the electoral process actually means to the electorate, right? It's glaring. I mean, I'm just literally trying to sort of connect the dots mathematically, because always when these statistics come up to you, you just try and rationalize it quickly in your brain. So the reason why I was just sort of lost my train of thought is because I was trying to figure out 58.5%, right? So let's just say 60% was the voter turnout in the 2024 national election, right? Which meant that, you know, 40%, more than 40%, of South Africans are not voting, right? And that always boggles my mind, because what could that 40% actually do to change the political system in the country, right? I'm going off on a tangent, but like I say, when the numbers come up election time, I go off on a crazy binge. So let me stop myself and go straight into what the IEC is saying, what the IEC wants, you know, to do in terms of this conversation, because it really comes at a backdrop, and this is where the conversation goes for you in particular at home to listen and understand. It's the fact that more and more South Africans are disillusioned with elections, democracy. More and more South Africans feel that democracy is on the decline, right? And I think that it is really incredibly challenging to understand that preference for democracy fell from around 65% in the mid-2000s to 36% in 2026. So the preference, the interest, the interaction, the appreciation for democracy fell from 65% in the mid-2000s to 36% in 2026. What does that mean? That's what I want to talk about, because the Human Sciences Research Council has conducted the voter participation survey, and I want to get to grips with that to understand what it means within the context of voter participation ahead of the local government elections, right? But the IEC is quite excited. They launched their campaign. They really want to get the conversations going with regard to this, and they really want to know where they stand with regard to getting South Africans out in the numbers to vote. Right, and they're really going to target young people. I spoke to KwaZulu-Natal electoral officer Ntombifuthi Masinga about their youth strategy in particular.
1: All that presentation does is to say to the nation, we are ready as the Electoral Commission to deliver the elections on the 4th of May, but our immediate deliverable is, of course, the registration weekend on the 20th and the 21st. The focus today was basically telling the nation where to find information. We were showcasing all the different platforms where we are present as the Electoral Commission. People can choose which is the platform that they are comfortable with in terms of finding any information that you may want to find about elections. To show that we are not only looking into the future, we also showcased our electronic election result atlas, where you can go up to a voting district level to access the outcome of last general elections in 2024, so that those who are researchers can do comparative analysis between the 2024 elections and the coming local government elections. But basically, we were saying this is all the platforms where you can engage us as the Electoral Commission on anything elections.
0: Yeah, no, that's something that I certainly love. But let's talk about this real push by the IEC to be at that forefront of technology now and to really capitalize on the conversation being socially relevant amongst young South Africans. You know, whether it is the most, you know, whether it was the original theme of get up, show up, or whether this new topic of beats for my peeps, it seems as if the IEC is talking a South African lingo.
1: Absolutely. We have to speak the language that young people speak. Beats for my peeps, we can't wait for the 9th of June when it's going to fly from SABC1 every day. That's our platform where we're going to be talking to young people. A question may be asked why we are focusing on young people so much as an institution. First is because it's their future. They have to take responsibility of the kind of a climate that they want to create for themselves. But secondly, we work with institutions like SFSA and the Department of Home Affairs, which is the custodian of the National Population Register. They have given us figures that tell us that we have an over 60% gap in the age group 18 to 19, if we compare the number of them that have gotten themselves IDs and smart cards, who are at the age of 16 and above. And when we go to our voters' roll and compare, there's still a gap in terms of registration in that age groups. So that's why you'll see most of our campaigns are geared towards young people specifically, because we are saying to them, get yourself on the voters' roll. You can think about whether you vote or not. We want you to vote. But if you haven't made up your mind, get yourself on the voters' roll, because once you make up your mind and then you decide that you want to vote, it should be after August, after the voters' roll would have closed. So rather get on the voters' roll now whilst you think about who you are going to be voting for, or whether you yourself want to stand as a candidate in these elections, because if you can vote in this country, you can also stand as a candidate, whether as an independent candidate or representing the political party.
0: Yeah. And I think my final question to you, because now I think everybody is, well, rather, I think the IEC is focused on really delivering a successful product at the end of November, right? And if we look at it, there is that battle of a sharp decline in support for democracy, and KwaZulu-Natal really showing a sharp decline of 65% in 2015 to 43% currently in terms of their support for democracy. How are you as the IEC going to try and change that?
1: What we have decided to do as a commission is not to respond to every allegation that is made in the public domain about who we are and how we do our work and how we perform in 2024. We are focusing on educating the citizenry in this country of the checks and balances that exist within our operation space as the Electoral Commission. We have established that what makes it easy for people to perpetuate these narratives that something went wrong in 2024. We are saying, understand how we work, and you can make it up for yourself whether you think it is really possible for the Electoral Commission to manipulate the results of these elections. So our focus is on educating people about how we work, and our experience is that the more people we educate about how we work, the more those people can speak on behalf of the Electoral Commission, even in the social media platforms, when unsubstantiated allegations are made about how we work as the Electoral Commission. So that's where our focus is. And in KwaZulu-Natal in particular, you are absolutely correct. There is that narrative. I think it emanates from the fact that not a single party in KwaZulu-Natal in 2024 got an absolute majority after elections. Same thing that happened nationally. They were forced to go into a coalition government. And in KwaZulu-Natal in particular, the party that holds most of the votes, unfortunately, is not part of government. So I believe that narrative is coming from that fact that we do not have a single political party that won elections decisively in the province. And people are still in shock that something like that can happen in KwaZulu-Natal, which is a demonstration of how competitive the space in KwaZulu-Natal has become. So we attribute these narratives to that reality that we didn't get an outright winner in the KZN in 2024.
0: Well, interesting times. That was the KwaZulu-Natal electoral officer Ntombi Futhi Masinga talking about her reaction to the launch of the IEC's 2026 communications campaign for the local government election. It comes at a time when popular support for democracy is at a historic low, right? Preference for democracy has fallen from around 65% in the mid-2000s to 36% in 2026, as it were. Let's analyze that, get a sense of where the electorate finds itself going into the 2026 local government election. The Human Sciences Research Council has done a sterling job of helping us understand all of this, understand where South Africa is, where the electorate is, even where the IEC is. I'm not going to go into that. That's a different conversation, I believe. I want to know more about the voter. So we're looking at the voter participation survey that the Human Sciences Research Council has so expertly done with some really shocking statistics and figures. So let's get into that conversation. Joining me on the line now is Strategic Lead and Research Director in the Developmental Capable and Ethical State Research Division of the HSRC, Dr. Benjamin Roberts. Dr. Roberts, thank you for making time. I really appreciate it.
2: Yes, good afternoon to you and the listeners.
0: So I think, you know, when you have a report this big and this beautiful, and I must compliment the Human Sciences Research Council for giving us such great data to work with, where do you start is the first question that I have for you, right? But let's go straight into it without going into too much of context and, you know, sort of stage as to why you would want to research this. 65% in mid-2000, that preference for democracy falls in to 36% in the latest, in the current. What is it saying to you from the people that you've spoken to on the ground? What is it suggesting about where South Africa finds itself ahead of elections?
2: Well, it fundamentally shows that the South African voting age public has become more critical of the way in which democracy is functioning. And I think that is increasingly having an element of a pull-down effect on their overall assessment of the way democracy functions and the sense that democracy represents the preferred system in the country. And the scale of that change is quite significant. It's a big drop. It's also quite distinctive relative to other African nations, where over the similar period, we've seen that demand for democracy remain fairly stable. So South Africa is displaying a certain degree of distinctiveness around this generalized view that democracy should be the main form of political system we have in the country. And what it's being replaced by is increasingly a sense of fatalism, a sense that it doesn't matter anymore what kind of political regime we have. So that's obviously something that different political stakeholders, from the commission to the state and to political actors, worry intensely about, because that growing fatalism has a bearing on the electoral
0: campaign. I cringed when I came to that part of fatalism, right? Just looking at that word, you know, the sort of fatalistic view, as you called it, I cringed. I was like, what does that even imply, right? As to democracy as we know it, you know, post-94, constitution as we know it, rule of law as we know it, freedom of rights as we know it. But my point to you then is, more than one in four, so that's about 26%, now see non-democratic options as acceptable. What are these non-democratic options? I mean, it almost sounds illegal, isn't it?
2: Well, I think it's about an increasing sense of would a more authoritarian alternative perhaps accomplish more than the current democratic system. And I think we're in a geopolitical moment globally where we are seeing a sort of sense of democratic decline and the rise of support for more authoritarian forms of leadership, of governance. And so after, just to state, though, that sense of demand for non-democratic alternatives hasn't been dramatically changing the way that the more fatalistic view has. So it's always kind of been there amongst the South African public. Obviously, it's not, you know, it's a fairly significant subset of the population, as you said, almost, you know, around about one in four. So it is something to watch going ahead. You know, as people sense that democracy hasn't been delivering up to expectations, the worry is that it could open up a greater appetite for more authoritarian forms of leadership.
0: Yeah, yeah. I immediately now want to ask you, you know, what is fueling this from the people you've spoken to, you know, from your, in terms of your study and you know, the spaces that you've been into. But let's just comb through more of the data before we come to that question. Perhaps leave that one for the end. I want to know if there's any data or indication available as to why KwaZulu-Natal in particular as a province, right, feels that democratic functioning or satisfaction with democratic functioning is at the lowest. You know, why does KwaZulu-Natal, and even in the totality of this report, feel so jaded?
2: Yeah, so just to take perhaps a slight step back for the listeners, is when you look at the results through a provincial lens, KwaZulu-Natal is fairly distinctive and comes across, not necessarily in its demand for democracy. Actually, KZN fares a bit better than other provinces in that respect. But when it comes to general evaluations of democracy, KwaZulu-Natal is, in many instances, displays the lowest or the least positive assessment of the nine different provinces. So the KZN public is particularly critical in its views on the way democracy is delivering. And that cuts across overall aggregate assessments. And I'll give you a sense of the scale of that change. If we jump back about two decades to 2004, in the province, 54% said they were satisfied with the way democracy is working. From the latest survey results, it's dropped from 54% down to a mere 6% satisfied with democratic functioning in the province. So it's a profound shift. Obviously, that sort of downward shift has happened countrywide, but more acutely in the province. Some of that's linked to some of the key national issues, which is satisfaction with dealing with the unemployment crisis. So in KZN, 92% feel things have gotten worse in recent years. The cost of living, so a sense that the cost of living is going up, is a key factor. Also, the way issues like corruption, crime and safety, as well as service delivery are being handled, there's quite a harsh assessment coming from the province. If we go a step further, that's had a bearing on evaluations of institutions. So trust in government, national government as well as local government, parliament has radically shifted. So in the examples I've given, in most instances, it's less than 5% trust in KZN in those institutions. So they've lost confidence. Firstly, there's deep discontent about the way basic services and needs are being met. And that is, by extension, having this big pull-down effect on the confidence expressed in core political institutions, which is why we're seeing this generalized skepticism about the way democracy is working. So it's all intimately linked. I think the only thing to just say, perhaps on a slightly silver lining note around these democracy and governance assessments, is that the public is
0: quite intimately linked. The one sort of connection I was making with this was that, you know, to look at it as a national picture, but 51% said that life had gotten worse for most people in South Africa during the last 5 years. And I sort of, you know, affixed that or sort of measured that against the voter turnout in 2024 at 58%, you know, which means there has to be some sort of correlation of these two figures, isn't it?
2: Well, Yes, and I think people, the extent to which people feel the promise of democracy is being realized or not will have a bearing on political participation. And I think this is something that is being looked at quite carefully, because I think generally when South Africans feel that their needs are not being met, or there's a sense of political disappointment in whom they voted for previously, the primary response is, for some, a loyalist view will keep on voting in the hope that it gets better. But increasingly, we're starting to see abstention becoming a key mechanism, and a feeling amongst the public that they feel abstention sends a strong, resolute message to political parties and independent candidates. And I think that's something that we are watching out for. We're not a nation of swing voters, where we switch allegiance to actually punish through the ballot box. We tend to abstain as a primary response.
0: And then, like I said, time is not on our side here, and trying to encapsulate the beauty of this data, and perhaps I must then do this perhaps weekly, as it were, monthly, as it were, on the build-up to elections, but possibly, quite impossible to go through this entire report in our allotted time for the conversation. So let's fast track it to this particular one. And the, it's almost coming to the end of our conversation, Dr. Roberts, and that is the sense of responsibility to vote, which is the big one for 2026, right? And there's a strong decline in that. And I have to say that, interestingly enough, of the 9 provinces, the sense of duty to vote was the weakest in Gauteng, 20 percentage points below adults outside of Gauteng, possibly pointing toward a lower voter turnout, isn't it?
2: Now, I just want to correct you there. In terms of civic duty to vote, in KZN, as I say, there's certain messages which are perhaps ones we need to focus on as reinforcing turnout. And duty to vote is one of them. It has a big bearing on turnout. And we have seen this has changed, is declining, but at a much slower rate. And the South African average is, from the latest survey, is 62% agree that it's, believe in the duty to vote. In KZN, it's actually higher than average, not lower than average. So,
0: yeah.
2: It's just shy of 70% of adults in KwaZulu-Natal saying they believe in the duty to vote. So despite the discontent we've described, that duty to vote is still holding fast. And I think that's the good news message. And it's one we always watch to see if that starts swinging in a downward direction. It's going to have a very significant bearing on turnout rates. The one that is perhaps declining a bit faster is the belief that one's vote makes a difference. So a sense of voting effectiveness. So that one is the one that has dropped more sharply over time. And it's one, both in terms of one's personal sense, of efficacy. If I vote, it will matter. And also one that we call external efficacy, the sense that the political representatives are acting in my interests, which means voting has meaning. And both the sense of personal and external efficacy have dropped very sharply, nationally and provincially. And so that is one, because those factors also have a big effect on turnout come election day. So there's a silver lining message in the duty to vote that's cuts across age groups. So we talk about apathetic youth, which I think is an oversimplistic message. Even they believe quite strongly in the duty to vote. But that sense of agency and efficacy is the area where things have dipped quite sharply.
0: Yeah. And I think, you did touch on it in terms of, you know, what is feeding all of this. And I think in each sort of category or each area of the study, there are different reasons, and you tested and investigated different reasons as to what is the contributing factor to it. But perhaps, you know, to close it, just to look at the concept of confidence in the, to take it back to 2024, right? The confidence in 2024, in terms of the count and in terms of the way the electoral process went, many are expressing a lack of confidence in that. And I wonder if the desire to not really be a part of the voting system or the democratic system is technical, because they don't think technically it's being managed correctly.
3: I think what we need to look at here is an increasingly divided public. So for those that are still actively participating in elections, and one of the other surveys we do for the IEC is an election satisfaction survey on election day. So those, what we find from those results is the voters that are coming out and casting their ballot actually express really high levels of confidence in all the different facets of electoral operations. So in the sort of 80 to 90% range, it's really high levels of satisfaction. Those that are not participating, or, you know, either abstaining or very they're inconsistent voters, they are much more circumspect about some of those factors. So I think that's where we've got to, and they're much more negative about democracy as a whole. So I think we're seeing that polarization in society get more significant over time, and it is a real cause of concern. So those that are engaging tend to have, for the most part, positive experiences and give high performance rates. Even in the general survey that we've done now, when we ask people retrospectively, what did you think about election 2024, on most aspects of the electoral operations, it's a big thumbs up. And I think the one area that, you know, including the vote count, but I think there's this divide. So I think you have to see it as a way, some of these more critical stances are coming from those who are deeply dissatisfied with democracy and services and institutions. And by extension, they're skeptical about even things about, you know, certain aspects like the vote count. So it becomes almost like a reinforcing set of messages, and they're becoming more critical over time, and that divide is getting bigger.
0: Absolutely. Well, you know, I think the next set of questions I have is for my political analyst to help me understand what this data is suggesting and meaning about the electorate and what it is going to sort of imply about the way the voting process does go in November. So I think to end it off with you then, Dr. Benjamin Roberts, I want to know, I think the word I'm getting a lot is decline. You know, the institutions that South Africans were particularly upbeat about from 94 to even in the 2000s, not so strong in those. And when you sit with the data that you have and you assess this word decline, what is your assessment of it all?
3: Yeah, obviously, as we're getting closer towards election 26, if we're looking at the general pre-electoral climate, let's call it that, I think it certainly is one of the most challenging sort of political moods we've seen over successive elections, marked particularly by what you've pointed to, the high levels of pessimism, frustration and disengagement amongst significant segments of the public. So that disillusionment with political leadership and governance, the question marks over confidence in core political institutions and dissatisfaction with democratic functioning is obviously going to be what has a bearing come the 4th of November. Alongside that, we're seeing perhaps relative to previous local government elections, it seems to be a more competitive electoral contest on the cards with unprecedented numbers of parties registered. So that higher competition combined with lower trust really is, and a sense of public frustration of the status quo is going to be the dominant aspects over coming months. And whether it leads to political parties being able to mobilize that frustration or not, or whether we're going to see higher than average abstention, is still to be seen. And that's what we'll be talking about in coming months as well, I imagine.
0: Dr. Benjamin Roberts, I can't stop talking to you, but I must, because that's all the time we have. Study was just so gripping, to say the least, in terms of sitting with it and sort of analyzing it. Thank you for making the time for me. And yeah, perhaps we will be staying in touch a lot more going into elections.
3: Thank you very much.
0: So there we go. That was Dr. Benjamin Roberts from the Human Sciences Research Council talking to us about the findings and the context of the voter participation survey ahead of the 2026 local government elections. Exciting, to say the least. Scary. Fatalism. That word is still bothering me when I look at it and what it implicates for the democratic process going forward. We're back after this. We'll go to WhatsApp.
4: Ach, Barry, I don't know what I'm doing anymore. 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
5: It's not your life that's turning, Brew. 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
6: Mom, a millionaire? And yes, I am a millionaire.
7: Then you'd be on the couch with your six numbers.
6: But 7 is for heaven, or yes. But 4 is for the door, or yes. But 38 is...

0: is La Million. Players must be 18 years or older. 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The National Lottery is officially operated by CZKI.
1: It's Newsbreak Talk, and I'm Tariyesh Hariprasad, talking about the IEC launching its communications campaign for the 2026 local government elections, suggesting to us, sounding the trumpet, that the election season has officially begun, right? We spoke about the voter participation survey, and I just felt that there was a great starting point for us as a public to understand what the sentiments are going into the election. And I hope it's made some sort, the data has made some sort of sense to you. You know, it's all that you talk about and all that you debate on the WhatsApp line every weekend. To put it down in a point form and to put it down in a numbers form, perhaps should help you understand your mind map a little bit more. I want to now focus on what the IEC is going to do to address some of these things, you know, decline in democracy and the disillusionment with democracy. You know, like I said to you, the numbers itself is scary, as it were. Support for democracy at a historic low. It's dropped from 65% to 36%, and in the latest, in the current. So it's definitely suggesting that South Africans don't really care about democracy, and they've got various reasons that we comb through as to why they don't, right? So ultimately, what can the IEC now do to try and address that? What can political parties do to address that? To even have the conversation in a way that South Africans can actually grasp, or to find South Africans where South Africans are so that they can actually have any conversation, really. So this is where I shift the focus to with regard to the conversation, with, you know, sitting with the data on the table. So let's go to WhatsApp. The views and opinions expressed on Newsbreak Talk do not necessarily reflect the views and opinions of the SABC or Lotus FM. Mr. Ian Govender.
2: The budget vote at the Tugeni Municipality Council meeting clearly shows individuals voted on party lines on the matter of tariff increase. We, the voters, were ignored, and we now know who we should vote for in the coming elections. There should be no ambiguity which party we must vote for to end incompetency and corruption. Thank you.
1: Yeah, there we go. I think that's somebody, you know, Mr. N. Governor, there sitting with the democratic process, as it were, so showing that, you know, he's got that interest, and I wonder if more South Africans have that. Frank.
3: Good day to you, Teresh, and your team there. I sent you a PDF on the late Dr. Van Zyl Slabbert's report on an alternative electoral model. And if we refer to 2.3, the last paragraph says people prefer politicians who represent them to live near them. The public reps should be appointed by the branch party branch members rather than the political leaders. And MPs must be from the grassroots areas. So 24 years later, the status quo remains, and most minority parties are mere rubber stamps or proxies of the larger parties. Thank you, Frank Maritzburg.
1: Frank, thank you for that. Nirmala Devi Mudli says, non-democratic options coming from the electoral system of South African democracy. This is not a commanding stand going forward, as democratic leadership is cause for concern, right? And so these are the views coming through about what those alternatives are to democracy, you know, what you actually have had in terms of that sort of fatalism aspect of it all, right? One in four South Africans are saying that they're open to non-democratic alternatives, right? What does that mean, really? So Robin sent us a voice note. Hello there, Robin.
4: Good day, Taresh, the gang, and our fellow listeners. We can't force or dangle a carrot for voters to register or to even vote. But end of the day, we need to go and we need to utilize our vote. It's very, very important that those that are over 18 must register. And those that are staying at home and are part of the 40% that are not voting, please, your vote counts. If you say nothing is happening, it's because it's not happening, because you are holding your votes and you have the opportunity to change that. Perhaps voting a new party, voting a new person, change your votes, change your attitudes, and become active and see where your vote takes you. Then, you know, end of the day, you participated and something can happen. Nothing will happen if the 40% remain at home. Make your vote count. Robin Naidu. Phoenix.
1: Yeah, no, I mean, really, Robin, I always think of that. 40% at home. 40% at home. Yeah, the impact. Hey, the impact. Okay, another message over here from Rabin and Asha. Radhalal says, please vote. Everybody needs to do it. And Andisha saying, if the recent Itakweni council meeting is anything to go by, there's no guessing who will run Itakweni at local government level. Unless the youngsters are made to understand that their votes will sway scales and there's no need for local government in Durban, it will be too late for people to then complain. So I think a grisly forecast there from Andisha. I've got an interesting conversation that I do want to have with you, right? This was my attempt to understand it all. And when we come back, we go into this conversation to see what political experts are telling us about the way the data needs to be interpreted. Stay tuned.
5: Hi, South Africa. It's Carol Shabalala, your First Lady of Sport. If you appreciate world-class sport and a great occasion, the Hollywood Bets Durban July is worth your attention. The theme for 2026 is Country Allure, which sees the rustic style of the countryside meet the cosmopolitan cool of the city. On Saturday, 4 July, it all comes together at Hollywood Bets Greyville, Africa's greatest horse racing and social event. I'll see you there.
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1: I was very interested to speak with Yolo Kazi Mfuto, political analyst, a developmental practitioner and a human rights advocate on, you know, the IEC's work going forward, what this data means and ultimately how to get the electorate where they are. You know, is there a difference in that? And she had some really interesting opinions about it all and helped me make sense of where South Africa finds itself electorally ahead of the local government election. This is Yolo Kazi Mfuto.
8: So the IEC, they've launched their communications campaign and they have started particularly interestingly, haven't they, with the tagline of show up, get up, vote. And now they've got, some really interesting names doing the rounds for their campaigns, whether it's, Beats for My... it evades me now, but they've got a campaign, a podcast campaign that seems to really speak the language of young voters. Your thoughts on where the IEC needs to be to try and make elections relevant for young people?
9: Yes. So, Tarash, fortunately, I was part of the campaign when they launched it. I was at the launch, and I found it quite interesting that actually they've put young people at the center of these coming elections, because oftentimes young people, they are in afterthought that, oh, okay, let's go and campaign and show that young people are showing up to vote. I think they are heeding to the factual stats that we get, that young people are majority of the population in this country and they've not been going to vote. So IEC is actually targeting them with the various mechanisms that they are going to deploy to ensure that they get young people from wherever they are. Firstly, they have the digital campaign, the advert that is going to be across all the media platforms, TV, and also social media, and now the podcast. They have a beautiful platform called Atlas where people are going to get factual information on their database, because they're trying to cap the issue around disinformation and misinformation. So I do have hope that with this strategy, IEC will be able to pull out more young people to come vote, and also the partnership, which is very important, the partnership with the basic education, Department of Basic Education, where they actually teach learners about the importance of electoral processes and why should people to vote, not only as a right, but also a responsibility to ensure that you hold those in power or in government to account. So in short, I'm very optimistic that this kind of campaign is going to bring us to a better position in terms of the electoral outcomes.
8: Yeah. You know, it was quite interesting, though, when we spoke about the decline in belief in democracy among South Africans, and that's such a grave statistic. We've basically spent the entire time combing through that and dissecting that just now. So I'm not going to go into too much of detail as to what those numbers are. I think my audience understands it because I've done it before. But your assumption of what is ahead of the IEC, or even the 2026 local government election process generally, what is ahead of these political entities going into elections if South Africans themselves are having a dwindling interest in democracy?
9: Well, what I read from listening to the different commissioners, including the CEO and the chairperson from the IEC, they are very cognizant of the decline in the deficit with democracy processes in South Africa and across the continent. I mean, so this is not unique to South Africa. I remember, I think the CEO said something which is very fundamental, saying that democracy is not a flawless process. It has flaws throughout the years. However, the most important thing is when people participate, we are able to actually to fix those flaws and also to be able to refine it to make it what is best for us, particularly I think for South Africans. So as much as I think people now, they are very disillusioned with how things are, particularly with regards to our government entities, there's lack of service delivery, there's high unemployment rate, there's high levels of crime, high levels of violence and abuse against women and children. So these issues, they do have an impact on how people, they view democratic process and how they participate.
8: Yeah. And that's exactly what my next question to you is going to be. Mm-hmm. Really, who's to blame, Yolokazi? Like, who's to blame for this dwindling faith that South Africans have in democracy or even local governance? And I think we know the answer. But if you could possibly empirically or analytically help us understand who is making South Africans not have faith in its democracy?
9: Well, the first easier target for us when we want to blame, we say the government itself, because they are not necessarily delivering on their end of the social compact in ensuring that democracy has dividends for everyone. But secondly, us as citizens, because I mean, democracy, it is a contact sport. I've constantly been saying this, that if you do not participate, essentially you are giving your voice and your opinion to another person who's going to make a decision anyway. So for us as citizens as well, to make democracy, I think, for it to stop dwindling and actually to go up, we have to participate in whatever way that is possible for us. I know the easiest way to do is to protest, but I mean, protest sometimes does deliver immediately, or it delivers whenever other people are conceding to what you're protesting for. So it's important for young people to actually be voted for. They put themselves out as contenders in the coming elections, but also vote for the people you believe that they're going to bring the change you want. Because us having to sit on the sidelines and say we are not going to participate, statistically, it has proven us otherwise, that the parties, the people that get to be elected, are elected by people who show up to vote. For us who do not show up to vote, our voices are never recorded.
8: Yeah. Look, I see two points with you on this, right? And then the one is when you look at what's on offer. Okay, going into from 94, right, what, 6-7 elections into it, really, there was the ANC, which was the figurehead of democracy, the one that was going to sort of, you know, provide services for all and provide, I think, a democratic emancipation for all. So it was a no-brainer almost, but that started to dwindle, right? Not even a two-thirds majority in the last election. The ruling party had to literally wheel and deal to still hold on to some semblance of power. So my point is, take something like the GNU into account, and what you have is a political system or a political hegemon that's not even, autonomic, you know. So my point is, what are the options then available to the electorate for them to say, this is the clear-cut powerhouse that's going to represent me? Because everything is so fragmented now, isn't it?
9: Yeah, yes, definitely. Everything is fragmented. I mean, even the formation of the coalition government. Remember, coalition government started in 2016 when the ANC lost power in major metros from Johannesburg, city of Tshwane, and so now we've seen it, the culmination of coalition politics in the national government. And I think a study done by another institute, I think CVO, was showing that people are feeling that the GNU has not done much in terms of trying to ensure accountability and also do service delivery for people. Instead, it is delaying the process. People, they are also referencing the issue around budget, the tabling of budget, which also later on delayed the tabling of budget from all the departments, you know. So, the formation of coalition government has not done so much in trying to

0: Anything really, that's the word of the ground, because if you look at it, as you just explained, the fragmentation of it. So what is the option left to the electorate?
1: So for me, the easiest advice I always give to people is that if you are very, very much disillusioned with the people that you have in government now, probably give the new people a chance, but also listen to what they have to offer. Because currently our political climate is infiltrated by people who are so much polarized and fragmented in thought and in design, so they are bound to fragment society. But give the new kids on the block an opportunity, listen what they have to offer. Because secondly, we have, South Africans, we have relegated the issue of politics, of politicking, to just politicians. Us as intellectuals, us as people who are critical thinkers, are taking a sideline. But I think this is a call for everyone else to take politics as their thing. You know, go into positions of power, be an active citizen, and vote for the people you think they will deliver, instead of those who have more loud voices and loud ideas, but listen to maybe the nuances in terms of the campaigns that they have.
0: Yeah. A final question to you, a final point rather to you, is something I spoke to you about a few weeks ago, the sort of language of elections in 2026, and how is South Africa faring with it, political parties faring with it. We already spoke about what the IEC is doing or what the IEC intends on doing, but I want to know from you, going into election season, what must the language that politicians use be? And I ask you this within the context of the electorate, right? The consumer, it's a quick fix culture now. They're getting information, not even of Twitter or Facebook. They're getting it quickly in 10, 15 seconds of TikTok, right? Or for WhatsApp status. It is so quick in terms of you've just got 15 minutes to capture the mind of somebody, right? So what, how should the election language evolve this 2026 to actually reach the people it needs to reach?
1: Well, I would not necessarily go in terms of the, let's say, the communication of all politicians, but I think what I can commend from IEC point of view when they were launching the campaign, I like the fact that it is very interpersonal. Each and every person, they feel like the IEC is talking to me individually. So now I think for politicians, they should do away with the antagonistic messaging, that if you don't vote for me, then you're not thinking enough, or you are shallow or something like that. Or when, we've seen with the mayor of Johannesburg trying to antagonize citizens, saying that if you don't pay for your rates, then how do you expect service delivery? Such statements, they are very antagonistic, and also they tend to actually aggravate the electorate, right? But secondly, in terms of the languaging, particularly for young people, they should do away with the jargon of politicians, yeah, and also the jargon of governments.
0: Yeah, we'll leave it there. Yolo Kazi Mfuto, the political analyst who helped us analyze the data. I want to go very quickly to socials before we wrap everything up. Here's an interesting one on that language, on the conversation that comes from Rikesh Ishwarlal in Pietermaritzburg. He says, I'm tired of election manifestos, so I will be pushing for voter manifestos. I want to see which party will align to my demands and my concerns. So that's the idea of participating in democracy, now setting the agenda, you being the one that says, these are my demands, this is my list, I don't care about yours. Let's just see if you align to mine before I even cast my vote. Salim, what are your thoughts about that?
2: Hi, Teresh. Democracy is still the best model, and democracy is the best option to choose the political party and political leaders. Right now, we do have some issues for the simple reason that people don't go out and vote. If you look at the voter turnout, it's so low, in some instances, up to 20%. So if you want democracy to work, you want to choose the leaders, you want the best option, then people need to go and vote right now. We don't have people that go out and vote because we got to change the perception from not voting to going out and voting and choose a leader that you want and choose a party that you want.
0: Salim, I'll leave it there with you.

0: Bush says, you know, it's important to vote, right? But people are too lazy to do it. So that's another criticism against society that is coming through on the program. And I'm going to get one more text before I end. It says, the problem with the IEC is that there is corruption. For the last election, my information was sent. And many people then found out that their names were not on the voters' roll, and I had to go away without voting. So this is an experience that somebody is suggesting. Final voice note before I call it quits. Hello.
1: Good afternoon, Lotus FM and to listeners. It's Selvan Governor from Mirbank. Taresh, with regard to getting the youth to vote, the government cannot offer a 350-rand grant and dangle a carrot and get them to vote. We have to create employment. And we cannot have a government who's voting in increasing the tariffs. They have to work for our citizens by dropping the tariffs and clearing more employment. Thank you.
0: Selvan, thanks for that. I'm going to leave it there now. I'm sorry for those messages and voice notes I couldn't factor in. We'll keep these conversations going up until November, right? The broadcast came away courtesy of the team, executive producer Selma Patel and Chanel Daniel. We'll talk again tomorrow so you can listen out for Newsbreak. Then from me, Taresh, hey, have an awesome day.
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8: 1 o'clock on Lotus FM, I'm Salma Patel. Good afternoon. A prominent official of the All Truck Driver Forum and Allied South Africa, together with 2 truck drivers, have been arrested on charges of incitement to violence. They were arrested on the N3 near Bergville in KwaZulu-Natal. The forum has called for a national shutdown today, protesting the continued employment of foreign nationals in the trucking sector. Police spokesperson Robert Netshiunda says the arrests were made when 2 truck drivers approached the area in a car to pick up the forum's office bearer.
9: Police were conducting patrols along the N3 when they noticed that the traffic was moving slowly until it came to a standstill. When police went to investigate, they found that there were about 10 people who were stopping trucks. Realizing the presence of the police, the suspects fled into the bushes and abandoned their vehicle, a white Isuzu Buggy with all doors opened. Preliminary investigations uncovered that the buggy belonged to a prominent ATD FSA office bearer. Inside the buggy, police found an ATD FSA banner and stones.
8: The ANC Women's League is holding its special NEC at Boksburg, east of Johannesburg, discussing the leadership vacuum following the removal of its president, CCC Tolashe. Earlier this week, the ANC NEC instructed Tolashe to step down as the league's president. This came in the wake of President Cyril Ramaphosa instructing her to resign as a member of parliament following a scandal involving donated luxury vehicles. And Tebo Mukobo has more.
10: The ANC Women's League is convening its special NEC meeting this morning to formally endorse the ANC's decision to remove Sisise Tolashe and decide on the interim leadership to take over the league. Dolasho also faces a referral to the ANC's National Disciplinary Committee. Meanwhile, opposition parties, including the DA and Action SA, are pushing for ongoing criminal and public protector cases to run their full course regardless of her resignation status. But her removal was met with mixed feelings, with some in the ANC Women's League saying the sanction was too harsh as compared to when a male comrade is involved, while others are saying it's double standards, viewing her as a sacrificial lamb. Ntebu Mokobo for SABC News in Johannesburg.
8: President Cyril Ramaphosa says he will study the second interim report he has received from the Madlanga Commission. The Commission of Inquiry into Criminality, Political Interference and Corruption in the Justice System handed over the latest report to Ramaphosa yesterday. It was established by Ramaphosa in July 2025. Presidency spokesperson Vincent Magwenya elaborates.
11: President Ramaphosa will study the latest report while the Commission continues its proceedings. The president has expressed his appreciation for the second interim report, as well as his expectation that the commission will, as part of its terms of reference, refer actions thought to be criminal acts for prosecution.
8: And finally, court documents in England have revealed that Buckingham Palace was handed emails 6 years ago that appeared to show that Andrew Mountbatten Windsor was sharing confidential government information while he was an official trade envoy. The papers are in an archive of emails from the account of a businessman, Jonathan Rowland, who travelled with the then prince at the time. Andrew has consistently denied any wrongdoing. The BBC's Ben King has more.
12: The archive of messages from the then Prince Andrew was taken from Jonathan Rowland's personal email account in 2013 and passed to a retail entrepreneur, Kevin Stanford. Documents from a court case about the archive reveal that Mr. Stanford passed it to a senior palace official. Mr. Rowland earlier told the BBC that an email from Mr. Mountbatten Windsor about Iceland was among those taken from his account and subject to legal proceedings. The prince, as trade envoy, requested a confidential briefing from the Treasury on negotiations with the Icelandic government and passed it to Mr. Rowland, suggesting he considered the information before he made his move.
8: And that's a wrap of the news at 1 o'clock. A reminder of our top story this hour. A prominent official of the All Truck Driver Forum and Allied South Africa, together with two truck drivers, have been arrested on charges of incitement to violence. For Lotus FM News, I'm Salma Patel, back with more news at 2 o'clock.
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15: 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I'm Krishna Priyadasa, filling in for Vash and Sukhan this afternoon. And today we celebrate a voice that defined generations of Hindi cinema. A singer whose music could make you smile, cry, dream, and fall in love, all within a few verses. From timeless romance to philosophical reflections on life, today's special is dedicated to the legendary, unforgettable Kishore Kumar. Singer, actor, composer, entertainer, there was truly nobody like him. So whether you're relaxing at home, driving through your Saturday afternoon, or singing along already, get ready for a beautiful musical journey through some of Bollywood's greatest classics. And we begin with one of the smoothest romantic melodies ever recorded. Tell me you know this one. Oh Mere Dil Ke Chain from Mere Jeevan Saathi.

0: ओ मेरे दिल के चैन,
1: दिल के चैन
0: रिमेन्स one of Kishore Kumar's most loved romantic songs, to be honest. Gentle, soulful and effortlessly charming. Featured in Mere Jeevan Saathi. Rajesh Khanna at the peak of his superstardom, we'd say. And the chemistry between, you know, the music director and Kishore Kumar. Oh, just created pure magic throughout the 1970s. So, what a way! What a way to start off. Now, next up is another timeless classic, a song filled with longing, nostalgia, and unforgettable poetry. Does anyone know what I'm about to play next? Let's see if you can take a wild guess.
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0: Pal pal, dil ke paas from Blackmail. Fatima, spot on. Zakira, spot on. Wow. Are you all psychic on a Saturday or something? Welcome to Bollywood Billboard on Lotus FM.

You are listening to Bollywood Billboard, and this is our Kishore Kumar special. Pal Pal Dil Ke Paas is one of those songs that never ages, featured in the 1973 film Blackmail, starring Dharmendra. Oh, kya baat hai, and Rakhi Ji. It became an anthem of quiet romance and emotional connection. Kishore Kumar's voice carried emotional in the most natural way, and I know you agree with that. Never forced, never exaggerated, just pure feeling, just pure feeling. 19 minutes past 1 o'clock, unusual for me to be here on a Saturday, but here I am keeping you company on Lotus FM. Now that is evergreen Bollywood. And speaking of unforgettable songs from the golden era, here comes a track that launched one of Bollywood's biggest superstar waves. I think you know which song this is before I even have to mention it. I think you exactly know what song this is, from Aradhana.

0: Rajesh Khanna in a Jeep, Shamila Tagore on a toy train, and Kishore Kumar singing in the background. Bollywood history was made right here. Mere Sapno Ki Rani from Aradhana became one of the defining songs of the late 1960s and helped establish Kishore Kumar as a singing voice of a generation. And from playful romance, we move on to something far more intimate and iconic. Up next, another track from the same movie, Roop Tera Mastana. I know we're having a good party today. You are tuned in to Lotus FM. Stay close. It's a Kishore Kumar special on Bollywood Billboard.
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3: 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Tickets from 150 Rand, selling from Ticket Pro. A musical fusion with Beru and Bala, Gold Reef City, 20th June.

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What is going on? Saturday is just so good. Still stylish, still bold, still unforgettable. Roop tera mastana. Oh, it was filmed in a single take, if you didn't know. Something incredibly rare for its time. And the song Sensual Energy made it legendary in Indian cinema. Kishore Kumar's effortless vocals added sophistication and intensity that still resonates decades later. Now, let's lift the mood up with a carefree road trip classic. Come on, you know this one. You know it. Yes, you do. Trust your guts. From Mere Jeevan Saathi, Chala Jata Hoon. Welcome to Lotus FM. 1:30, half more hour to go for his classics.

What a vibe. Chala jata hoon. Perfectly captured in the, you know, free-spirited energy of the 70s. Bollywood. It's light-hearted. It's melodic. And possible not to hum along to. Now, Kishore Kumar has this unique ability to make songs feel conversational and alive. Almost as if he was singing directly to you. Don't you agree? And now we head into one of my favorites, by the way. Bollywood's most loved comedy classics. And I must say, Lashni, you are absolutely right. It is on the playlist. From Parosan. Mere saamne wali khidki mein ek chaand sa tukra rehta hai, haan ya na?

0: रहता है मेरे सामने वाली खिड़की. What can I say? Saturday is going so good, so good. I had no plans for my Saturday, and then they were like, okay, you know what? Can you stand in for wash? And I was like, okay, yeah, sure, why not? And then as I'm thinking on, you know, what to actually give you, I was like, it has to be a treat. It's a weekend, and what better way to offer you dessert? But with a playlist like this. Classics. Only classics. Kishore Kumar. And of course, in the next hour, we are going to be getting into your top fresh hits countdown. But for now, let's keep focusing on our classics. And I just want to say thank you very much for all of the love, all of the company, all of the, you know, messages coming in. I'm sorry, I don't have time at the moment to do any of those shout outs. Maybe perhaps in the next hour, I'll try and squeeze in a few if possible. Not promising, just saying if possible. And for those of you asking for Zoom 2.0, go away. That's only on Monday. Now it's just Kishore Kumarji. That's it. 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
1: Take a moment to breathe and reconnect. 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
2: Mom, a millionaire here, and yes, I am a millionaire. Then you'd be on the couch with your six numbers. But a seven is for heaven, or yes. But four is for the door, or yes. But 38 is never too

0: charm, everything. Before this, ek ladki bhigi bhagi si kuch to log kahenge. Well, people are always going to talk, and you know, the message I think you can take away from this is, you know, about written about life and society. It just reminds us that people always will have something to say. So you need to live your life with confidence and grace. From the movie Amar Prem, you are tuned in to a classic playlist on the Bollywood Billboard for Kishore Kumar. Now, you know, I have so many more songs that I could go on and play. Because, I mean, how do you ever stop listening to his hits, his classics, right? They are just timeless, they are just beautiful, and you could fit them at any part of your day, and honestly, it just enhances it. Few singers could reflect on life quite like Kishore Kumar. His songs, you know, they carry wisdom, they carry so much, not just, you know, the melodies, it's the wisdom behind it. And the next one, I think, is a perfect example of that. A thoughtful reflection on life's journey, on changing times, and moving forward despite uncertainty. Zindagi ka Safar from Safar, up next, right here on Bollywood Billboard. South Africa, the countdown is on, and SABC3 is your official home of the FIFA World Cup 2026 from 11 June till 19 July 2026. 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From the opening ceremony to the first big clash, South Africa versus Mexico, this is more than football. This is our moment. All of us, all in. Kaofela. 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Only on SABC, the official broadcaster of the FIFA World Cup 2026. 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

0: And just like that, we arrive at the final moments of this beautiful musical journey. 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
1: Hi, South Africa. I'm Michael Owen. If you appreciate world-class sport and a great occasion, the Hollywood Bets Durban July is the place to be. The theme for 2026 is Country Allure, which sees the rustic style of the countryside meet the cosmopolitan cool of the city. On Saturday, the 4th of July, it all comes together at Hollywood Bets Greyville, Africa's greatest horse racing and social event. I'll see you there. Life.

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1: You know, today was more than just a tribute to a singer. It was a celebration of timeless storytelling, unforgettable melodies, and a voice that continues to live across generations. Now, we'll close off with a gentle reminder that every moment is precious. Once it passes, it never returns. Decades later, its message remains as meaningful as ever. As we leave you with this timeless classic, Aane Wala Pal. Thank you for sharing this special Kishore Kumar journey with us today on Bollywood Billboard. 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

0: Ane Vala Pal. Now, if not anything, just take away the message of the song, please. That's my request to you this Saturday. You are tuned in to Bollywood Billboard on Lotus FM, and good afternoon. It's a beautiful day for beautiful classics. Coming up after the news, your top 10 fresh hits countdown, featuring the biggest Bollywood tracks of the week. And in Bollywood Buzz, Ranveer Singh is making headlines after reports of a dispute linked to Don 3, while some reports called it a ban. Industry bodies have clarified that it's not an official Bollywood ban, but an ongoing production issue. So stay tuned, more music and entertainment coming your way next. Here's your news at 2 o'clock with Salma Patel.
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2: Good afternoon. Many shops owned by foreign nationals in Estcourt in the KwaZulu-Natal Midlands are closed today following looting yesterday. The looting of about 10 shops is believed to have been linked to 38 Ethiopian shop owners who obtained an interim interdict against the municipality that they be allowed to trade lawfully. Cell phone shop owner Tariq Mahmoud says people tried to break into his shop twice today in the early morning hours. The 50-year-old shop owner says he feels very insecure at the moment and isn't sure what the future holds for him and his family. Meanwhile, another Pakistani shop owner, Usman Mohammed, says he's too scared to even leave his house. He says his family hardly had enough to eat this past month when foreign shop owners had to close by order of the Nkosi Langalibalele municipality. In other news, the City of Cape Town Fire and Rescue Service says 78 seasonal wildland firefighters will stand down as the city transitions into the winter season. The firefighters were brought in as part of the city's summer readiness plan to help. The city says more than 12,000 vegetation fires were recorded between September last year and May this year, an increase from the previous period. Mayoral Committee Member for Safety and Security, J.P. Smith, says the wildland fires played a critical role in easing pressure on emergency services.
3: The wildland firefighters are strategically deployed to cover areas prone to runaway vegetation fires, freeing up permanent on-duty staff to attend to other types of emergencies. And as the statistics show, their presence is critical because the pressure on our fire and rescue service is relentless on all fronts.
2: And finally, vaccine manufacturer in Cape Town, BioVac, says its expansion project is expected to accelerate the advancement of African vaccines. A ceremonial sod-turning ceremony was held for BioVac's future greenfield manufacturing facility currently being built. BioVac CEO Dr. Morena Makwana says it represents a significant step forward in expanding local vaccine manufacturing capability and strengthening pharmaceutical production in Africa.
4: The aim is to make sure that the continent moves from less than 1% of vaccines being manufactured to get to at least about 10% in the next few years. But ultimately, the continent is aiming for 60% of vaccines to be manufactured. BioVac is looking to contribute to that capability. So as an example, as we said today, BioVac can do 15 million vials. With a new capacity, we are looking to triple that to 50. And so that's the type of contribution that we are aiming to do.
2: Well, that's a wrap of the news at 2, a reminder of our top story this hour. Many shops owned by foreign nationals in Estcourt in the KwaZulu-Natal Midlands are closed today following looting that occurred yesterday. For Lotus FM News, I'm Salma Patel, back with more news at 3 o'clock.

With Billboard on Lotus FM. My name's Krishna Priyadasa in Pravashan today. Good afternoon. It's a beautiful day. I can't lie. It really is. And whether you're at home relaxing or, you know, just out enjoying your weekend, you're on the road. Please drive safe. We're keeping you company with the biggest Bollywood hits of the week. It's time for your top 10 fresh hits countdown. The songs you've been streaming, requesting, and vibing with all week. Let's get straight into it. Currently at number 10, and this is a new entry for the week. It is Chunari Chunari. Hey, Jawani to Ishq Hona Hai. Are you ready for it?

a brand new entry lighting up the chart this Saturday, full of nostalgic energy and modern remix flavor. Perfect for your weekend vibe and celebration mood. Well, speaking of celebrations, I have been receiving a lot of shout-outs. Now, I'm looking at time, and yes, do I have time? I absolutely do. I have a lot of time for my favorite person. Yeah, and that's you. So if you have a shout-out, send me your shout-out immediately to 071-613-7803. And yes, if someone's, celebrating a special occasion, you want to wish them everything of the very best, here is your opportunity to do so. In the previous hour, we had a full classic playlist of Kishore Kumarji, and I was receiving tons of requests to play a very specific song of his. I remember the last time I was here on Bollywood Billboard, I did play this track. So, I think it was on Bollywood Billboard, or was it on... I think it was. I don't think it was on my show, Star in the City. So because of all those requests I received, I'm doing this only for you, only because of that. Yes. Can you guess? Can you guess what it is? Well, here it is.

Well, it is, by the way, AI generated. It's an AI generated cover or deep fake, you could call it. And yes, it's a clever blend of the track with Kishore Kumarji's iconic vocal style. However, we all know it and we still love it, don't we? What can we say? We just love it. I had my eyes closed and I was just singing along because, I mean, why not? It is such a beautiful song. Indeed, you are tuned in to Bollywood Billboard. This is the second hour and final hour of the show. Now, we need to get back into our countdowns. Yeah, so currently at number 9 here, down one place from last week's number 10, it's Welcome to the Jungle, the title track. Still climbing in energy, even if the chart position dips slightly. A cinematic powerhouse that feels like a Bollywood, full Bollywood action experience. Here it is.

0: Welcome to the jungle. And yes, that's currently at number 9, down one place from last week's number 10. Now, before we move on to number 8 for this week, let's go over to WhatsApp. I do have shout-outs coming in from you. Lovely. Okay, we're getting right into it. Starting off with you, Suresh Bhai. How are you? Namaste.
1: Namaste. Happy birthday goes out to Rajiv Morty and Rajesh Dwarika Prasad. To both of y'all, enjoy your born day. God bless y'all. May you have many more birthdays to come. And this must come from Suresh Maharaj in Mirabai. Namaste all.
0: Thank you so much. And yes, if it's a special day for you, I wish you everything of the very best. If it's a happy birthday to you. If it's an anniversary, may you see many, many more together. Hello, Sue.
2: Hi, KP, and hello to the listeners. Really enjoying you on this Saturday afternoon. Your program really rocks. Wishing my daughter Tanisha Munsami, Saris Govender, and Kimia Muragesan a very happy birthday for today. God bless. Enjoy your special day. Comes with lots and lots of love from Sue in Chatsworth. Thanks, KP. Bye.
0: Thank you so much and bye. Well, I've got a shout out here coming in for me. Thank you for being so kind and beautiful. Please play your favorite song. Wish to meet you one day and many thanks from Rajiv. Rajiv, thank you very much. I appreciate that from the bottom of my heart. My favorite song, I think I have too many. I can't actually pin it down to one song. And I did already select an entire playlist for you guys. Yes, that entire Kishore Kumar playlist was selected by me. So I think I've done enough selecting today. I have done more than enough selecting. And thank you very much once again for keeping it locked on to Lotus FM. It is a beautiful day and I do hope you're enjoying the weekend. How are you, Padma?
3: Sir, I'm KP. I just want to say thank you for being here today. We're enjoying your company. You have a lovely weekend. And everyone else, that's my Lotus friends, have a beautiful weekend. Padma Chetty.
0: All right, I'll take more of your shout outs shortly. Let's get back into our playlist of our top 10 fresh countdown hits for the week. Currently at number 8 and holding steady from last week's number 8, it's Tu Hi Bista from Bhoot Bangla. Arijit Singh, Nikita Gandhi, a smooth, romantic favorite that's perfect for your relaxed Saturday drive or chilled weekend afternoon.

0: Tuhi the star from Bhoot Bangla on Lotus FM. And yes, that is currently at number 8 this week, and it's holding steady. Before we go on to number 7 for this week, I'm going to go back to some of the shout outs coming in. Good morning. No, I'm lying. It's not morning. I'm just so used to being here in the morning. But anyway, good afternoon, Shakila.
1: Mr. My Beautiful KP, this is Shakila from UK and I'm Koas. Wow, what a beautiful oldies for this Saturday afternoon. Celebrating her birthday today is my dearest friend, that is Shamin Singh of Eagle Road in Amkumas. Everything of the best, Shamin. I hope you enjoy your night tonight. Thank you, KP. God bless. Bye.
0: Thank you so much and God bless you too. And bye-bye. Tina, how are you?
2: Good afternoon, beautiful KP. Trust you well. Always enjoy your music and Kishore Kumar's songs. Hello to you and to all my Lotus family and friends. Wishing you all everything of the best. You take care, my dear. Lots of love. Tina Naika, Chakra.
0: Donkey, thank you so much. Well, I have to give a huge shout out to Pravesh in Verulam. Happy 60th birthday for today, Pravesh. May you have a cracker of birthday. Happy birthday to you. Happy birthday to you. Happy birthday, dear Pravesh. Happy birthday to you. Wow, 60. Look at that. All right. There's so many ways to celebrate, but music is one of them. So let's get into our next track, currently at number 7 and holding steady from last week's number 7 as well. It is our next song from Hai Jawani To Ishq Hona Hai Tera Ho Jaun, and this one Stephen Bairn, Junita Gandhi on Bollywood Billboard Lotus FM.

This week and last week's number 7, Tera Ho Jao, a soft romantic vibe that continues to connect with everyone. Perfect for enjoying your weekend mood. Well, what's your plans for tomorrow? Just in case you need a weather update, your weather lady is here. Johannesburg, this is tomorrow's weather, nah? Not today's, because I mean the day's almost over here. Yeah? But for tomorrow, Johannesburg, it's 21, brilliant sunshine and clear. It's a high of 21 for Johannesburg. Now, let's go to Durban. Durban. Should we go to the beach? Perhaps we could. It's mainly clear, beautiful with sunshine. And it is a high of 24 degrees. Lastly, wrapping up in Cape Town, it's a high of 22. For you on a Sunday, tomorrow, hazy sun, partly cloudy as well. Do enjoy the weather wherever you are and whatever you do get up to. All right, I have a lot of messages still coming in, but we need to get back into our music. So, of course, getting back to now, our next one, which is number 6. Currently at number 6 and down from last week's number 2, it's Osundari from Abhoot Bangla. Vishal Mishra, Nakash Aziz, Anantra Mitra on Lotus FM.

Currently at number 6 and down from last week's number 2. From the movie Bhoot Bangla. Yes, it's a big drop this week, and I know fans are going to be very disappointed. But still, it's one of the most energetic tracks on the charts. Proper Bollywood drama and fun, I promise. If you're listening to Bollywood Billboard right now, welcome to the show. Welcome to Lotus FM. Hope you're enjoying your Saturday, whether you're relaxing at home, you're just out with the family, or driving safe on the roads this weekend. Yeah. A hello to you. Now, in Bollywood headlines making waves today, I think some fans would be disappointed to know. Ranveer Singh is trending strongly following reports linked to the upcoming Don 3 project. Now, several entertainment outlets have reported a dispute following his exit from the film, which led to speculation about the industry action. However, industry body voice has clarified that there is no official ban on Ranveer Singh. And what has been described in some reports is actually a non-cooperative advisory related to ongoing production disagreements. So, not a formal industry-wide restriction. Now, the situation remains a developing industry discussion with behind-the-scenes efforts reportedly underway to resolve the matter between stakeholders. So we will keep you updated as the story unfolds. But for now, it remains one of the most talked about topics in Bollywood this week. Stay with us. Your top 10 countdown continues right here on Lotus FM. Let's move on to number 5. Let's see. So, well, you know, I'm sorry about the one I just played, O Sundari. But hopefully this, you know, hopefully this does cheer you up. Currently at number 5 and up from last week's number 6. Are we ready for our next track? Pati Patni Aur Vodo. It's Dilwale Chhor.

0: Well, this one's moved into the top five. A beautiful, dramatic track, perfect for your Saturday feels and weekend listening. I did get a message that just came in, hoping my song Chand Dekh Lena. Yeah, will still hold its spot at number one from Z. I don't know. We're going to have to wait and find out, Z. Just wait and find out. We're almost there.
1: 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The continent's most dominant women in MMA are set to collide in the Ultimate Champion versus Champion Showdown. Reigning EFC flyweight champion Amanda Mad Dog Lino, a force behind some of the most brutal moments in EFC history, defends her throne. Against Nigeria's own Juliet Chukwu, the reigning bantamweight champion. EFC 134, live from the World Sports Betting Arena. 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
0: Welcome to Bollywood Billboard Info Version today. My name's Krishna Priyanaza, doing your top 10 countdown. Now, I've got number 4 ready. Currently at 4, holding steady from last week's number 4. Vyah Karwa Do Ji, Hai Jawani To Ishq Hona Hai, is a movie. Mika Singh, as he's called, White Noise, Collectives, and Vayu. A full-on wedding anthem still ruling celebrations across South Africa and beyond now. If you're at a wedding, I'm sure you're going to hear this one. Probably on the bride's side, though. I don't see the groom's side playing this one.

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1: Holding steady from last week's number 4, by the way. Top 3 countdown. Are you ready for it? I wonder. I can see some disappointments for some of the songs that have come down. And now everyone's wanting to know what's at number 1.
2: Trust that you well, really enjoying the Bollywood Boulevard with you today. Hope Vashan is enjoying himself as well. I'd like to wish my sister a very happy 80th birthday, Appa. May Swami bless you and enjoy the rest of the day. Seeing you at this milestone makes us so grateful and happy to have an elder sister like you. Lots of love from Vijay of Cape Town. You take care, KP. And this message comes from the entire Cape Town family, Appa. Love you so much. Thanks, KP. Be safe. Lots of love, Vijay of Cape Town.
1: Oh, my word. A happy 80th birthday to Akka. Oh, my word. Please give a big, big warm hug from me. I mean, wow. That is awesome. A happy birthday to her, Vijay. And I do know you guys are going to spoil her rotten for sure. All right, let's get into our current number 3. And up from last week's number 5. Do you remember which song was at number 5 last week? Roopti Rani, Pati Patni aur Vodo. Guru Randhava and here, a massive jump into the top 3. This is all over your reels, your playlist, and your weekend parties. Let's go.

0: I think it's almost a giveaway which number one is going to be. But still, I'd like to hold the suspense. I'm not going to say what it is until you actually listen. So I've just played you, of course, number three. Rupi Rani. I still have two more to go. Your current number two and current number one on Bollywood Billboard.
1: 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The continent's most dominant women in MMA are set to collide in the Ultimate Champion versus Champion Showdown. Reigning EFC flyweight champion Amanda Mad Dog Lino, a force behind some of the most brutal moments in EFC history, defends her throne. Against Nigeria's own Juliet Chukwu, the reigning bantamweight champion. EFC 134, live from the World Sports Betting Arena. 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
0: Currently at number two and up from last week's number three. Jab Talak.

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Countdown for the Saturday on Lotus FM, from brand new entries to chart climbers and unstoppable number ones. What a musical journey it's been. Wherever you are, drive safe, relax at home, enjoy your weekend. And thank you for spending time with us. I've got Romeo peeping into my screen, waiting for me to leave and exit so he can keep you company now. Of course. And I've got Salma with the news at 3. From me, Krishna.

0: With us, I'll catch you back on Monday on Style in the City. Enjoy the weekend. Stay safe. And for now, stay tuned for more Bollywood magic on Bollywood Billboard. It's 3 o'clock. Salma Patel, over to you.
1: 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Independent and impartial.
2: Good afternoon. Police say one person has died and six others have been wounded in a shooting incident at Alexandra north of Johannesburg. Police say two people were having an argument on 6th Avenue in the early hours of this morning when one of them drew a firearm and started shooting randomly. Seven people were wounded and taken to a local clinic where one was declared deceased on arrival. Gauteng police spokesperson Dimakatso Nevuhulwi has urged anyone with information about the incident to contact them.
3: The police are investigating a case of murder and attempted murder with 6 counts. The police request anyone who may have information that can assist with the investigations and locate the suspect to contact the Crime Stop line at 08600 10111, or alternatively report anonymous tip-offs on MySubs app, which can be downloaded on any smartphone. Police investigations continue.
2: One person has died and five others have been injured in a crash near Dundee on the R34 in KwaZulu-Natal. KZN Private Ambulance Services spokesperson Craig Buerta says a sedan and an SUV collided this morning. The driver of the sedan was killed while one passenger was critically injured and trapped in the rear seat. Buerta says rescuers managed to extricate the trapped occupant from the wreckage within an hour and was transported to hospital together with the four other injured passengers. In other news, President Cyril Ramaphosa has described the proceedings of the Madlanga Commission as a necessary cleansing process for the country and the criminal justice system in particular. He was speaking to SABC News on the sidelines of a voter registration campaign in Riverside View in Diepsloot, north of Johannesburg, this afternoon. He received the Commission's second interim report yesterday. The Commission is investigating criminality, political interference and corruption in the criminal justice system. It is expected to finish its work at the end of August and submit its final report to the president. Ramaphosa says he is still studying the interim report.
4: The Madlanga Commission is an absolutely fantastic process. It is a process that is going to help us to get rid of the rot within the criminal justice system. And what is even pleasing with the Madlanga Commission is that people are getting identified who are involved in wrong things. They are getting suspended, they are getting arrested. So it is a self-cleansing process that we are going through. And nobody can ever say that we are targeting them with political motives or whatever. It is unraveling things that have been going on wrongly. And after this, we will have cleansed the police service.
2: The Democratic Alliance is urging voters to actively register and participate in shaping South Africa's political future ahead of the upcoming elections. Speaking at a voter engagement and registration drive at Eersterust in Pretoria, DA Federal Leader Jordan Hill Lewis said a low voter turnout, especially among young people, is a key challenge affecting accountability and service delivery. He says meaningful political change can only happen when citizens move beyond frustration and make use of their democratic right to vote.
5: I want you to leave as an organizer. Leave as a registration champion. Go home and help check your neighbor's registration, your family's registration. The young person who lives in your street who's just turned 18, get them registered. Check the person who has moved house. Check the person who says, I don't want to vote because nothing's going to change. Tell them things can change with the DA, but only if you register and only if you vote.
2: And finally, the head of the World Health Organization, who is in the Democratic Republic of Congo, is due to travel to the northeastern part of Ituri, the center of the current outbreak. Tedros Ghebreyesus is aiming to spearhead efforts to contain the virus. Since the outbreak was declared 2 weeks ago, there has been more than 1,000 suspected cases and more than 240 deaths. The BBC's Barbara Plett-Usher has the details.
6: This is an area that has seen armed conflict for decades. There are different armed groups operating there. It's basically has faced state neglect, frankly. Because of the conflict, about 1 million people in Ituri province alone are displaced, 100,000 or so in recent months because there's been more fighting recently. And these people are living in camps, very crowded camps with very poor hygiene. Some people are saying they don't even have soap in order to wash, which is a big part of the preventive measures for the conflict. So all of these things make it difficult to respond to an outbreak.
2: Well, that's a wrap of the news at 3, a reminder of our top story this hour. Police say one person has died and 6 others have been wounded in a shooting incident at Alexandra, north of Johannesburg. For Lotus FM News, I'm Salma Patel, back with more news at 4 o'clock.

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1: And it is all about the music. I'm Romeo Chonko. Good afternoon. Thanks so much to Salma with the news. She'll be back with the latest at 4 o'clock. And thanks to KP. She was there between 1 and 3 in Fovash with the show Baby Bollywood Billboard. And now it's Chonko time. You know what happens, eh? Now it's all about good music. Best of the best, eh? Good afternoon. Let's enjoy 25 minutes of non-stop music.

Mzansi, the excitement is building. The 130th running of the Hollywood Bets Durban July takes place on Saturday, 4 July. 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

Only the best. That was your 25 minutes of good music. Kishan Kumar, Aken Char. And before that, you had a song called Yeta Yeta, right? Y-E-T-T-A, Y-E-T-T-A by Taman S. There and Sri Krishna. Six Pack, member number 5. And then I played you Dingari Dingale Menachi by Krishna Raj. Alkayaknik teaming up with Udit Narayan with a song called Sarki Chunaria Se Zara. I love it. I was singing along. I was going mad in the studio. We kicked it off with Sunidhi Chauhan with a song, title song, Ajan Nachile. I enjoy these songs. I hope you did enjoy the music. Welcome to Letters FM. Welcome home. This is Sundowner. Sundowner Rock big time. I'm Romeo Chancolicious. We're together until that hour. You know which hour, eh? Let's get into our first feature of the afternoon. Guess the artist. Are you ready? Because I am ready. You tell me who sing this song. After the rain was falling, after the tears that wash your eyes. Ibo, that's all you're getting today. If you're a music genius, I should be seeing your name on my screen right now. Who sing that song? Give me the artist name. 071-613-7803.

All right, Caroline Govender, they are only the best. 23 minutes to 4 right here on Lotus FM. I played a clip of a song. Ask you sing this song. Yeah! I cannot believe 3, 6, only 7 names. Only 7 names that I've got. Vinesh, you are the man. You are the music genius. You're the first person to send me your answer. Thank you so much. Followed by Saroja Pecharam, Kajal, Zakira, Adesh, Jadu, Shanila Ramnarayan, and Daisy in the PMB. Nice one. The song is... the artist I was looking for is Sting, and the song is called After the Rain Has Fallen. I love this song.

Yeah, there'll still be love in the world. Oh, I'm Romeo Chunkalicious Pop. It's so good to spend the afternoon with you. And oh, I can see people are saying, they're telling me it's Sting. It's over. Hello, you missed the boat. Catch the next boat. It's 22:4, Lotus FM. Let's hear from the man, Arijit Singh.

Only the best. Yes. It's a Satranga by the man, Arijit Singh, playing on Letters FM as we go quarter to four. We are having fun on this marvelous Saturday afternoon. And a lot of people got paid. Hello. Yeah, they're indulging. They're swiping those cards like you won't believe. Yeah. All right, let's get into our... let me tell you what happened on this day in history. In 1968, there's something called White Album, right? White Album. You're like, I'm sure you're like, what is that? So the Beatles entered the EMI studios in London to start recording what would become the legendary self-titled double album, commonly known as the Beatles' White Album. So these sessions eventually produced songs like While My Guitar Gently Weeps and Blackbird. So yeah, wow, okay. That was in 1968. And then in 1970, there's something called Everything is Beautiful. So that hit number one by Ray Stevens. So it reached out, it reached the top of the Billboard Hot 100 with the song Everything is Beautiful, one of the defining feel-good hits of the early 1970s. You're not going to believe this one. In 1966, Dolly Parton, you think you know her? So she married Carl Dean in Georgia, and their marriage became one of the longest-lasting relationships in music history. You go, girl. You go, Dolly Parton. Oh, we love Dolly Parton. And you're going to love this song.

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0: 4 o'clock, good afternoon. A leader of the Pakistan community in Escort, Shaheed Mohammed, has made an impassioned plea to the town's mayor to stand by them following the looting of a number of shops owned by foreign immigrants. It's believed the looters were angry that 38 Ethiopian shop owners obtained an interim court order against the municipality to allow them to trade lawfully. At the beginning of the month, Mayor Mduduzi Mjezwa gave the foreign shop owners 21 days to leave the town. According to court papers, Mjezwa told foreign shop owners during a meeting that they had overrun the town and didn't contribute to the community. Mohammed is of a different view.
1: No, we still gonna request to our honorable mayor, we still gonna request, please sir, that think about us too. We want to work together. We want to live here nicely as a good community. We want to build our town Escort. The people must talk about our town. This community is staying very nicely. They are together.
0: Meanwhile, most locals walking through the town's center, that's bustling with shoppers at month end, don't even want to make eye contact with journalists. This man was willing to share his views about the foreign nationals in town.
2: Hey, no content. No content about this. Because foreign national people is telling must go peacefully.
3: Is that how you feel as well?
2: As well.
0: In other news, police in KwaZulu-Natal bid farewell to intelligence officer Sergeant Mandla Kuzwayo, who succumbed to his injuries sustained in an ambush last month. 39-year-old Sergeant Kuzwayo and his colleague Captain Cornelius Nell were ambushed and shot at with high-caliber firearms while travelling in an unmarked vehicle at Mount Edgecombe in Durban. Nell was declared dead on scene while Kuzwayo was airlifted to hospital in a serious condition. He passed away in hospital earlier this week and was laid to rest in KwaMashu today. Crime Intelligence's Major General Nosipho Madondo told mourners that investigations were at an advanced stage and that police wouldn't rest before the killers are brought to justice. Scientists have developed a DNA test that can distinguish between breast cancer patients who need chemotherapy and those who do not. Results from an international trial of the test suggests millions of women could safely avoid chemotherapy, sparing them the toxic side effects. The BBC's Bernadette Keogh has the details.
4: This study, led by University College London, followed more than 4,000 newly diagnosed patients over the age of 40 in the UK, Norway, Sweden, Australia, New Zealand and Thailand. The activity of genes involved in breast cancer growth was tested. It found that those with a low score could be treated safely with hormone therapy alone. Chemotherapy is regularly offered to people with early-stage breast cancer that has spread to the nearby lymph nodes, but it comes with significant side effects.
0: And finally, the United States, Britain and Australia have announced that they're working together to develop undersea drones. The three countries formed a defense pact called AUKUS in 2021 to counter China's growing influence in the Asia-Pacific region. The U.S. Defense Secretary, Pete Hegseth, explained what types of crafts the collaboration would result in.
5: The signature project will deliver a suite of highly adaptable, multi-mission UUV payloads designed to support undersea operations and maintain our collective advantage in the maritime domain.
0: Well, that's a wrap of the news at 4 o'clock. A reminder of our top story this hour. A leader of the Pakistani community in Escort in KwaZulu-Natal, Shaheed Mohammed, has made an impassioned plea to the town's mayor to stand by them following the looting of a number of shops owned by foreign immigrants. For Lotus FM News, I'm Salma Patel. I'll be back with a new bulletin at 5 o'clock.

0: All right, it's Hey Rabba on Lotus FM. Only the best music. Before that, you had a song called Kadal Vandicho. Yes, by Shankar Mahadevan. With that, it's 4 o'clock. It's Salmat Patel with the latest news.
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1: Ronald Chonko. Oh, yeah.
2: It is exactly 5 minutes after four. Welcome to the second hour of the show. This is Sundowner Rock, big time. Thanks so much to Salma. As she said, she'll be back with the latest at 5 o'clock. Right. And now, another 25 minutes of good music. Let's start it with our hit pick of the day. I don't know if you know this song, but if you know, please let me know. Any memories, let me know on the studio WhatsApp number 071-613-7803, 071-613-7803. Another 25 minutes of good music.

0: Barry. 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
1: 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It's your steering.
0: My steering?
1: 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That will set you straight.
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0: Good afternoon, Romeo. Sundowners rock big times, good vibes and mind-blowing music. Shout out to Malika Vadi, Priyadashni, Shawnee and dear friends Rani Naidu and Bina Sadho of Dundee. Wishing them a great week ahead. Thanks, Romeo, for an awesome show always. Love, Smalley.
1: 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Another hit song. Mixing on a dance. Lotus FM.

Taking you back in time there, huh? Yes, taking you way back in time. It's the movie, when last you heard this song, when last you heard this one, wow. Only the best. No spaza songs on this show. You are not going to believe what I'm going to tell you. Who requested this song? I'm going to read the message. It says, greetings. I'm enjoying your show. Roms, please play the song Chuma Daddy by Sudesh Boshlek teaming up with Kavita from the movie Hum. For me, I'm from Toronto, Canada. That's for you, Nanda Moodley. Yes. How is that? So this show was for you in Canada. This show is big, man. Eh? This show is so famous, like the presenter. Oh, nice one. Oh, I enjoy this. I really, really enjoy this song. Thank you so much for choosing in, and thank you for choosing us, Lotus FM, there in Canada. Whoo, nice. Okay, nice one. You had Salim with a song called Chuck the India for Tristan in Toti. Oh, I love this one. Vishal teaming up with Shreya Ghoshal and KK with the song Up to Forever. I haven't heard this one in ages. This was for Nadine in Tonga. Yes. And then we kicked it off with our hit pick of the day by David and Queen with a song called Under Pressure. A lot of people love this song. They enjoyed it. Very, very nice. So yeah, Moles enjoyed it on TikTok. She's like, hey, Roms, this song, yes, only the best. No spaza songs. When Roms is on radio, you know that. Let's hear your music. Send me a song request to the number 071-613-7803, 071-613-7803, and just say, Roms, play this song for me next week, Saturday. Right, let's get into your sport and find out what's happening in the world of sport.

All right, let's get straight into a cricket. There's a match between South Africa and England Lions. England Lions trail South Africa by a 63 runs with 10 wickets remaining. That's your up-to-the-minute score. And then there's another match between England Ladies and India Ladies. England Ladies are 108 for 3 with 5.1 overs left. And then there's another match between Pakistan men and Australia men. Australia are 200 for 8 with 6.2 overs left. That's your up-to-the-minute score for you right here on Lotus FM. You heard it first. You heard it here on Lotus FM. You can tell them. Yes. And then here at home, there's a match between Magesi FC and Cape Town City. Magesi FC 2 and Cape Town City 0. That's your up-to-the-minute score right here on Lotus FM. Let's talk more music.

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Lotus FM, it's exactly 4:45. You heard Samantha Pele with a song called Mastani Sham. Mastani Sham, that's the name of the song. Before that, we had SPB with a song called Vedri Nichayam. Only the best. All right. You know what happens at 4:45 on the station every Saturday. It's time for Fill in the Blank, part one. I'll start the conversation and you finish the conversation, right? Let me start it. All right. And let's do our today's fill in the blank. I want to know the truth. Tell me more. I need to know. Is it fill in the blank? Beat winter flu. Have. Right. Beat. I'm on TikTok, by the way, in case you didn't know. I'm live on TikTok. Yeah, I can see my members on TikTok. Thank you. Right. Fill in the blank. Beat winter flu. Have. You let me know on the same number, 071-613-7803. 071-613-7803. Fill in the blank. Beat winter flu. Have. This is interesting.

I'm a millionaire, and yes, I am a millionaire. There you'd be on the couch with your six numbers. But a seven is for heaven, or yes. But four is for the door, or yes. But 38 is...

0: It's such a short song. It's very nice, but it's too short. 2 minutes and 53 seconds. It's by Roshank Kohli, Tima Pujanisa Gandhi, and Darshan Raval with a song called Sony Sony. Before that, you heard Yen and Arme Tantai by Edward Reddy. And then from Viruzara, you heard Ayadere Dar. Yeah, only the best. No sponsor songs on the show. It's 5 o'clock. Here's Salma Patel with the latest news.
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2: Five o'clock on Lotus FM. I'm Salma Patel. Good evening. Many shops owned by foreign nationals in Escort in the KwaZulu-Natal Midlands are closed today following yesterday's looting. The plundering of about 10 shops are believed to be linked to 38 Ethiopian

0: Indian National shop owners, obtaining an interim interdict against the municipality that they be allowed to trade lawfully. Cell phone shop owner Tariq Mahmood says people tried to break into his shop twice in the early hours of this morning. The 50-year-old shop owner says he feels very insecure at the moment and isn't sure what the future holds for him and his family.
1: I think our future is insecure. Insecure future, sir. Our futures are very insecure. I don't know. I am shocked. I think so, 2021, shocked. And after that, no, is a most shocked. I don't understand what happened in future.
0: Another Pakistani shop owner, Usman Mohammed, says he's scared to even leave his house. He says his family hardly had enough to eat this past month when the municipality forced foreign-owned shops to close.
2: I can't explain to you how you feel as to broken my shops, and I also frightened for come out for home to town. Maybe almost 1.5 months for sitting home, no food, nothing, just sitting for like that, frightened. What happened to next for us?
0: President Cyril Ramaphosa has welcomed South Africa's sovereign credit rating by global rating agencies Moody's and Standard & Poor's as good news for the country. He was speaking to SABC News on the sidelines of the launch of the ANC's voter registration drive at Riverside View in Diepsloot, north of Johannesburg. In an announcement earlier today, SNP maintained the country's sovereign credit rating at BB, keeping its outlook positive, while Moody's revised South Africa's credit rating from stable to positive last week. Ramaphosa says this means the country is now becoming attractive to investors.
3: This is not a self-induced verdict by South Africa. It is a verdict that is being delivered by entities like Moody's, like S&P. They are the ones who are saying we're now positive, meaning that we are moving forward, we are getting out of junk status. What does that mean? It means we are becoming more attractive to investors. It means that our borrowings are going to be cheaper. So it's a good news, it's a good news story, and we continue to build up on that good story as we proceed with our reforms. And these reforms have not been imposed on us. They are reforms that we ourselves have initiated.
0: The Minister of Forestry, Fisheries and Environment, Willie Okump, says a lot is being done to ensure the safety of tourists in the Kruger National Park. Okump says they will not only deploy additional rangers in certain strategic areas of the park, but also use the latest technology to enhance the safety of visitors. This comes after the recent murder of a couple, Ernst Mare and his wife Dina, in the park. They were allegedly stabbed to death in a river close to Crook's Corner in the secluded northern Parufi section of the park. Okump spoke to the members of the media ahead of tonight's launch of the Kruger National Park's centenary celebration in the Skukuza Rest Camp.
4: I firmly believe that the Kruger National Park is still one of the safest, if not the safest place in the country. And we should not let the people that committed this heinous crime win. If we are going to stay away, they will win. The Kruger National Park has always been safe. We have always have a lot of safety measures in place. Once you drive through our gates and you get your permit and you go through that security, everybody that's done that before will know that there's a lot of security. Our rangers that are in the field, our dog units, our helicopters, our technology that we've got, that's always been there. And that is maybe why in 100 years only once did this happen.
0: The Director General of the World Health Organization, or WHO, Tedros Adhanom Ghebreyesus, has arrived in the Democratic Republic of Congo to coordinate the response to the Ebola outbreak in the country. More than 1,000 suspected cases and over 240 deaths have been recorded since the outbreak was declared 2 weeks ago. Tedros called on communities in the center of Congo's latest Ebola outbreak to play a central role in fighting the disease.
5: The international community is involved under the leadership of the government of DRC, and at the same time, community ownership is important. That's why we're here, to discuss with the community, to see how the response is running, and if there are challenges, to help.
0: Well, that's a wrap of the news at 5. A reminder of our top story this hour. Many shops owned by foreign nationals in Estcourt in the KwaZulu-Natal Midlands are closed today following yesterday's looting. For Lotus FM News, I'm Salma Patel. I'll be back with the roundup of the day's news at 6 o'clock.
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9: 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I'm Romeo Chonko. Welcome to the third and final hour of the show. And I'm live on TikTok. Hey, Boya just joined. You must see, when Boya is on TikTok, it makes like magic. Boya, good afternoon. Welcome. All right. Before I go on, I asked you earlier on, I said fill in the blank in case you missed it. Fill in the blank. Beat winter flu. And have beat winter flu and have you can send me your input, your answer to the number 071-613-7803. I'll have your sports and your weather at 5:30 as well. So right now, let's enjoy the 25 minutes of music sweep.

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Good afternoon. This is Sundowner. Sundowner rock big time, especially when you're on TikTok. Hello. TikTok makes me happy. I can tell you this much. You had a song, Akiyani Gulab, and before that you had Anirud with a song called Nana Tana. I really love that song. It's N-A-A-N-A. Another word is T-H-A-A-N-A. It's Nana Tana by Anirud. I love it. I enjoyed it. And then before that, Shivam Patak with a song called Ek Dil Ek Jaan. I played you Shruti teaming up with Sai with a song called Pavara Mali. And then Kavita Seth with a song called Rangisari. We kicked it off with something from Oh Romeo. Panki Dukan. Acha! Abkaman Pasan Station Bar. Lotus FM. Meho Romeo Chanko. Acha! Nice one. Only the best. No spaza songs on this show. I make sure. No spaza songs. You know that. Let's get into your spot and find out what's cooking.

right, let's take a look at cricket right now. They're back from tea now. England taking on South Africa. Right now, the up-to-the-minute score, England Lions trail South Africa by 29 runs with 8 wickets remaining. That's your up-to-the-minute score, right? And then another match. There's a match between England ladies and India ladies. India ladies needs 120 runs to win from 14.4 overs, right? 49 for 1, that's India ladies, and 165 for 5, that's England ladies. And then there's another match between Pakistan men and Australia. Pakistan needs 176 runs to win from 44.5 overs. That's your up-to-the-minute score as it happens right here on your favorite radio station, Lotus FM. Let's check in with the weather. Lotus FM weather forecast. All right, let's take a look at your weather for tonight and tomorrow. Those minimum and maximum temperatures starting from Gauteng, Pretoria. You can expect a low of 11 and a high of 22. Johannesburg, 7 and a high of 21. Vereeniging, 5 and a high of 20. Polokwane, 10 and a high of 18. In Western Cape Province, Cape Town, 12 and a high of 23. George, 11 and a high of 25. GQ, Kabeha, 10 and a high of 26. Craddock, 5 and a half, 25. East London, 12 and a half, 27. Amtata, 9 and a half, 25. And in KwaZulu-Natal, Durban, you can expect a low of 17 tonight. Daytime tomorrow is 24. Richards Bay, 18 and a high of 25. Pietermaritzburg, 10 and a high of 23. Ladysmith, Mnambithi, 6 is your low and a high of 23. And then in Newcastle, you start your day with 7 and a high of 21. That was your sports and your weather. 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Here's Edward Reddy.

0: A very good afternoon to you, Roms, and also to your listeners. Here's wishing Vinesh Naidu a very happy birthday for today. 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
1: 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Romeo, I just want to wish my darling nephew, Kaelin, and his lovely wife, Tishania, on the arrival of the bouncy baby boy. And God bless them, and they must enjoy their little bundle of joy. And yeah, I will see them soon when I come down to Durban. And but for now, all the best to the new parents. Lots of love from their only aunt, Lovey in Joburg.
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I'd like to wish my sister Rama Virasani of Effingham a very happy 80th birthday. This message comes with lots of love from Sister Vijay of Cape Town and the entire Cape Town family. Appa, love you lots. You're an inspiration to our life and a milestone that I will always remember you. Take care. Lots of love from a baby sister of Cape Town. Mwah. Love you lots, Appa. Lotus FM.

A Rahman there with a D. That's a nice, very, very nice song there. Only the best. It's called Yenai Iru Kutati. Yena Iru Kutati. So I'm sure, what's his name, Tanasilian, is so proud of me. I'm so, yes, Roms, you pronounce it right. Yes, Roms. Nice one. Listen, let's do Fill in the Bank quickly and see. I asked you earlier on a bit winter flu and have this one says beat winter flu and have a spicy rustle. Oh, nice. Okay. And then this one, Kogi from Belvedere says, Chonko, have some rustle. Okay, nice. And then this one says, Rome's beat with the winter flu with a something for flu from a certain shop. Okay. And Rebels with lemon and honey. And I'm fine so far. And she says, you know, it's cold from Johannesburg. You know how cold. Oh, it's cold. Lalita Manian says, a winter flu with hot and spicy rasom, chicken soups and all. And immune boosters, not forgetting the flu vaccine. Okay. Shez Naika says the same thing. Have a king soup rasom, hot dita rasom. And then Sammy from Johannesburg, beat winter flu, have a flu vaccine. And then Desiree Chetty from Pietermaritzburg. She says have Rasul as well. So yeah, okay, that's nice. This one. Yours is too much. I can't say it on air. Sharon. Not only you, there are about four people told me the same thing, but I can't say it on air, but four people told me the same thing. So yeah. Oh, now there's another five people now told me the same. Oh, no. Now it's six. Okay. I'd rather just stop because I'm not going to read it on air. That's it from me. Chunkalicious Pops. It's been great. It's been awesome. Let's do it tomorrow at exactly 3 o'clock. Nicholas is next between 6 and 9 with a show Local Vocal. Goodbye.

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2: Six o'clock on Lotus FM. I'm Salma Patel. Good evening. A prominent official of the All Truck Driver Forum and Allied South Africa, together with two truck drivers, have been arrested on charges of incitement to violence. They were arrested on the N3 near Bergville in KwaZulu-Natal. The forum called for a national shutdown today, protesting the continued employment of foreign nationals in the trucking sector. Police spokesperson Robert Nechiunda says the arrests were made when two truck drivers approached the area in a car to pick up the forum's office bearer.
3: Police were conducting patrols along the N3 when they noticed that the traffic was moving slowly until it came to a standstill. When police went to investigate, they found that there were about 10 people who were stopping trucks. Realizing the presence of the police, the suspects fled into the bushes and abandoned their vehicle, a white Isuzu buggy with all

0: was opened. Preliminary investigations uncovered that the baki belonged to a prominent ATDF SA office bearer. Inside the baki, police found an ATDF SA banner and stones.
1: KwaZulu-Natal National Freedom Party chairperson Mbali Shinga has lost her appeal against her expulsion and is effectively no longer a member of the party. The appeal chairperson, appointed by the party, upheld her expulsion and the charges against her. Shinga was fired by the NFP in April after she was found guilty on charges of misconduct and gross insubordination. The charges emanated from her defiance of the party's directive to support the Mkhonto we Sizwe-sponsored motion of no confidence against Premier Tami Ntuli last year. The NFP acts as the kingmaker in the provincial legislature because it holds a single decisive seat in an 80-member house where no party achieved a majority in the 2024 elections. A leader of the Pakistani community in Escort in the KZN Midlands, Shahid Mohammed, has made an impassioned plea to the town's mayor to stand by them following the looting of a number of shops owned by foreign immigrants. It's believed the looters were angry that 38 Ethiopian shop owners obtained an interim order against the municipality to allow them to trade lawfully. At the beginning of the month, Mayor Mduduzi Mjezwa gave foreign shop owners 21 days to leave the town. According to court papers, Mjezwa told foreign shop owners during a meeting that they had overrun the town and didn't contribute to the community. Mohammed is of a different view.
2: No, we still gonna request to our honorable mayor. We still gonna request, please, sir, that think about us too. We want to work together. We want to live here nicely as a good community. We want to build our town Escort. The people must talk about our town. These communities staying very nicely. They are together.
1: Meanwhile, most locals walking through the town centre that was bustling with shoppers at month-end don't even want to make eye contact with journalists. This man was willing to share his views about the foreign nationals in the town.
3: Hey, no content. 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
4: Is that how you feel as well?
3: Is way.
1: Uganda has confirmed 2 new Ebola cases in Kampala, bringing the country's total number of cases to 9, as health authorities intensify efforts to contain the outbreak. The latest developments come amid growing regional concern over the worsening Ebola situation in the neighboring DRC. Michael Baleke reports from Kampala.
5: Uganda's health ministry says the 2 latest Ebola cases were identified in Kampala and involve Congolese nationals. One patient was quickly isolated after showing symptoms linked to Ebola, while the second had already been identified through contact tracing exposure to an earlier confirmed case. Authorities have also temporarily closed parts of Uganda's border with eastern DR Congo in a bid to reduce the risk of further imported infections as concerns grow over movement between the 2 countries.
1: And that's a wrap of the news at 6 o'clock. A reminder of our top story today. A prominent official of the All Truck Driver Forum and Allied South Africa, together with 2 other truck drivers, have been arrested on charges of incitement to violence. For Lotus FM News, I'm Salma Patel. Tracy will be back on the news desk tomorrow morning from 7 o'clock. From me and the rest of the team, have a great evening in the company of Lotus FM.

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1: 6 minutes after 6 p.m. Welcome to it, Mzansi Local Vocal at its very best, the very best of local music. If you want to hear that, then you are in the right place. I'm Nicholas Fillet, your boy with an extra buttigi, and I'm here to keep you company all the way to 9 p.m. That's right, we've got 3 odd hours to go of local tracks at its very best. I'm loving the show, man. The last couple of weeks have been so great. The music that we featured was nothing short of amazing. And tonight is not going to be any different, I promise you. We are bringing in the heat. Number Fever coming up in this first hour. Local Spotlight, Local Vocal Spotlight coming up just after 7. And of course, your Chutney Jol in the third hour of the show. Cannot wait, but right now, let's go straight into it. Guns blazing, brand new DJ Dizzy D. Yes, Kaha Hai Balama, coming back with the Number Fever game on the other side of this. So you can start sending through your numbers. Numbers 1 to 7, send it to me on 071-613-7803. Choose a number. Let's see what comes up.

0: That sound, man. Gotta love it. Brand new DJ Dizzy D on this one. Kaha He Balma. Beautiful stuff indeed. Welcome to it. It is Local Vocal on your Saturday night, Saturday evening. I hope you're having a good Saturday so far. I hope you had something nice to eat. I had Cornish curry for supper. So yes, that is quite nice. But anyways, I'm not going to make y'all's mouth water. Let's get straight into the number fever game on the other side of this.
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0: The key to your weekend, indeed. That's how we love to do it on a Saturday night, bringing in those good vibes only. And it's time for our number fever game. So the rules are simple. I have 7 songs to feature between now and 7 p.m. And our listeners dictate which songs go first by voting for a number. And I've already got tons of messages coming through. Thank you so much for all those that have already sent through. It's not too late to vote. We still got a whole 45 minutes to go. Now, you can send through your votes on our WhatsApp line, 071-613-7803. And this is ironic because the first number that's selected from our listeners tonight is song number 5. And I'll tell you why it's ironic. I'll tell you why just now. Let me look at some of the names that sent through a song number 5. Okay, so first off the bat, we had Tadana out in Johannesburg coming in with song number 5. Rabin and Asha Radhalal coming in number 5. We had Lashni with number 5. Rogini Chinian, number 5. Monty Naidu, Johannesburg, coming in with number 5 as well. We've also had, well, this is a lot of no names. There's somebody's WhatsApp here that, whose name is Miss and Love Y'all, coming in with number 5. Please put your names on the messages, guys. M. Ramgati coming in number 5. We had Muskan from Pinetown coming in with number 5 as well. Lalitha Munyan, yes, out in Cape Town. Oh, guys, I cannot. I think you broke my WhatsApp. Ruth Govender out in Centurion as well, coming in at number 5, and I cannot scroll anymore because the messages are just pouring. So I'll tell you why this is ironic. Song number 5, right? Today is Vaikasi Visakam, which is the sacred birth anniversary of Lord Murugan, the Hindu god of war and wisdom and courage. It's celebrated with great fervor by Tamil Hindus globally during the full moon of the Tamil month of Vaikasi, which is between May and June. And the song that is coming in at number 5 is the Kavadi Murugan Bhajan by Deshan Styler Naidu.

Fever game. The listeners have spoken. The Kavadi Mudga Bhajan 2.0 medley coming in from Deshan Silent Night. If you've just tuned into the show, welcome to it. Nearly 6:30 and we are hitting the number fever game hard tonight. Going straight into the next one. Song number 6 coming in as the second most voted song of the night so far. We had Tina out in Shellcross coming in with that selection. We also had Dolly Maharaj. Then we've also had so many names, guys. Sharon Kandasamy coming in with number six. We've also had Swami Reddy coming in with number six. I'm scrolling. We had Ruby coming in with number six. We had Deshan coming in with number six. How ironic, since we just played a song by Deshan Styler Naidu. But I don't think it's the same Deshan. Don't worry. We also had coming in at number six, we had Molly coming in with number six. We had Jodash with number six as well. And I think I lost a whole lot of the other messages. But anyways, let's jump straight into it. Now, in the last couple of weeks, the number one song from the Number Fever games, I've also shuffled it into tonight's playlist for tonight's game. So, coming in, song number six, Tum Apni Rang Mein Rang Lo, Sand Productions.

0: Gotta Love Sand Productions, the voice of Sarika Dukhi and Akash Cheblal on this one, Tum Apni Rang Mein Rang Lo. This one was actually song number one on the Number Fever game during our Mother's Day edition of the show. It was a beautiful one indeed, an amazing selection. Well, you listeners are dictating the playlist between now and 7 p.m. Going to jump straight into our next song. So just for your information, FYI, song numbers 5 and 6 from our 7 songs have already been taken. So we are left with 1, 2, 3, 4 and 7. Actually, we are not left with number 4 anymore, because number 4 is the next song on the list. So we had Pran Mahabir out from Tugela Rail selecting number 4. We had Molly Govender as well coming in with number 4. Padma Chetty coming in as well. Lalita, no surname for that one. Ranjini Reddy coming in number 4. We also had, let's see, Shaz Naika, Sushi Naidu with number 4 as well. Thank you so much for your message. Hope you're doing great. Let's see, more number 4s. No more number 4s. I saw a whole lot of number 4s. We had Vimla Perumal coming in with number 4 as well. Thank you so much for your message. Hope you're doing fabulous. Let's see. I'm scrolling. Now my WhatsApp is stuck. Okay, we had Rennie coming in with number 4. Preeta, number 4. We also had Sanjay coming in number 4. And finally, Marlon as well with number 4. And our number 4 selection is...
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0: Hold it. Number 4 on the Number Fever game list, Chehera Se Kamli, Zarina Sable.

0: Mzansi, the excitement is building. The 130th running of the Hollywood Bets Durban July takes place on Saturday, 4 July. 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
2: Proudly South African, that's what we all about right here on Local Vocal. Man, that last one, Jehera Se Kamali by Zarina Shrable. Ah, an amazing one indeed. So, number four, number five, number six is done. And I really like the way this is turning out because for some odd reason, the listeners always select like songs in a row. And the next song on the list is coming in at number three. So you had Danpala and Regina out in Mirbank coming in with number three. Rani Pillay out in Johannesburg as well, number three. Banu Naidu, Dolly Naidu out in Mzinto with number three. We also had Logan Archery as well, number three. Mariam coming in with number three. Roshan Narandas out in Glencoe coming in with number three. Roslyn Govender out in Johannesburg as well. Kevin and Desiree out in Trenton Spark. Verlum coming in with number three. Let's see, there's no name on this one. I think this is Maliga Chetty coming in with number three as well. Let's see, Vijay out in Cape Town as well with number three. Jayshree Krishna coming in from Kasturi, number three. Beautiful selection. Beautiful, beautiful, beautiful. Okay, the reason why I say it's beautiful, because this is not a pre-recorded studio track that I'm playing for song number three. It's actually a live version of the song that was covered in 2017 by a person who needs no introduction to our local music industry. And he goes by the name of Mr. Edward Reddy. And the song that has been selected coming in at number three on our number fever for tonight, Verum Tan Mugamagi.

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1: Beautiful one coming in by Edward Reddy. Oh man, what an amazing track. Verdum Dan Muga Mai. I love that song. Taking us to 15 minutes to go before we hit 7 p.m. And I'm ready for my next song on the Number Fever list. So just to recap for you guys at home, and in case you missed it, so far we have number 3, number 4, number 5, and number 6 gone. Vamos. Finished. Number 1, number 2, and number 7 still remains. Lots of messages coming through, and forgive me if I don't say your name out on air if you selected a song. There's so many messages, so it's quite difficult to, or it's quite easy rather, to skip past the message because the WhatsApp line is like buzzing non-stop. All right. Are you ready for this next song? The next one on the Number Fever list, song number 1. We had Gino Maharaj coming in as the first person selecting song number 1. Thank you so much for that. Poobs Ready as well, number 1. Ramba Mudli. We had Janisha out in Amzinto coming in with number 1. We also had Dolly coming in with number 1. Anita out in Ladysmith. We had Shamala with number 1 as well. And Yugi Naidu as well coming in hot with number 1. And the number 1 song on the Number Fever Games for this edition of Local Vocal, 30th of May, 2026. The voice of Charmaine Diol, Kagan, DJ Dino Bravo, you know it.

0: And there you have it, that one right there. Oh, Chadu Bi Chao Balama, man. What a beautiful song. Of course, by our Yamacha girl, Charmaine Diol, together with Kagan DJ Dino Bravo, the remixer behind that one. Amazing stuff indeed. All right, guys, 10 minutes to go before we hit 7 p.m. It is Local Vocal on your Saturday night. Hope you're doing fabulous. Hope you're doing great. Thank you so much to all those that have participated in our Number Fever game. Coming up just after 7 p.m. is our Local Vocal Spotlight. And tonight's one, there is no in-studio guest, but because it's the last show for the month of May, I've decided to feature some tracks from the local vocal artists that I featured on the Local Vocal Spotlight in this month of May and towards the end of April as well. So you're looking at artists like Vikesh Munilal, we had Niharika Singh, we had Marlon Kiston as well coming in through here. So yeah, we've got some really good songs coming up. A real throwback for the month of May. I cannot wait for that. But right now we are down to our final two songs, and the selections are song number 2 and song number 7. Yeah. Let's see which one is coming in first.
1: I love listening.
2: Yeah.
1: Feel really good. You'll feel it.
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0: And coming in hot at our second last position for the night is song number... Oh, guys, it's so hard to tell you this. Okay, it's song number 2. So we had Morgan Munyan coming in first with that selection of song number 2. Vijay Nair out in South Beach. We had Bob coming in with number 2. Kalyan Harisankar coming in with number 2 as well. We had Vijenti out in Ladysmith with number 2. Annette Premlal, number 2. Rona Pillay coming in from Mandini with number 2. We had Kogi Padiachi. We had Kay as well with number 2. Wonderful stuff. And our number 2 song is, wait for it,

man, you get good music and then you get music filled with good vibes only, and that's what this one was. Oh Carol, the Tamil version, Shivash Munilal, the DJ and producer behind that song. And with that, we are down to our final song on the Number Fever game with 5 minutes to spare for 7 p.m. It is Lotus FM 87.7 to 106.8 nationwide on FM radio, www.lotusfm.co.za, our website where you can stream us. 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Or if you have DSTV, channel 808 is the channel for you. Now, very quick recap. 7 songs, 6 have already been selected, and it is actually songs number 1, 2, 3, 4, 5 and 6 already gone. But let me give you the voting on this one. So coming in at song number 1 on the Number Fever game, we have the Murugan Medley by Deshan Style and Naidu. Song number 2 was Sand Productions with Tum Apni Rang Mein Rangalo. Number 3, Zarina Sable with Chehra Se Kamali.

0: Coming in at number 7, we had Patsy as well. We had Rishi Kapoor Sadio from Hibernian South Coast with number 7. Cyrus coming in, as well as Vitesh Motilal out in Reservoir Hills. And our number 7 song is...
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0: 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Special Star. Stay tuned, we've got the local vocal spotlight on the other side.

0: Man, what a song to end off our Number Fever with tonight. Special Star by Mango Groove. Taking us into 7 p.m., 3 minutes after 7. It is Lotus FM on your Saturday night. Hope you're doing fabulous. I hope you're feeling great because I know I am. Local Vocal Spotlight coming up next.
1: Johannesburg, the record-breaking show, a musical fusion with Beru and Bala, is now heading for Gold Reef City's Lyric Theatre on Saturday, 20th June. 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
0: Tonight on the Local Vocal Spotlight, we're taking a look back at all of the amazing artists we featured in the last couple of weeks right here on Local Vocal. So I'm going to hit you with a couple of their tracks. I'm going to try to squeeze in four artists, so we'll give them 15 minutes each in this hour. Starting off with the youngster Niharika Singh, all the way out from Mzinto. And the song that we're going to start off with for tonight from her, man, she really, really gave us an amazing experience with her brand new album, Kali Ashtanam, volume number one. She's taken the media by storm in terms of the local music industry, Eastern industry. She's featured in so many of the newspapers already, and we cannot wait to see what else comes from her career as it heads to this upwards trajectory. Oh my God, my English is definitely not English in. So for the next 15 odd minutes, here's Niharika Singh, starting off with Sumiran Karo.

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2: Local spotlight, and that was Niharika Singh back to back with Ao Ao Dibaba and Sumiran Karo right here on the local vocal spotlight. It is Lotus FM. It is local vocal with me, Nicholas Play, your boy with that extra buttergy, and we are ready to jump into our next artist that we featured a couple of weeks ago, and he goes by the name of Marlon Kiston, and I've got a couple tracks of his coming up on the other side of this.
3: Mama Million here, and yes, I am a millionaire. A day you'd be on the couch with your six numbers. But a seven is for heaven, or yes. But a four is for the door, or yes. But a 38 is never too late, or yes. Well, the Lotto Life draws up.

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0: Local spotlight right here on Lotus FM. This one, Marlon Kiston, back to back with another one of his songs, Lingale Dingale, as well as Appa Pidave, coming in hot. So we had Niharika Singh, we had Marlon Kiston. I'm moving on to our next artist. And the next one to be featured tonight is legend himself, Vikesh Munilal, coming up next.
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0: Munil, I feel like these tracks are gearing us up for the Chutney Jol that's coming up just after 8 p.m. It is Local Vocal with me, Nicholas Pillay. If you've just tuned in, welcome to the show. I am only searching for voice notes between now and the end of the show, especially going into our Chutney Jol. So send them through me, 071-613-7803. But back into the Local Vocal spotlight, another one coming in from Vikesh Munilal.
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0: Papa kehte hai, beautiful one indeed, bringing to an end the local vocal spotlight. Coming up now, between now and 8 p.m, I'm going to hit you with a couple of slow tracks. I'm going to set that mood all the way down low, like right down low. And then I'm going to bring you back up just after 8 p.m. with our Chutney Jolt. So I've still got music coming in from Yovani Naidu, Nirvan, as well as Neil Pillay. So don't go anyway, it's time to cool down just a little bit whilst we prepare for that Chutney Jaw local vocal on your Saturday night. Enjoy.
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0: The lady on this voice goes by the name of Catherine Lady K. Johns, an absolutely amazingly talented singer, and she's going to be, this is her version of Sayara, and she's going to be in studio with me next week Saturday on Local Vocal. I cannot wait for that interview. It's going to be absolutely amazing to end things off on that Local Vocal spotlight, taking us into the third hour of the show. Guess what, dear listeners? It is time for your Chutney Jol on Lotus FM for the next 1 hour. I've got music from Dennis Napal, Pravesh Sankar, Sachu Anamale, Kem Chanlal, Jani Punjab, and a whole lot more coming your way. I expect to see a lot of voice notes coming through. 071-613-7803. 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

Love your songs. 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

0: Danica, my dear Nick, hope you well. Enjoyed listening to you tonight. The music was tops. Listening to the Chutney Numbers now. You take care. Lots of love. Tina Naika. Shout.
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1: Local vocal right here on Lotus FM, and we are hitting those chutney bangers. It is definitely awesome. Keep those messages coming through. I'm loving the voice notes that I'm getting so far. I cannot wait to hear more from you guys. But right now, to continue on the chutney jar, tequila shot.

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Nicholas, enjoying the chutney hour in your company as always. And I am busy baking, and my grandson is icing the cupcakes. Yes, and enjoying the music.

0: Man, you gotta love this one. Che Ramji, Mosi, the Soye Halawa, Chutney Jol at his very best, taking us to nearly 8:30. It is Lotus FM. I'm Nicholas Pillay. If you've just tuned in, welcome to the show. We are definitely having a ball of a time. It's been great so far, and I still got tons more music coming your way. The very best of Chutney on Local Vocal. Coming up next, an absolute banger. You know it, you're gonna love it, and I promise you, you're gonna nacho to this one.
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you have to admit that we know chutney music right here on Lotus FM. Mickey Bai, Wangali Baba. Oh man, what a beautiful track. Local vocal, it is your chutney jol with myself, Nicholas Pillay, bringing in that ghee into your life. We love that smooth

Boyo, look who's left with nurturing time. Lotus Landers, crank up the volume. And did you make us poly? Got the show on a vibe. Let's enjoy it, everybody. Thank you, did you make us poly? Safe travels back home.

Chat Love, Sand Productions, Ram Michele. It is your Chutney Jaw right here on Lotus FM. I'm going to hit you with a couple tracks back to back. That's going to take you all the way to 9 p.m. There we have Javan the Quick Fix coming in on the Dance Lab right here. That's going to take you to midnight. Lotus FM, the place to be on a Saturday night. We bring that party. For myself, Nicholas Pillay, it's been a great one tonight. Had lots and lots of fun. Still tons more songs coming up on the Chutney Jaw. That's going to take you all the way to the Quick Fix, and he's bringing in the heat with the very best in club tracks on the Dance Lab. For myself, have a beautiful week ahead. Have a beautiful start to the month of June. May bring you all the amazing things that your heart desires. And I'm going to catch you next week, Friday, right here on Lotus again within the mix. Live boy, Choti, hey, Mary, also, but if you live it with your heart, then it's long enough. So go on, break the rules, forgive quickly, love truly, laugh uncontrollably, kiss slowly, and never regret anything that made you smile. Take care.

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1: Oh yes, so welcome to the Dance Lab on Lotus FM. It's Jovan the Quick Fix, rocking with you all the way to 12 o'clock tonight, midnight, this Saturday night, this last Saturday of May. Can you believe it? It's the last Saturday of May, the last Saturday of the fifth month of the year. Next month is the sixth month of the year. That means we're almost halfway through 2026. Hey, I think I'm scaring some of you. I'm scaring myself while I'm saying that. Oh my gosh, time is going very fast, eh? But you know what? time is going to go even faster on tonight's show, because you know, time goes fast when you're having a good time. And we're going to have a good time here on the Dance Lab tonight. I got 30 minutes of non-stop music coming your way, and I'll be doing your shout-outs on the other side of it, in between the music as well. Send through voice notes. Try to keep your voice notes around 15 seconds or less, because we don't want to take up the whole show on voice notes. You know what I'm saying? Send those through on 071-613-7803, and I'll be getting to those in between the music tonight. I'm live on TikTok throughout the show, so come over to the TikTok live stream. Search up Lotus FM on TikTok. You'll see the red ring around our logo. That means we're live. You'll see me here in studio. And just by the way, I'm wearing full red today in studio as well. So just a heads up. And come over. Come have some fun with me. Come spend some time with me on the live show. Come through. We'd like to see you here. I love interacting with you guys. I dance for you. I sing for you in studio. So while the music is playing, you get the whole vibe. You get a performance in the background. You get to see me in studio. You get to interact with me in studio. So come through. Especially, I mean, If you're not driving, that is, please. If you're driving, don't go look at your phone now, and the police stop you and they say, why are you on your phone? You say, Jovan said he must put your phone on and watch the live stream. Hey, don't do that now. All right, we got the karaoke session coming up straight after 30 minutes of non-stop music. And we

0: the music trivia coming up in the next hour to test your knowledge on music. Stay tuned for that one. Right now, I got some hot Hollywood and Bollywood hits coming your way. We got Bruno Mars, DJ Doll, Ravi B, and Nisha B. But I just want to start you off by saying welcome with the title track, Welcome, from the movie Welcome. And it goes like this.
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0: Mzansi, the excitement is building. The 130th running of the Hollywood Bets Durban July takes place on Saturday, 4 July. 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

Oh my gosh. Guys, if you came through, if you're listening to us, or if you're watching us, that is, on TikTok right now, I just performed for them. I just did a dance for them, an impromptu dance item, and I'm out of breath, so I'm trying to catch my breath quickly. Give me 5 seconds. Okay, I didn't catch my breath yet, but I'm going to try a bit harder just now. Let me just give you, tell you what I need to tell you quickly, and I'll get back to it. Hey, we're back from 30 Minutes of Nonstop Music. We came in there, we welcomed you with the song Welcome, which was the title track from the movie Welcome. And following that, we had Ride With You by Joe and G-Unit. Up Jay Sakoi by Nisha B and Ravi B. The Thong Song by Cisco. Tama Tama again from Badrinath Ki Dulhania. Chief Thrills by Sia and Sean Paul. Kanta Laga DJ Doll Remix. And we ended that one off with That's What I Like by Bruno Mars. And if you just tuned in, welcome to the show. It's the Dance Lab with myself, Jovan the Quick Fix. Only on Lotus FM. I've got a few messages, just a few messages, one or two, three messages on the WhatsApp line here. Let me get to them. Patsy Governor came through first and foremost. She said, yo, yo, yippee, yo, bubbly Javon, what a vibe always. Ah, I love it. I love it. Energy. I feel your energy in your words. She put capital letters and emojis and everything. I like it like that. I like it. Thank you, Patsy. Next message comes through. They say, hi, Javon. Please wish Vaman Naidu a happy birthday. Lots of love from Robert and Asha Radlal of Amzinto. Next message. Glad to be tuned into the show. Please wish my baby brother, Dharma Kandasamy. Hey, excuse me, Mr. Kandasamy. She didn't ask for that, by the way. I just added complimentaries there. A very happy birthday. Tons of love, Lalita Munyan. And somebody sent a message, then they deleted it. That's okay. Sometimes it's okay to delete your messages. I get annoyed, by the way. But no, I understand, like, on Lotus, it's okay. But when people send me messages personally and they delete it, I'm like, what the heck? What's going on? Huh? You're not sure of yourself. I'm not directed to send the person that sent it on the WhatsApp line on Lotus. Not you. I'm saying personally, right? Then I got this message saying, hi, Jovan, it's Jess, always loving your show. My second night tonight, you are just too cool and hot. Cool and hot at the same time? Huh? Really? Thank you so much. Also, wonderful, beautiful show into a full moon night. I saw you earlier, dear Jovan. You saw me earlier? Oh, you saw the moon earlier, not me. I thought you saw the moon, Sami. But she saw the moon, not the moon, Sami. Okay. Stay enlightened, child. Nirmala Devi Mudli Albert Turn in the house. I see you. And yes, we got Kiara Lee Marimuthu watching. Hey, hey, hey. And yeah, one of my favorites, Miss Meda. Hey, Foxy. Not on the live, but we listen to you on radio. Really? People do, you'll do that now. By the way, why I'm saying this, because Meda is very young. And I didn't know that youngsters listen to the radio. Man, you're not to use a radio, Meda. Hey, but right now, it's karaoke session. That means whatever songs I play on radio right now, I want you to sing along on the WhatsApp line. Send me a voice note. I know you're going to be singing along anyway, wherever you are. I know you're going to be singing along, right? You can't lie to me. I know you're singing along. Just click voice record on your phone and send it to me on the WhatsApp line. 0716137803 is the number. And we're not worried about whether you know the words, whether you sing on tune. We're not going to even mention your name unless you mention your name. Unless you tell me mention your name, I'll mention your name. If you don't, then we're just going to hear you sing. We just want to vibe with you. The purpose of this, why I do this, is because I want all of us in South Africa to be feeling the same vibe, same energy, to know that there's other people around the world that are singing the exact same songs as us. You know, this power in togetherness. And that's what I'm bringing right now through the airwaves, through the radio waves on Lotus FM. Our first song on the karaoke session is a classic chutney number. Hot, hot, hot chutney number. It goes like this. And don't forget, send me your voice notes. Let's do it.

0: All right, we got a quick ad break coming up right now, and soon after that, I'm going to get to the voice notes, guys. A lot of voice notes that came through for Hamna Jaipe, Sesurika Remir Papa by Kanchan and Babla. Hey, it's lit here on the WhatsApp line. Okay, okay. Let me play that that ad for you, and soon after that, we're going to get straight into them voice notes. Here we go.
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0: Yes, it's the Dance Lab with Jovan, the quick fix in the mix. 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And right now, it is a special time in our show. It's our favorite time of the show. My people on the live stream are waiting. The people here on the WhatsApp line are waiting. 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

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Here is wishing Vinesh Stylenider, also known as Musu, a very happy birthday for today. I trust you had a great one. Best wishes from Bob and Kaitri, Bala and Asodi's family, and Swamineri Ulla Scooby Dooby Doo. To you, DJ Juwan, and the listeners, have a happy, happy weekend. Thank you.

Ooh, we on fire. We on fire tonight. I got more coming up. Listen, listen. Yes, that's it. That's Ejeta. High notes and everything, man. She killed it. Lovely. Yes, yes. Next up.

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1: Oh yeah, Lady Smith and I was bringing fire. Wow, that one, I felt it. I felt that one, hey? I felt it. It came from the soul. I like it. I like it. I like it a lot. Next up.
2: What a number, Kazo! 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I love the train part. PSG should have been swung for this number. This is a number should be rocking in Budapest tonight.
1: Yes, Ritesh, I see you killing it out there. Let's go. Next up.

0: bad.
1: Wow, you came through strong. You came through so strong with those words. I love your voice notes. Keep them coming. I got an English song coming up right now, though. I don't know if you guys like to sing English songs too. Come sing it with me, though. It's a 90s tune. It's a classic from the 90s. I'm sure you guys remember this one. I hope you remember this one. I'm born in 95 and I know this song. So your car, no excuses here. Right, let's go. We're going to dance. And have some fun. It's Delight, it's called Groove is in the Heart. Alright, and don't forget to send me your sing-along voice notes to the WhatsApp line. 0716137803 is the number. It's the karaoke session where I play you four tracks back-to-back karaoke numbers where you sing and send me your voice notes on the WhatsApp line. Send them through.

0: want to dance. Oh yeah, yeah, yeah, yeah. I want to dance. The joints on the groove, and we the Lotus Landers on the move. Oh yeah, oh yeah, oh yeah.
1: Awe, Jojo, what a say, Brazo. Except what a number. Except, you know what? I don't know the words to this track. But the way I'm clicking and clapping and shaking my hips and all, yeah. Hey, Brazo, I'm telling you, hips don't lie.
2: One thing, the hips don't lie, eh? When the music is banging and the body wants to move, it's going to move. It's going to move whether you like it or not. It's going to do the things. But hey, that's the voice notes for Groove is in the Heart. I got another banger coming up just now. Right now, let's. I'm going to play you a quick ad and we're going to come back to it. Let's do it.
3: The public is invited to nominate persons who have expertise or knowledge in the field of broadcasting, journalism and media, and or broadcasting law and related fields, for an ad hoc appointment to the Appointment Committee of the Broadcasting Complaints Commission of South Africa. Three committee members will be appointed to serve a four-year term from August 2026 to 31st December 2029. Persons with a financial interest in broadcast or printed media industry are not eligible. Motivated nominations, nominees, except and a short CV should be addressed to the registrar email bccsa@nabsa.co.za. Nominations close on the 17th of June 2026. 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
2: Hey, this is Lotus FM with Jumana Quick Fix. It's the karaoke session on the Dance Lab. And right now, I got a nice bangra banger coming your way. I hope you got your vocal cords ready. Sing it with me. You guys ready? The number is 0716137803. Send me your sing-along voice notes on the WhatsApp line. Let's go. It goes like this.

hype. It always, you know, even when people are chilling out, as soon as they hear that ding-a-ling-a-ling-a-ling, ding-a-ling, ah, turn up is happening. It's turning up. People just, a smile just comes onto everyone. They're like, whoa, yes, that's our song. Yeah, it's one of the songs that gets the party jumping. Kala Chashma from the movie Bada Bada Deco. And right now, I've got the last karaoke track. It's an old school number. I think this song, I think the song is from the 90s. I'm not sure if it's from the 80s or 90s. I'm quite sure it's 90s though. It's Kool and the Gang. And I'm sure you know the words to this one. Sing it with me. Send it to me on the WhatsApp line. The number is 0716137803. We want to hear you sing along. If you know, I'm sure you know the words. Of course you know the words. But don't worry if you're singing on tune, off tune, whatever tune. Just tune. Let's go.

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0: Zeit, Night, Night, what a night, Night, oh, what a night, feeling's right.
1: It's ladies' night, oh, what a feeling's right, oh, yes, it's ladies' night. Oh yeah, oh yeah. Boys out to slam this night, oh yeah, with a quick fix next to Siobhan. 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A quick fix mix, oh yeah.
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1: Oh, yes, it's ladies' night and the feeling's right. Oh, yes, it's ladies' night. Oh, what a night.
0: Oh, yes, it's ladies' night and the feeling's right. Oh, yes, it's ladies' night. Oh, what a night. You know, I want to dedicate that song to my live streamers because... For those who know, when you come to my live stream, there's only ladies on my live stream. I don't know why the guys, there's, when I look at the stats, it says 50-50, but the guys, they all keep quiet on the live stream. I don't know why. They just come there, they look, and all the ladies are the ones in the comments. The only Uncle Kesagan is the one, he's the only uncle that comments over there. Everyone else is chilling on the live stream, man. Hey, but right now, that's it for our karaoke session. Thank you all so much for participating in that one, man. That was lit. I loved it. One of my favorite karaoke sessions, I think. And right now, you know what time it is? It's time for... What's the time for? It's time for our music trivia challenge. Hey, if you just tuned in, you're rocking with myself, Javon, the Quick Fix on the Dance Lab, brought to you by Lotus FM. And I have three questions for you tonight for our music trivia. So switch on your thinking caps and let's get to it. Number one. A song that was played earlier on tonight's show called Tama Tama Again. Which movie was it from? Okay, you had to listen closely earlier to know the answer to that one. All right, number two. Who sang the song Ride With You that was played earlier on tonight's show? Two questions relating to earlier on in tonight's show, right? And then the last one, I want you to complete the lyrics by Michael Jackson. Touch me and I feel on fire. I want you to give me the next seven words for that song. All right, let's go. One more time from the top. A song that was played earlier on tonight's show called Tama Tama Again. Which movie is that song from? Number two, who sang the song Ride With You that I played earlier on tonight's show? And number three, I want you to complete the lyrics by Michael Jackson. It goes, touch me and I feel on fire. I want you to give me the next seven words on that song. Send me those messages, send those answers through on the WhatsApp line. The number is 071-613-7803. I got 30 minutes of non-stop party bangers coming your way. I also have another music challenge coming up in the next hour, so stay tuned for that one. Coming up right now, we've got hits from DJ Avesh, DJ Cleo, Yo Yo Honey Singer, and many more on this one. You guys ready to rock with me?

0: 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The Drive-by's Council.
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2: 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I don't think he should be punished for that. What do you think?
3: 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He should be punished for their underperformance.
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0: Hey, you know what? I got a voice note on the WhatsApp line right now, and it's from our in-house comedian, Mr. Ritesh. He has something to say, and I was like, okay, let's see what he's saying, right? So let's listen to what he's saying. I played it out for my people on the WhatsApp, on the live stream, that is, and they were like, they're laughing. So I said, hey, let me share it with my people on the radio as well. Okay, he's talking about the song Lean On Me, okay? This is what he says.
1: Russell, what a number, man. What a number. Jarastafari, what a mix. One love, homeboy. But you haven't heard this line, reality, man. Said, always be parking. Said, what you leaning on me for? You know how heavy you are. Move on, said, you leaning on me. All that weight and all, I, man. Stop leaning on me, man. You're so heavy.
0: Okay, bottle of the story is, you can lean on me, but if you're too heavy, don't lean on me, because, hey, maybe you must go and lean on somebody else. I can't handle it. Let's go. Next time. Ay, ay, ay. It's the Dance Club on Lotus FM. Javon, the quick fix in the mix, giving you the heartbeats all night long. 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

0: WhatsApp party people. What was that 30 minutes? I'm not. Was that 30 minutes? I can't believe it. Okay. I'm in disbelief. You know what they say? Time goes very fast when you're having a good time, and I'm having too much of a good time right here. I was actually dancing, and that's why you heard my intro song for so long, because I was busy dancing here, and I was like, whoa, I need to go back on air. And I pressed my intro song, and I had to calm myself down and come back on air. Hey, if that was 30 minutes of non-stop party bangers. First up on that, we are Tere Liye, followed by Lean On Me by Big Mountain. We had Rehi Jana on that one. Mera Babu Cha Chabila. That was Sophie and Dr. Love. Kamariam remix with Taki Taki. We had Miss California on that one by Dante Thomas. What Jumka from the movie Rocky or Rani. And we ended that one off with Go Crazy by Chris Breezy. Chris Brown. You're tuning out with me, Javon the Quick Fix, in the mix on the Dance Lab, brought to you by Lotus FM. And if you'd like to party with me, I perform at the biggest clubs and events in Durban, PMB, Johannesburg, everywhere. I'm going to be in Richards Bay soon as well. By the way, if you're from Richards Bay, I'm coming through to you soon. Yeah, so every weekend I'm at a different venue, different place. 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It's The Quick Fix with a double X on every platform. Instagram, TikTok, Facebook, WhatsApp. I'm not giving you a WhatsApp number. What? Let's get back to those music, to those trivia questions. Well done to all of you who got them correct. Let's go from the top. First person to get it correct, Molly. Well done to you, Molly. Tina Naika, we had Miri Naidu, we had Kiara, we had Jess and Renee. And to the rest of you that tried your... I don't know how, but so many people got lots of them wrong. But to the rest of you that tried, at least you tried. Hey, A for effort. That's what they say, A for effort. right, so let's go from the top. First question was... A song that I played earlier on tonight's show called Tama Tama Again. Which movie is that song from? The answer was Badrinath Ki Dulhania. Badrinath Ki Dulhania. That was the movie. Number two was, who sang the song Ride With You that was played earlier on tonight's show? The answer to that was Joe. Lots of you gave me his full name. I didn't need it, but it's okay. It's okay. You're overachievers. I can see it. It's all good. Give me the full name. I don't even know his full name, by the way. I was like, what? Who's this? Alright. Number three, I wanted you to complete the lyrics by Michael Jackson. It goes, touch me and I feel on fire. I wanted you to give me the next 7 words from that song. And the answer was, ain't nothing like a love desire. And you know what? You know me, I like tying things up. So I actually have that song coming up for you right now. Yes, I did. Oh, no, he didn't. Oh, yes, he did. Yes, he just did that. Thanks to everybody else for participating, every one of you. And our next music challenge is the Mystery Song Challenge, which will be done after the Triple Play coming right up. And yes, on the first track of this Triple Play is that song that I wanted you to complete the lyrics for. Touch me and I feel on fire. Ain't nothing like a love desire. Touch me and I feel on fire. Ain't nothing like a love desire. What? It's Michael Jackson. Don't stop till you get enough. Wee.
1: It's got a lot of power. It makes me feel like
0: you make me feel.

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Then tune in to The Night Cafe with me, Keshav Das, starting this Monday from 9 p.m. to midnight for our brand new feature, Mystic Mondays. 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

Our triple play, that was Teranga Bale Bale. Before that was Cher Kulagay from the movie Fighter. And we had Don't Stop Till You Get Enough by Michael Jackson to start off the triple play. Right now it's time for the Mystery Song Challenge. Okay, so this is what I'm going to do right now. I'm going to play you a short snippet of a song, and you're going to tell me the name of the artist and the name of the song on the WhatsApp line. Also, I just want to give a quick heads up to my people here on our WhatsApp line. People that sent through a shout out. There was an uncle here, Suresh Maharaj. He sent through a voice note. I'm going to play your voice note after 11 p.m. is when I play shout outs. So I'm going to go back to your messages. There's some people that sent me messages earlier on tonight as well. Guys, if you sent a shout out early on tonight and if you're still tuned in, send me that message again or just send a hi and I will go back to your message and I will read that out because I saw some people sent me shout outs after I did shout outs. Guys, I have set times. I'm sorry, but I have set times that I have to do certain things. That is what it is, eh? So come through after 11 p.m. I'm going to be doing shout outs again. And yes, that's what we're going to do. Well, not after 11 p.m., after this mystery song challenge is done. So that's probably about 11:15. Okay? So come back and we'll do your shout outs, okay? Sorry I couldn't get to it, but I will get to it just now. I'll get to it soon. All right, right now, the mystery song challenge. I'm going to have silence for next 4 or 5 seconds. My people here on the live stream, please don't answer on the live stream. Answer on the WhatsApp line.

0: the TikTok live stream. 0716137803. That's the mystery song challenge, and I'm gonna have a triple play coming up for you right now. Straight after that, we're gonna get to the answer of what that mystery song actually was. What do you think it was? Tell me on the WhatsApp line. Let's go.
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1: You're tuned in to the Dance Lab with Jovan, the quick fix in the mix.

Yeah, and that was Give It Up To Me by Keisha Cole and Sean Paul. Before that, we had Dance Meri Rani. And to start off that triple play, it was Nana by Mikasa. Now, we're done with that triple play. You know what that means? That means we're going to get into the answers for that mystery song challenge. And you know what? I think I gave it up to you way too easily because there were too many people that got this correct. Way too many people. I'm going to go harder on you next weekend. Next week, I'm going to make it so difficult. You're going to second guess yourself. You're not going to know what hits you next week. But anyway, for those of you who got it correct, well done. Zakia, Kesigan, Shivan, Renee, Bash, Darius, Corinne, Anusha, Kiara, Vimla, Nirvana and Atisha. What? Too many people. That's way too many people. You know, if it's more than five people, I'm not happy. If it's less than three people, I'm still not happy. I want it to be like between three to five people, you know? It must be a good number. This is way too many people. And yes, of course, that mystery song was none other than the Family Function Classic. The number you gotta have to hear at every single family function. Oh, it's not a family function, man. It's not a family function. If there's a dance floor and you're not dropping hits like this.

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Yes, on a Saturday night, 9 p.m. to 12 midnight, Jovan the Quick Fix in the mix, keeping the vibes hot all night long. It's Reggae Night, which was the mystery song, and we're banging it up for you right now. Reggae Night, hey, we're vibing to it. We're having a good Reggae Night tonight. No family function is complete without Reggae Night, you know this. Yeah, so we just come back from the mystery song challenge with Reggae Night being the mystery song. It's now the final 40 minutes. The final 40 minutes of the show. And I want you guys, everyone tuned in, everyone listening in right now, send me your shout outs on the WhatsApp line. Send me voice notes. I'm going to be playing those in between the music. We got some hot Hollywood and Bollywood hits back to back till the end of the... Till Sunday morning, we're coming through a hot, hot, hot year on the Dance Lab with myself. We're going to make it hot out here. And you know what? If you are at home, if you got a nice phone that got TikTok and all of that, come on TikTok. We're in the live stream here. We're going to be vibing with you on the live stream on TikTok. Come over, type in Lotus FM, search up Lotus FM. You'll see that red ring around our logo. And you'll check me out here at the studio, SABC, at Lotus FM, singing, dancing with you, talking to you throughout the stream. So come over. Let's have some fun. And yeah, let me see those shout outs on the WhatsApp line. Let's vibe till the end of the last... Can you believe it? The last Saturday of May. The last Saturday of the fifth month of the year. We're approaching the middle of the year. Next month, towards the end of it, though, towards the end of next month, I think, yeah, is the middle of the year. Halfway through 2020. Imagine that. Imagine that.

Hi, I'm Darius. 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I love the music. I love the vibes, especially seeing you today at Stadio. It was really nice. I saw you for the first time today, and I love the music, and I feel like you bring the energy and the vibe, and I'll definitely be joining the lives. I'll be joining. I'd love to listen to you more often, but yeah, I hope you have a great night ahead.

0: crazy. Yeah, I got some shout outs here on the WhatsApp line. Radhika Sula, she says, hi Jojo, enjoying the awesome music and songs. Your number one fan, Radhika Sula of Tongaat. What, Radhika? Why didn't I get a voice note from you today? Radhika, I wanted to hear a voice note from you. Hi Jovan, awesome music. Have a blessed weekend. This one comes through from Dunge of Mir Bank. And I've got a voice note from Uncle Suresh Maharaj. And it goes like this.
1: Namaste. Happy birthday goes out to Rajiv Morty and Rajesh Dwarika Prasad. To both of y'all, I hope y'all enjoyed y'all's born day. God bless y'all. May y'all have many more birthdays to come. And this message comes from Suresh Maharaj in Mir Bank.
0: Hey, Mir Bank in the house, my sections. Lovely to hear that people from Mir Bank are tuned in. Yeah, hey, Suresh. And I got another message here coming through. Who's this? Wishing baby Ria a very happy and blessed 8th birthday with lots of love and hugs from Karen, Ricardo, and baby Sayana from Chatswood. Oh, yeah, please play a top number. We always play top numbers. All the numbers are tops. Yeah. We make it happen here. All right, the rest of the messages I'll get. I'll get to them soon because there's a lot of messages here. There's a lot of messages. Let's play some jams for you and we'll get back to the messages on the WhatsApp line. Here we go.
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Hey, hey, hey, I got a message coming through. Namaste, dear Jovan. Trust you are well. I'm very well, thank you. Your show is rocking for a Saturday night. Thank you very much for sacrificing your Saturday night and entertaining your... Oh, I feel this one. Thank you so much. Thank you so much. Lotus FM family, Rennie Dorman of Ladysmith, namaste. Thank you, I appreciate you. Thank you for recognizing me and for appreciating me, man. I appreciate that. Thank you so much. Let's see what we got here. Next up. Oh, this person says they want to remain anonymous. They lucky I read their second message before I read their first message, because if you want to remain anonymous, you must send your anonymous, send that first, not your whole message. Okay. It goes like this. Thank you to my favorite DJ, Jovan, for making my hospital stay so much more magical and memorable. Watching you on Friday and Saturday put the biggest smile on my face and honestly had me wanting to dance right there in the hospital bed. Your energy, talent, and the way you light up every room never fails to make our night special. I have so much love and appreciation for you, and I'm so grateful for all the joy you bring to the people around you. Keep doing what you do best, because you truly make a difference and make every moment brighter. Oh, man. Hey, you guys are touching my feels today. You're overdoing it today, but thank you so much, Anonymous. I appreciate you, and I appreciate every single one of you, man, for tuning in with me tonight. Let's get back to the party. Here we go. It's Malaika. It goes like this.

0: Hey yo, what's up, Jovan? This is Zakia from Lodium, sending a shout out to everyone listening in. I hope you're all enjoying listening to Jovan as much as I'm doing. We're having a mini party at home. Lots of love.
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2: And yes, one more message coming through from Tina Nika of Sharkra. She says, enjoying listening to you, dear. Good night, sweet dreams. Drive home safe, my dear. Hey, there's more messages here, but we'll get to them straight after the next track. Let's go to the next one. It goes like this.

0: Hey, I got a shout out coming through. They say shout out to the hottest DJ, The Quick Fix, always on fire, lighting up the studio. Thank you for your entertainment and good vibes. Got lots of love for you. This one comes through from Renee. Hey, lots of love for you too, Renee. All right, next up, I got a voice note. Let's listen to it.
1: It's Jojo. Hey, to all our loved ones, Daddy Wam, we love y'all, we miss y'all, we want y'all back, please come home. Jojo, what a number, I got glassy eyes. My homeboy Malaika, what an artist. But just for tonight, she's on Lotus FM, I'm calling her Maliga. Maliga,
0: did we just make Malaika Maliga? What? Did we just do that? Okay, let's go.
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Oh yeah, oh chale gay, chale gay, chale gay, ho. Well, it's time for us to go. It's time for me to go tonight. It's Javon the Quick Fix on the Dance Lab, brought to you by Lotus FM every single Saturday night, 9 p.m. to 12 midnight, where we give you the hottest club anthems all night long. Bring the club to your house is what we do. And well, I gotta love you and leave you, as they say, all good things have to come to an end. And I've got 5 minutes left. I've got one last song I'm going to play for you, and I'm going to head out of the studio. But thank you guys so much for rocking with me tonight. You could have been anywhere else tonight, but you chose to rock with me, and I appreciate you for that. And my people here on the live stream that kept me company throughout the whole show, got lots of love for you too. And all of you that have been participating in my challenges, in my trivia, in the karaoke session, appreciate it. Got lots of love for you guys. And I'll see you again, same time, same place, next week. Lotus FM, the Dance Lab, with Javon the Quick Fix in the mix. Until next time, good night. God bless you all. Have an awesome week ahead. And yeah, next week, same time, same place. Cheers, everybody.

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